No cap. No dabs. Yeah. But you knew that. Like you poke.

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0: 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Where is your particulars?
1: Officer, Ideya, now see him here.
0: What of your fire extinguisher?
1: Ideya, I see him for here.
0: Even get driving license. Where your driving license?
1: Officer, see him for that.
0: Oh,
1: show you,
0: what of your caution sign?
1: Ideya, see him.
0: Oh, you want to teach me my job, Abi?
1: No, no, officer.
0: Where your radio permit?
1: 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Officer, what should be radio permit?
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1: 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Officer, no worry, I go tell other drivers. 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Now they go take get their radio permit.
0: Man, they make this work easy for us. Now wow.
2: 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I greet you plenty, and I welcome you to the show. The time now, 6 o'clock, 9 o'clock, Sidon Puso, today, Monday. Number 12 day for inside the month of October. 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Oh, yes, my name is Honest Apos. Now, maybe the guy with soft weller like today, bro. If you call me Roko Baroko, you call me Nigeria FM Soft Boy. If you want me, my Bololo group, that I call me the Radio Jagaban, because I'll be the Jagaban of full radio. Yes, you listen to Money Ross. If you see the bed, good morning. Yes, another makes sense. Baba God arrange, give us more to move the ministry to the permanent site. Hope you ready for me today. You ready for Nigeria FM today? I don't show. Tap your neighbor. Yes, tell her, say, wake up. Now you tell me, say, you dey rush, go somewhere. This early morning, you see the bed. Wake your husband. Oh, you know what? Collect query for office, say, because he go late. Yes, my woman, my friend, we be market woman, I better get up, make you shade before your neighbor, because early mama people, they call buy something. Welcome to another Make Sense Daily. Baba God arrange, give us. How your weekend go? Yes, my weekend soft, you know. I dey under the weather since like last week. So as I just do work finish on Friday, I just get small office meeting. From that office meeting, I straight to house. Take my medication and sleep. Saturday, for we are not Greek or not go anywhere, I rest. But yesterday, Sunday, I turn up for my brother man, where they do laugh well, Ambassador Indus, and the show they superb. Wait till you body call superb. Now so that should be. Now so my weekend be. Actually leave the show around 12 midnight and see me here before 6. I don't sit down for inside studio to make sure so your day go well. So as I don't sit down for inside studio, how the show go today as I don't enter inside studio. So you know, really, you know, not be, you know, as usual the way we do them on Monday. As I don't enter studio, now me they tell you say welcome to Money Runs. From there I could just play smoke wedding and come back for Ginger Monday morning motivation. We will call it Ginger Word. We will flog you those ginger. And then remember, by 7:30, our outbound game is going to come flog you. And in between that time, before that time, I'm supposed to day with that real estate guru, Adeyemi Tosi Homes and Consort. So now, so the show will go today. Remember, I will get Tinkling News for inside the show. And of course, again, when you serve go shook mat, newspaper review go carry con give you. And we'll talk about one or two matters before I go cut out more inside studio this Monday morning. So welcome to Money Runs. Now, get one by the way they like play when it's done for money like this. Make we and take a start the show for inside here. They greet you when you they sleep. Say good morning. Get up! Now time for us to talk. Bramble, sing this one, give one, baby. Sing this one, give one, baby. Bramble, it's I told this one. Good morning.

Stand Strong, the title of that, by the way, Just Jolly, Just Now, for instance, Nigeria FM 92.7, Port Harcourt, Honest Akpos, Nama Name, and maybe the guy is soft, Wella, like today bread. How you dey? If you just join me this morning, make a sharply clear you again, say make you welcome to Morning Runs. Yes, welcome to Morning Runs. And like I tell you, Stand Strong by Davido, you just jolly just now. Look your time now, 20 minutes, 90, Kaile, Waka, Live 6, today Monday, number 12 day for inside the month of October. Morning Runs, now the name of the show, Honest Akpos, now me name. All right, time don't reach for us to give you your ginger word. Make we ginger you for inside the city of Port Harcourt today, for Nigeria today. Yes, good morning, Nigeria FM family. Now, on a new week. So this new week supposed to come with new energy and it's supposed to give you new opportunity. My people, no carry last week. Last week, wahala take enter this new week. Waiting don't happen, it don't happen. Learn from them. Yes, and things they happen maybe from learn from them. Some people, something happened long ago. You go see there you're thinking. You go they carry on from day to day, week to week. It means say you never ready to progress. If something happened last week, just use until learn. Dust your body and make you move forward. You don't need to get everything at once. You don't need to figure out things want to work for you at once from beginning. Just take that first step. See that? Bam. First step, now you go first take. The small effort when you make today, if it become the big breakthrough when you dey wait for tomorrow. Put that word for your thinking. The small effort when you make today, if it become the big breakthrough when you dey wait for tomorrow. So make you not wait for motivation before you act. Just do something. Sometimes, now when you start, motivation go follow. You understand? Some people, they don't plan something, but they need to go get a morale. The thing they your mind do, but you define morale. So if somebody not go give you morale, somebody not go give you motivation, somebody not go stand as your inspiration, you go just stay where you dey. No. No, wait. Sometimes you need to start. And as you start, person go come, give you that motivation where they wait for beginning. Person go come, call inspire you, say, see, I don't do this level before. This now how it go to work. Not let anybody discourage you. People go come, tell you, say, it not go work. Mm-mm. It not mean, say, you go start to just, you know, drop to say, I beg, I not do again because I waited that. Mm-mm. That motivation, it go follow. Just put that in for your mind. Ego must follow. So this Monday, shake body, put your mind for work and face the week with confidence. The worst thing for this life, now make you get better plan where you don't map out. Where you don't lay down like this, say yes, from this to this. The plan makes sense, so, but you be the kind of person where they laid back. You understand? You define who go challenge you. Bros, face the week with confidence. You don't lay everything down, but you not get the confidence to start. Like you not just the confident of yourself. Meanwhile, person when you, they smarter than, the difference between you and that person be say, that person starts, you know, wait, he just starts. Now be that. So, I don't tell you, your week, you no go change because say you wish him well. You understand? Your week, no go change because you wish the week well. It go change when you take action. Your week, put that in for me. Your week, no go change because you wish the week well. Your week go change because you take action. You hear me so? In a new Wonyoli. Eh? You got it? Okay. All right. Good morning again for this morning. Check your time. 24 minutes. Night take. Waka past 6 today, Monday. Number 12 day for inside the month of October. Honest Akpos, sit down here for inside Nigeria FM 92.7 Port Harcourt. And the show. Now, Morning Runs.
When I show back, I will begin here from you. Put this phone number for head. My WhatsApp number is 070-44-99-4927. 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Make we start. Put mouth for the ginger word for today. Mouth for the ginger word for today. New week, new energy, new opportunity. I remember that word when I tell you. I say no wait for motivation before you act. Sometimes now when you start, motivation go follow. And then I clear you again, your week no go change because you wish and well, it go change because you take action. Your week no go change because you wish and well, it go change because you take action. 090-260-90927. 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How you feel take relate to the ginger word for today? Not Ojija, PMB by Ayo Mekun.

All right, you just enjoy that. Gbedu just now hit the arms, now run and it feature Ajebo Hustlers. The title of the song, Bad Girl. Yes, Port Harcourt artists, they don't go far. Good morning, this morning, number 12, day for inside the month of October. We're there for inside 2026. I don't sharply come back here to give you that motivation where you need to hear again the ginger word that they repeat here. I make we start to the put body for inside the ginger word this early momo. Big shout out to you. If you know how wake up, see the struggle to wake up now. Time don't reach for you to wake up. Yes, Monday morning, now it is so. And at the ginger word for the day, now it is. Put your ear for grand. So then at the ginger word, now the flog is so this Monday morning again. New week, new energy, new opportunity. Now, what can I tell you? And I tell you, say, make you no carry last week, wahala, take enter this new week. Waiting don't happen. It don't happen for last week. No carry, take enter this new week. Learn from that thing. Dust your body and make you move forward. Now the way to go be that. We learn from that thing, dust yourself and move forward. You no need to get everything at once. Once you start, you just won't get everything. No, you don't need to. Just take that first step first. Take the first step first. That small effort where you make today, if it become the big breakthrough when you dey wait for tomorrow. Again, collect them. That small effort when you make today, if it become the big breakthrough when you dey wait for tomorrow. So, no wait for motivation before you act. Sometimes, now when you start, now motivation go follow. When you start, now motivation it go follow. So, this Monday, shake body, put your mind for work. And face the week. You hear me so? Shake body, put your mind for work, and face the week with confidence. Not be just to face them with confidence. Some people they face their challenges, but they know they use confidence till they face them. So, shake body, put your mind for work, and face the week with confidence. Now I go end the motivation this way. Your week not go change because you wish your week well. Your week no go change because you wish your week well. Your week go change when you take action. Your week go change when you take action. How you feel take relate to this Monday morning ginger word? How you relate to this Monday morning ginger word? You don't get experience where relate to the ginger word this morning. Make you share with me. Wait till your comment on the ginger word. For statements like new week, new energy, new opportunity. For statement like no wait for motivation before you act. I mean say no wait for ginger before you act. Now waiting, I just see the try. To tell you, no wait for ginger before you act. Sometimes, now when you start, now in that ginger, they follow. And I tell you, say, your week no go change because you wish your week well. Your week go change when you take action. That's not the ginger word for today. Who won't talk to me? Yeah, my WhatsApp number is 070-44-99-4927. Call me, make we talk for 090-260-90927. 090-260-90927. Make we talk. Make I hear your comment about the ginger lay. All right, we'll go back to go enjoy this Gbedu, and then when I come back, now to the torchlight your message.
They sing this song. No, no. Make a move you up. They sing this song for the year 2010. And the song which here this artist enter inside this industry. This song the feature Brian Moore. Title the song Ole Cool and Ice Prince. Nice singer. The show back.

0: joy. 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
2: Oh yes, now let us get ginger. We get joy. Now go figure joy. Now go fit to give you ginger. Don't know why they repeat the ginger word they give you. Make we begin talk for inside matters. The balance from Matthias. So Monday morning ginger word. Now the committee so and this word this morning we say na new week, na new energy and a new opportunity for you. Waiting I clear you on top of the ginger word. I tell you, say my people, make you not carry last week wahala take enter this new week. Wait it don't happen, it don't happen. Learn from am, dust your body and move forward. Some people sabi vex, carry vex of 1980 till today. How you want to progress when you gather things for your head? Something went not work last week. You see, carry enter this new week. You're supposed to begin torchlight new way where you will take a succeed for that thing. So not carry what it happened before. Take enter this new week. Learn from them. Dust your body. Make you move forward. You don't need to get everything right when you start. You don't need to get everything right when you start. You just need to take step. That small effort where you make today, if it become that big breakthrough tomorrow. The small effort when you make today, if it be the big breakthrough tomorrow. No wait for motivation before you go act. What do you mean? No wait for ginger before you start. Sometimes, now when you don't start, neither ginger they follow. You understand? You will say, oh God, I know this who they give me mind. I know this who they give me mind for this. No! Oh! You go just there one place. If you they wait for somebody to ginger you before you start that vision when you get for your head. Most times, now when you don't start, now in that ginger they follow. You they hear me so? So, this Monday, I say make you shake your body. Put your mind for work. Make you face the week with confidence. Now, some people, they get everything where they want for their head. They don't map a plan where go make them succeed. But they don't get confidence. They don't get confidence. So, sometimes, person will not ever reach your level. Person will not get the kind of vision where they your head go succeed past you. You know the difference. The difference be say, the person get confidence. And that confidence, you're going to say, I plan to do this thing. Oh. The difference between you and that person be say, the person do am. You hear me so? So, I say, you're weak. No go change because you wish the weak well. You're weak, no go change because you wish them well. You're weak, go change because you take action. Your week go change because you take action. Sharply time to reach for you to put my format as the balance for Matthias. My WhatsApp number for you to send voice note and message now 0704499427. 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Leave 7 already. 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And now the number 12 day for inside the month of October. Not touch the dial. At the show are back. May this Bedu carry us again. Go meet the next market.

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Welcome to Money Runs. If you just join us, 12 minutes 90, work up past 7 today, Monday, number 12 day for inside the month of October. Now 2026, now you balance put. So in the next few minutes, hopefully, Adeyemi Tosin Holmes and Consult will join us. Make we talk the talk for you. I don't know which they do my WhatsApp. I wait for your message and my bracket on my phone line. I don't know what they do. I make we talk the talk for inside. Yeah, I don't knock you the ginger water, and I actually wait for your reaction. If you just join me, I'll sharply just remind you in case you're not here before. I say the ginger word for today. I say new week, new energy, new opportunity. And I say you say make you not carry last week wahala. Take enter this new week. Wait it don't happen. You need to dust yourself and move forward. I say clear. You say you don't need to get everything before you start. Just take that first step. Now small effort when you make today, now if it become big breakthrough where you wait for tomorrow. I see clear you say make you not wait for motivation, make you not wait for ginger before you act. Sometimes now when you start, now ginger it go follow. Niger FM will be my first caller. Welcome to Money Runs. Hello. Good morning. Boss, ginger your voice. Oh, I lost that call. I tell you, see my phone line bill. I say the Binu 090-260-9027. I see Claire, you say, no wait for ginger before you start. Sometimes, now when you don't start, now ginger, they follow. So this Monday, make you shake your body, put your mind for work, and make you face them with confidence. Some people got everything, but now confidence will not be, and they will wonder why they did where they did. Just get that your confidence. Your week don't go change because say you wish your week well. Your week will change because you take action. 0704499427. 0704499427. Welcome to Money Runs. Good morning. Hello. Okay, my brother from Port Harcourt. Welcome. I hear you. You listen to the early morning ginger word? You don't go again. I tell you, say my phone line just demented this morning. Many calls don't come like this and junk ballet like that. I don't know. I think I will talk to our people. Maybe they look this thing. 090-260-9027. 090-260-9027. Now you will take halami this same morning. I don't know what they do you, but you get well. My WhatsApp again at 0704499427. 0704499427. Again, 0704499427. Now you will take relate with me for inside year. Okay, this time make we go do Young John. He say glass in the hair.

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8: By the 4 minutes now, I take waka past 7 to the Monday, number 12 day for inside the month of October. My name never changed. I'll be honest, I suppose, and you're listening to Morning Runs. How are you? Day. Anyway, assistant for yeah, my phone line see the Binu. Call go call me, but I don't know if they call it time. But for some reason, I don't know what to do my WhatsApp. I don't wait for your message. I don't refresh sham. I don't know that your message is trapped. I won't try changing network. So that your message will drop for inside here. 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Call me. Okay, make I take this on. 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
9: Good morning.
8: Good morning. Bella, for your voice. Who's in my phone line? Welcome to Morning Runs.
9: Yes,
8: ha, this line, they break. You say your name? Okay, welcome. Maybe I hear you. I still not hear anything. Now the issues where they gave you that since when I enter inside studio, I won't talk to you. Oh yeah, make a year now. Problem. 090-260-90927. 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Welcome to Money Runs. Hello. Oh my God, today of all day, now Monday be this, today supposed to day we plenty ginger. Wait till this up, another call, it don't cut again. All right, run me WhatsApp voice note 07044994927. 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
8: Oh, first successful call. I don't know, say this one goes successful. Good morning. Who they said our phone line and where you call from? Oh, Lama. Hello, you say? Put your phone for mouth, bro. Say, if you dare close your radio, I can come over there. Okay, I see no hear anything. I don't know it is up. I don't just know it is up at all. 27 minutes it take waka past 7 already. Today morning number 12 day for the month of October. In the next 2 minutes, Ogbonge News will come meet you. So make you not touch the dial at all. At the show back. Hopefully, after the Ogbonge News, we'll start to hear each other. Make the thing just do okay before we do Oyokomita, a.k.a. newspaper review. Oshie, 10 toes. Nah, King Promise. Nah, I had that song. You know, sing a melody feature.

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0: Yes, so kwa people where una good morning on top this morning. Karia check out time discover say 30 minutes on end on balance on top 7 o'clock for we studio Niger 92.7. Time door ishago na kuna bonga tori. On top today will be Monday, number 12 day for the month of October 2026. But first in first man, na kuna di tori we carry baby head this morning. On top this morning, well done, yes, about 111 Nigerians don't return back to the country from South Africa. Is how we reverse say to don't yes, reverse say police command where themselves don't arrange waiting they call violent crime response unit as they don't inaugurate the oversight board for reverse state. On top of the abroad, where we don't hear say small bomb kasala, it don't hit one airport for inside Saudi Arabia. We be seen at the second time for the past 2 days be that. And on top sports, well done, yes, Super Eagles coach Lala, Richel, where he don't carry my talk, say, yes, so say the waste, the African Cup of Nations be every two years like this, saying like a maiden liver, like that. This plus a lot of bunga terina gonna kuna this morning, no go anywhere. Drag chest down, balance where open ear, as a gonna kuna the food to re. Me where one nakuna this story, so. My name. Not just this sweet mouth. Well, on top of the full story, as I go knock you one by follow, we don't hear say federal government to themselves don't bring back about 111 Nigerians who have been very stranded for inside South Africa because of the xenophobic attack with the shelter for inside the country. Where these people wouldn't bring back come so, they say about 44 of them are men, 23 of them are women, and another 44 of them again are children, and themselves they arrive at the Lagos airport from South Africa on Thursday last week. Where accordance by the ministry on top of foreign affairs will be saying and then come bring out the information say yesterday after these people don't arrive last week, they say these people they arrive all of them very safe. Accordance by the ministry on top of foreign affairs themselves don't carry my talk say yes, saying that the officials of this ministry of foreign affairs now they receive these people for inside airport conjoins together with the Nigerian Diaspora Commission and the Nigerian Agency for Prohibition of Trafficking in Persons and plus including the National Agency, the National Emergency Management Agency, and plus including all the federal government officials and agencies them. Now they receive these people for inside the airport. Where accordance by the ministry themselves don't carry my talk. Say, yes, so say this latest people where they don't bring come back from South Africa. So say don't bring the total of Nigerians where they don't bring come back from South Africa since this xenophobic attack started to the shelle to about 2,037 people, including about another 1,388 of them will be say they bring come back from other countries. Is how we reverse say this morning. Well done, yes, the reverse say police command themselves officially they don't open waiting they call violent crime response units as they don't even inaugurate a civilian oversight board committee where be say they are working to make sure say ahead and follow this violent crime unit to the call. Where accordance by the matter on top of the event will be say being shelled during the weekend, they say this one by the directive of the inspector general of police when him now Latinji Disu, and then give the directive, made a mission, say they establish this unit across all the 36 states, them plus including the FCT. Well, person waiting yan for inside the events, and the commission on top police matter for inside the we river state, we name na CP Olubenga Depoju. Hey, don't carry my talk, say yes, so say this unit, this crime unit, with themselves open, so this crime response unit, where they open, so say now to make sure, say, hey, all the magomago crime with the shell for inside, we city Inogo Shelle again, especially armed robbery, kidnapping, one chance and other violent crime them. Well, according by him, you don't carry my talk, say yes, so say themselves won't try everything to make sure say the public people for inside we state then get very big confidence on top of police and how police go respond to their matter. Well, mu yeah for your mouth.
1: And a deep sense of responsibility that I welcome you to this important occasion, marking the launch of the Civil Community Aspect of the Violent Response Unit, VCRU, in River State. This initiative is being implemented in line with the directives of the Inspector General of Police, IGP Olatunji Rowandisu, PSC Taga, MPN, for the establishment of the VCRU across the 36 states of the Federation and the Federal Capital Territory. The establishment of this VCRU is a deliberate response to the prevailing security challenges, particularly armed robbery, kidnapping, and other violent crime. However, the vision of the IGP goes beyond operational policing. It is equally about rebuilding confidence, strengthening police-community relations, and ensuring that the people remain an integral part of the security architecture.
0: Another person we see here on top of the matter, now the chairman for inside the occasion, we name na Grant of Karima talk say yes, so say as they don't open this unit, so say me say everywhere go seriously where there for inside River State as it concerns security matter. Saying don't Karima talk say yes, so people for inside we state, including parents or traders or workers or children, say themselves get every right to go about their business very, very safe without the fear say anything go happen. Oh yeah, for your mouth.
2: Today's launch of the Violent Crime Response Unit and inauguration of the Oversight Board Committee is an important step towards strengthening security in River State. So therefore, every parent, trader, workers, and child deserve to go about their daily activities without fear. Our expectation today is that this unit will help prevent violent crime and also bring greater peace of mind to our community.
0: Still is our River State this morning. Well done, yes, the River State government themselves don't confirm. Say nobody kick bucket during the collapsed building will be shelled for inside Old Port Harcourt Township. Even as to read on the Waka Kurukere Kurukere, say two people kick bucket during the collapse of that building. Well, don't forget say the two-story building where be say they located for number 18 Club Road. Well, they say as with the close eye, they open on Friday around 7 p.m. Now, so the building, part of the building for Yakata for Grand, even as a bar being there very, very close to the building. Well, the incident, they say now four people now then wounded, including one woman wounded for her head. Wella. Meanwhile, state government themselves don't carry my talk. Say yes, so say they don't even close down the building. And even Congo say the building now 60 years of old. Since 60 years ago, now they build that house and it don't old. Where the River State Minister on top urban development and physical planning already themselves don't order everybody when they inside the building with immediate alacrity made them come out. Because then they fear say the remaining part of the building, if you fall for night when people they sleep, oh yeah, make una pa kunangwongo, come out for the building.

0: Well, on top this morning, you don't hear say the management of Ignatius Ajuru University of Education, Peter Akwa, River State, themselves, don't tell one final year student where they inside the Department of English Language and Literary Studies, where her name na Miss Onyemwenyi Chiamaka Nora. They don't tell her, make she they go house as they don't expel her, the way we both take the column. Where the talk person for inside the school, where her name na Dr. Ngozi Ikirudu, na she carry mas nyan, this one on top of her own statement, oh, as she carry my talk, say this Nora, where they don't expel, make she go house. So, say after her final examination, because of one video, we come outside on top interview, we be say content creator, come make the video go very, very viral. Be like, get waiting, she go, the choco, the talk, anyhow. We be say it don't affect the school. Well, on top of social media, on top of the video, they say Nora, he come the claim, say one lecturer for inside a department, where they take care of her final year research and other things to them. Say that lecturer come the charge and money with plenty reach 150,000 for the work. However, the talk person for inside the school, Dr. Ngozi Ikirudu, on top of our own statement, we don't carry my talk, say the university, say they no like this content at all. He no serve well and he no write good name of the school. Now, why this Nora, they don't pursue her come out for inside the school. Well, on top this morning, they don't call on the Independent National Electoral Commission, INEC, to make sure they do everything possible for people waiting for Obododi abroad for themselves to vote during the general election next year. Well, now the River State Coordinator on top diaspora support for group network for Kingsley Chinda, we name na Adum DK na Ikarimat Nyan. This one when themselves they inaugurated the coordinators of the group for inside the LL1 during the weekend. Adum DK Ikarimat talks say yes. As the number of Nigerians where they live for Obododi abroad done plenty like this, say they very, very good for INEC to provide avenue for them, for themselves to fee vote for the person where they want or the people where they want, make it for govern their country for different levels. More yeah for your mouth.
1: Next, possibly in the next electoral reforms, they should see a way that they can incorporate the diaspora so that they'll be able to come home or possibly vote electronically. This thing is not rocket science. Electronic voting can be possible so that our brothers and sisters in the diaspora can get involved, can exercise their voting rights and franchise, especially in the next election cycle. For this one, the reforms are over. So let's forgive and

0: it's our duty and our mandate that we reach out to these people for him, sensitize them on why they should vote for him as a competent candidate.
1: I want to first appreciate the organizers of this event, the diaspora that are in several countries, Canada, Britain, Australia, most especially the Director General, the person of Daniel Ukuchukwu, and also Mrs. Limpia Barango for the effort to first pass down the ideology of the diaspora support for Ukichinda, because if they don't breathe the plan, we won't execute the blueprint of their plan. So based on our effects, quota mobilization, we want to bring it everybody in River State, outside River State, to come and support and make sure we play a major role in the emergence of Kingsley Ogundotinda as the next governor of River State.
2: Our third person already, Don Karima talks, the diaspora support group for Kingsley Chinda, saying a group of supporters where they come together, they know even from Elelewa, but they come together to make sure say they work for the interest of Kingsley Chinda on top of the governorship election. Well, meanwhile, don't you say River State APC governorship candidates for the next election, we name now Kingsley Chinda. They don't accuse those people where be saying they know like the removal of fuel subsidy, we be saying Nigerian President Bola Tinubu bring council. Say plenty of them, they be the benefit from that first subsidy. Now, why they not like the idea? Person we carry mass, Yana, and the before Chiemo for inside of the Apoloku government area, we name Solomon, AK, then carry mass, Yana, and we be saying, been the representative, Kingsley Chinda, on top of one event. Move, yeah, for your mouth.
3: For people to repent from their mindset and change the way they reason. We need to help ourselves in this country. Jonathan was being well. It was all of us that has mandated him and pushed him out of government. And when he left, it is still all of us that are begging him to please come back, because your government is better than the one we are experiencing now. I've never seen any president that ruled that Nigeria said he did well. They were not condemning him. But when he leaves his seat, that's when they will not see the difference and begin to remember that this man is doing well, this man did well. Please, let that not be our case. And that is why these diasporas are saying that we must take the bull by the horn this time around.
2: All right, so for people who are to work on the abroad, plus including sports, and I don't learn from my domato. So, but before I can give us more information, no go anywhere, because I is coming.

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1: All right, so good people, welcome back on Talk Budodi Abroad, where we don't yes one international airport for inside Saudi Arabia, where we don't yes a bomb kasala, he don't hit them just about 2 days after the first bomb kasala been done hit them already. Where one military talk person, Nkarima Sinyandison, say the bomb kasala, he hit the King Khalid International Airport for inside Saudi Arabia. According by then, the Nkarima talk say yes, so say nobody kick bucket for this second bomb kasala. Unlike the first one, way beside about 13 people being kicked bucket and about 308 people wounded.

0: On top sports, well, we don't hear say super good coach Lala, Eric Chell, where you don't carry my talks. Yes, so saying support the African Cup of Nations to the Shelle every two years. I think carry my talks say this one, he could bring better football development come the continent. Accordance by him, he don't carry my talks. Yes, say this one, go even give the plenty countries opportunity to prepare where come for the competition. Well, no, forget say already, they been don't carry my talks, say they want make African Cup of Nations make it come every four years. But however, the CAF president, when him na Patrice Motsepe, he don't carry my talk, say, well, say this decision, they never make him final yet. Say they go still review him on top of the matter we concern African football competition future. And on top, Jolly 10, man, well done, yes, Afrobeat star, Aria star, now he don't make history, as he don't become the very first African artist to headline the National Football League halftime show, where this one be Shelle on Sunday for inside the Tottenham Hotspur Stadium. All right, okay, the people, na sorry to be on the Sakara Nakunano, as sort and what Pepe inside boy. For come off for background, ma, give a story, we'll be carrying big head this morning. On top this morning, I don't tell you about 111 Nigerians now then don't return from South Africa. Inside with River State, I don't tell you, River State Police Command, they don't open with you. You would call a violent crime response unit. And on top of the abroad, I don't tell you, say bomb Kasala, you don't hit one airport for inside South Africa, for inside Saudi Arabia. And on top sport, I don't tell you, say super good school, Chilala, Richel, you don't carry my talk, say yes, say support African Cup of Nations to the Shelle every two years. All right, okay, people, I carry my time and say thank you as I listen to this story this morning. Me when I kuna this story this morning, my name, na Justice Sweetmar. Country people, no forget, say tree when no sabi dance, na breeze, the tisham. Una good morning on top this morning.
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3: 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And this week, that estate they sell for 750,000 and 950,000 depending on the plot where you dey go for. This estate dey for better place where they easily appreciate. 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We also get our campus garden classic for Abara where dey for area where get access to four different universities. This include our dear River State University Extension, Telse University Safe Day, Stella Marie Safe Arranged Body for that area, and Youth with a Mission. Now all these universities where food the area make us name the estate Campus Garden Classic. This particular one they go for just 1.5 million naira this week. Then we also get Savannah Luxury Estate and our Kingsgate Estate, two correct locations where they for Ipo, just few minutes away from the Port Harcourt International Airport. Kai, the place fine well, and them they sell for just 2.5 million naira for this week as well. 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
3: Akas Baba, IM Properties don't catwalk enter property development as we dey talk. 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

0: and four bedroom duplexes. 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For our number will be 090-9088-8801. I go call them again. 090-9088-8801. 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
1: All right, thank you very much, Essie, for that correct information about Una building project. Now, Moko also look about the documents, because when it comes to properties and the land, and I will get document and I get them.
0: So
1: for a iron property, which a document that they can give on our client or on our customers?
0: Okay, for all our properties, we they give you the deed of conveyance, a registered survey plan. Also, we they give allocation certificate, and for people where buy building, we they give them free building plans. No forget, say this building where we they talk about get C or full, like I talked earlier.
1: Okay, and now also, you know, we get a lot of this company where they do into real estate, where Port Harcourt here. So why somebody where they listen to us now supposed buy land or property from IM Properties?
0: 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Don't forget, say our number, now 090-9088-8801. Again, 090-9088-8801. 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
1: Okay, I go let me go run through the property again, because you get some persons now where they tune to us right now.
0: Okay.
1: So they go like to know more about the property,
0: sure,
1: and the
0: sure,
1: location,
0: sure,
1: and also how much they sell for each of the locations.
0: Okay, our Greenland Estate will be our smallest property for now. They sell for 750,000 naira and 950,000 naira, this depending on the size of plot where you want. We still get other one for inside Ipo, where we they call Savannah Estate and Kingsgate Estate. Both of them, they sell for 2.5 million naira. We still get another one for Abara, what we call Campus Garden Classic, where they are around the different universities, which include River State University, Tese University, Stellamaris University, and Youth with a Mission. That one they sell for 1.5 million. Not forget, say, all these prizes now for this week. So rush now, where you book appointment for yourself. Not forget, we also get our buy and build property where they for New London Estate for inside Eneka Road by Army Range. And that one are just 9.5 million with the seller. And finally, our City of Angels project where they for Obiri Kwere Airport Road. And for that one, we get 2-bedroom, 3-bedroom, 4-bedroom. We get them for duplexes and terraces. We even get them for flats. So anyone where you want, Ide. All you need to do is just pick up your phone now and dial the number to book for inspection. The number again is 090-9088-8801.
1: All right, before you leave SA, you know, you get some people now with the business, their first time they won't think of to buy property. Why some? The people they won't be saying they'll be adapting Thomas. They fear. So which advice you get for them before you leave?
0: Okay, my people, my advice be say, like play, this year done the end though. I won't make you ask yourself this question. What thing you don't achieve this year will be say your future self go thank you for. Many of them are the parents, and by next year now, landlord go say him rent don't increase. This now your chance to begin invest small for something where go make you get your own property. Remember, say the journey of 1,000 miles, now today where you start. You never spend money for another person property too much. Start today, make that decision for yourself and your family, and call us sharp for 090-9088-8801. I repeat again, 090-9088-8801. Even your future self will thank you for this decision where you make.
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Yes, if we check today's dates now, the 12th day for Inside the month of October. And of course, after that long international break we've been get for Inside the World of Football, yes, we don't return for Inside Obonge weekend for Inside Everything Concerned Football Matter. From the Premier League and Inside the Nigeria Premier Football League, we see surprise results left, right, and center since Friday. Could enter Inside yesterday, and of course, he will continue today. And of course, away from that, we're going to learn waiting the shell for Inside Other Sports for Inside Sports Matter this morning. Maybe in the youngest one, they given her my name, a testimony again, and the show back. Alright, so first things first, we start from inside we own backyard as you can sign Sports Matter. Tell on waiting the shell for Inside the World of Rugby for Niger here, because with the asset the Nigeria Rugby League Association Vice Chamo and the general manager where they call ADBC in Don Deyano say if Nigeria they exposed to global administration best practices, say good, they very, very important to make sure say yes, Nigerian athletes they will get the best of experience as you can sign international stage rugby. Now ADBC they end this one as senior officials from Nigeria, France, Wales, they'll be enter inside the International Rugby League World Cup 2026 operations team for Inside Australia for intensive 3-week deployment. Now they are said this initiative, now the first output for Inside the International Rugby League Accelerator Nation program will be say they designed to make sure say yes, they get competitive standards around rugby for the world. All right, for Inside Basketball Matter this morning, Muntelana said the Nigeria Basketball Federation Electoral Committee, yes, they don't complete the screening of candidates for the election when Goshele for Inside October the 15th and declare 4 presidential aspirants. They can't disqualify one based on saying submit nomination of interest late for Inside the deadline where they give them. The deadline at 2 p.m. for Inside the 8th of October, but in submitting 12 minutes after 2 p.m. for Inside that particular day. Now, declared presidential candidates, now former the Tigers captain, where they call Olumide Oyedeji, Igboche Mark, Mustafa Abdullahi, and former the Tigers star, where they call AGK Ubaoja. So, this people will be saying now, then long line up to actually take over from Musa Kida, where we say Ingo Komots from Inside the presidential office for Inside this month. Now, they have said 2 candidates that they in running for each of the South, Northwest, Southwest zonal positions, while Northeast, North Central, and Southeast each, they may get one for Inside the election matter. For Inside the South, Osazio Morojo and Fubara Fibika, they declared to actually run for offices. Yusuf Surajo and Shuaibu Mohammed, they will contest for Northwest, while Adesonya Babatunde Abiola and Babatunde Ogunna de Omotayo, there'll be candidates from Southwest Nigeria. Abubakar Abakaka declaring for Northeast, Abdullahi Mustafa declaring for North Central, and Udeuze the conclaring for Southeast. This Udeuze now person will be saying that the only person in the run for the vice president position for Inside the MBBF. All right, away from that, more into Inside my cricket matter for Inside with Nigeria. They are saying the Nigeria men's cricket team captain, where they call Sylvester Obendon Deyano, said the team's journey to secure the World Cup spots, where we say the only one team fit carry that spot from Inside Africa. Say they very, very important to Inkon. They talk about their preparations for Inside Everything Concerned Cricket for Nigeria, because again, one tournament where we say Nigeria be hosted, they call on the quadrangular series for Inside Lagos. But right now, the team don't carry their bag and Inside Abuja, they prepare to make sure say as they play at their house to get that only sports as a concerned World Cup worker for Inside the World of Cricket. All right, I'm going to enter Inside international tory as a concerned other tory for sports. 2-time Olympic champion, where they call Eliud Kipchoge, in Indonesia, saying body still they kajad after he win the Melbourne Marathon for Inside a course of record time at the age of 41. Now, they see this Kenyan man in cross the line in 2 hours, 9 minutes, 10 seconds for his 17th career win over the distance and first win since the Berlin Marathon for Inside 2023. After he win
when the race finish. In Kondeyano, say the way they feel like, say, in they feel like, say, any generation when come to compete with Amasi Consign Athletics and race, saying go make sure, say, yes, and give them a run with their money because instead they feel fly, as he consigns every two ways, I be doing when consign running.

0: And finally, for Max Verstappen, the Singapore win. Max Verstappen wins the Singapore Grand Prix for the first time in his career. And that space on the mantelpiece is about to be replaced by the largest trophy available tonight, as Charles Leclerc comes home in second position for Ferrari. And it could have been Norris, it could have been Hamilton, but it will be Kimi Antonelli, who unbelievably goes with a mathematical chance to Austin, with a chance to win it all in the Formula One World Championship.
1: All right, that's what the race be yesterday for inside Singapore, as Max Verstappen in don't win in second race in a row for inside the 2026 Formula One season. Because for inside yesterday for the Singapore Grand Prix, this man they call Max Verstappen, now he win the race yesterday. Person in carry second, now person in the drive for Ferrari, Charles Leclerc, and of course the drivers leaders for this year, where they call Kimi Antonelli win, they just 19 years, now he can finish for inside third position. But after the race yesterday, now we see Max Verstappen in don't win the championship four times, the Yandy give us this morning.
2: Well, Max, congrats on the win, and you did it without any team radio or at least proper communication throughout. I guess just how satisfying is it to do it, because that must have been really hard not to have proper comms.
3: Maybe the team liked it that they couldn't hear me throughout the race. But yeah, it's never nice, because sometimes you want to ask certain questions or just relay some information about the tires or what you feel in the car or what you think can be better. But yeah, it didn't work. So there was no way to communicate. But honestly, GP did a great job. I mean, 90% of the things that he said to me were also things that I wanted to ask him. So yeah, he communicated really well.
1: All right, away from Formula One, Muay Thai inside the world of tennis, because yesterday the Chinese Open, and Zhang Qinwen, the woman who says she's from China, she become the first Chinese woman to win the China Open based on say she beats Mira Andreeva for inside straight sets for Beijing yesterday. Now, Zhang Qinwen says she entered the tournament as one of the people who say they give free entry to enter based on say she did ranks number 54 for inside the world. She saved three sets points for inside Sunday's opening set before she can overcome the fourth seed with the Andreeva. She beat him 7-5, 6-1 after the race, after the tennis match yesterday. I beg your pardon. Now we see this woman ready to call Zhang Qinwen, Conde Yan. They give us about how she feel about the victory.
4: First of all, I want to say congratulations for this year, the Roland Garros you won. That was an amazing achievement. I never had the chance to say congratulations to you. And second, congratulations for this week, reach the finals. You are such a young player, very talented, and congrats to your team. And next one, I want congrats to my team. I want to thank you for them supporting on me, because I've been through very tough year. And last of all, thank you for all the sponsors, all the refs, all staff who are working hard this week, and thank you for the fans.
1: All right, away from that, Sumo enter inside football proper this morning. First things first, we'll start from we own backyard, as you can see, the Nigeria Premier Football League. We won't get games for inside across Nigeria yesterday, and the only two official right now are to bring all of them one by follow. First things first, for inside Abia Warriors, they played 0-0 with Rivers United for inside the MPFL yesterday, match day 8. Barrow SC played 2-2 with league leaders, where they call Rangers International. That match, now match, we say Rangers International, they scored very late for inside that match to get at least 1 point from inside Kano. And of course, Queen Khalifa Combe's Return Star Sports Club of Ibadan, they beat them by 2-0. For inside the Lafia Township Stadium, yes, Nasarawa United, they beat Doma United of Gombe by 2-0. And for inside Jos, the Peace Boys, nothing peaceful about them yesterday, because the kind of way they do Kano Pillars, Kano Pillars no use your eye, believer. They beat Kano Pillars by 4-0 for inside their own match. For inside the Mobolaji Johnson Arena, for inside Lagos, Sporting Lagos, they make sure say yes, they beat Benden Sharon, as Bendensha still a search for their first away win for inside the Nigeria Premier Football League season. And of course, for inside Ozoro for Delta State, Warri Wolves carry 3-1, they beat Inter Lagos. So these ones are the games we say been Shele yesterday across Nigeria. And another game is the people they talk about based on the teams when they involved. Now, the game concerned Manchester City and Liverpool. In case you missed the action, now the way Manchester City they go in the match with this one.
5: So the referee goes to his pocket and it's a red card. Doku down the left-hand side, up against Araujo. Doku back on the inside. Doku can't find the shot. Haaland! City 1, Liverpool 0! Erling Haaland! Allen has smashed it into the corner of the net. He's at the end where the City fans are gathered. The bananas are waving wildly, and the Blues lead against 10 men. Doku coming at Liverpool now. On the edge of the area, Jeremy Doku. Back on the inside, Jeremy Doku! City 2, Liverpool 0. Doku with a huge part in the opener, then scores a worldie. It's become his trademark. Doku, Anderson, Cherki. Little flick, Cherki round the back, still Cherki. 3-0. Glorious. Absolutely glorious.
1: Of course, the way they did describe that match yesterday, because that match is sweet Manchester City for Bel Air, based on everything on the shell for inside the club and the noise around the club. It'd be like, see, that win yesterday can't quiet the noise more, because for the first time since 1953, now the first time we say Manchester City to win back-to-back games for inside Liverpool ground, as they beat Liverpool yesterday by 3-0. But after the match, nobody just the fans, the Bel Air suite for inside that game yesterday. The head coach, they call Enzo Maresca, in this one, give us about how you really feel after Manchester City beats Liverpool by 3-0 yesterday.
6: How do you feel about your players and what they've delivered today in really difficult circumstances?
7: Yeah, very, very difficult circumstance, very difficult environment. But again, I think we struggled a little bit first half. I think we were quite good off the ball, but not good enough on the ball. And half time we changed something, we adjust something, and I think second half we were much better and happy.
1: Of course, instead they're very, very happy about how they played yesterday. But get one man we know they particularly happy. His name is Anthony Iraola, and the new head coach for inside Liverpool. Listen to what Yang gave us yesterday.
8: We played kind of two games today. One game until the 62nd minute, I think, where I received the red card, and another game after the red card. And I think we have been the best team in the first game, let's say, and they've been better when we've played with 10 years.
1: And of course, for inside Europe's top 5 league, a lot of games been Schelle, but we'll first start from the Premier League, given an update as to waiting Schelle yesterday across Europe. First things first, the English Premier League. Crystal Palace, they welcomed their former manager, who will be the manager of Nottingham Forest right now, Oliver Glasner, with Beta beating. They beat them by 3-1. Hull City and Everton play 2-2. Manchester City beat Liverpool by 3-0. For inside the French Ligue 1, Nice beat Strasbourg by 2-1. Rennes carry 4-1, take beat Auxerre. Troyes, they lose to Marseille by 2-0. For inside the German Bundesliga, FC Cologne beat Borussia Mönchengladbach by 2-1. Freiburg carry 2-1, take beat Schalke 04. And for inside the Italian Serie A, Como, they play 0-0 with AS Roma. Lazio beat Monza by 3-1. Lecce lose for inside their own backyard against Bologna by 2-1. Sassuolo play 1-1 with AC Milan. Cagliari play 1-1 with Juventus. And for inside the Spanish La Liga yesterday, Elche play 0-0 with Celta Vigo. Real Sociedad beats Deportivo La Coruña by 3-2. Real Betis Balompié beat Osasuna by 5-2. While Racing Santander, they can play 2-2 with Valencia. And for the Dutch League, Utrecht, they play 3-1 against Willem II. Telstar play 2-2 with Den Haag. Pek Zwolle, they lose to Cambuur by 1-0. While Groningen beat Excelsior by 5-1. Games day to expect today for inside Europe's top 5 league. For inside the English Premier League, now Coventry City, they go face Newcastle for inside 8 o'clock. 5:30, we're going to see Atalanta, they go play Venezia. While Torino by 7:45, they go face Udinese. And for inside the Spanish La Liga today, only one game we'll go look forward to. Levante go face Sevilla. So now, so the matter be for everything concerned Euro Store 5 League for inside this weekend, since the return from the international break. But now I'll go back break for inside Sports Matter this morning. Sports Matter will return later today for inside 7 o'clock. And of course, we'll go Tandaya to give an every win on Shelle for inside the world of sports from now. Can reach that time. Me and the youngest one to give this morning. My name, a testimony again. And I thank you for joining us for inside Sports Matter. And I don't cry my kayak. Come on for you. I'm going to enjoy the rest of my Monday morning.

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5: 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The National Association of Proprietors of Private Schools in River State invites members of the public, parents, students, to its 21st anniversary with the theme, Building a High-Performing Team Culture in Schools Through Collaboration and Technology Integration. Chairman of the occasion, Chief John Ojoworo. Keynote speaker, Professor Princeville Anthony Chike, Vice-Chancellor, University of Port Harcourt. Special guest of honor, Dr. Peter Nwago, River State Commissioner for Education. Her Excellency, Dr. Mrs. Mina Tele-Kuru, Permanent Secretary, Ministry of Education. Master of Ceremony, Diplomatic Akaz Baba. Date, Monday, 12th of October, 2026. Time, 10 a.m. Prompt. Venue, People's Club, Romola Road, Port Harcourt. The event will also feature the unveiling of the Naps House, River State, and other side attractions. Announcers, Comrade Sunday Adafe Jaja, Chairman, Naps River State, and Dr. Akilo Rashid Ayokorede, Chairman, 2026 Naps Day Celebration Committees.

0: All right, I greet you plenteously and I welcome you to the show this morning. Honest Apostle, my name, I'm with the Fonsa Nigeria FM 92.7 Port Harcourt. Today, Monday, number 12, the Fonsa, the month of October. Hope you enjoy our Ogbonge news, flex, sport matters, and of course, everybody will play for you. Time don't reach for the next 10 minutes for us to sit down. We solely part realities to talk about realities. I mean to say, for us to talk about properties, how you fit to be landlord for inside the city of Port Harcourt and anywhere where you want. Welcome. You were just to join me. Good morning, my sister.
1: Good morning.
0: Chapale, make a meet you. What's your name?
1: Okay, my name is Daniela.
0: Daniela, welcome to Nigeria FM.
1: Thank you.
0: 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But tell us about your company first.
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0: Okay.
1: And we in a real estate company for inside we Port Harcourt River State. We sell landed properties where they verified and affordable. We they help both first time buyers and returning buyers to purchase affordable and verified properties, landed properties for inside Port Harcourt River State.
0: Okay. How long when your company don't exist for River State?
1: Above 3 years.
0: Okay, we do over 3 years.
1: Yes.
0: Let me say, we don't sell plenty properties.
1: We don't sell. We don't allocate.
0: We don't turn people to landlord for this.
1: Exactly.
0: City. Okay, my next question will come be where on our properties day, and if possible, make and know the prices because that person they listen won't know where this where it day and what will be their prices.
1: Okay, we get land for different locations for inside River State here.
0: Okay.
1: So I go start from the one where the highest down to the lowest. So we get two different Ogbonge properties where they for Igweche. They call them Jubilee Court and Jubilee Garden. Okay. Now the Jubilee Court now 9 million naira they go for. Now buy and build it they road. Then the Jubilee Garden they go for 8 million naira. It does they very close to the Jubilee Court too. That one they go for 8 million naira. Two of them now buy and build. No be like say you go buy, come they wait like 2 years, 3 years. If you buy and if you dig your foundation, start to build now.
0: Okay.
1: Then we get on that sweet property, baby. They call them our cheapest buy and build, where they for Afam Oyibo. That one they go for 4 million naira. They call that one our Harmony Heaven Estate. The day for Afam Oyibo, just on the road. Okay. You know, you to come the waka the entire inside on tiled road, like the road from Abaro the expressway to that land, a tiled road. No bump, no water or anything. Just smooth road to that land, and I buy and build. They go for 4 million naira. Then we get one way for people who want to do investment. Oh, get for a Gritali school road. That one they go for 2.5 million naira. You know, say Gritali now, an extension of a Grita. Okay. Grita don't open. So definitely Gritali open in the nearest future. So if you find where you go buy to keep, so when you don't appreciate, fist sellers get return on investment. Gritali in a perfect place because you know go take time to open. Because any of this is already commissioned the road. They already put street lights. So development on the heat there. So if you invest in that place now, in the nearest 2-3 years, if you reap the returns of your investment. Then we get another investment location today for Ipoma Demi, very close to the Port Harcourt International Airport. That one they go for 1.8 million naira. That one too, in the middle of Omagua and Igritali. These two places now don't they open, so definitely Ipo go open. So if you know say yes, you know if you go for Igritali, that one Igritali now at 2.5 million and 3 million. If you know say yes, maybe that 2.5 and 3 million too big for you. If you can't decide to do the Ipo Madimi, that one now they go for 1.8 million naira. So it's a lesser investment location. Then if you see they find somewhere, we say the investment go to Kajad when the future come, they will get Abara for you. Abara now 1.5 million naira. You know, say now Abara now where they get this River State University Extension.
0: Yes.
1: That place now. Apart from that River State University Extension, we get Telcel University, we get Stella Maris University, we get all the upcoming developments.
0: Three universities for
1: exactly.
0: That. So that place now.
1: Now, what I say, if you find one girl location, we say in the nearest future, the price go skyrocket. Abaran are the best place for you. Though it is cheap now, but when you know say investors, they come with crowd, they come with people. By the time that place don't finally open, you go even skyrocket past other locations. They were I don't talk about like this now.
0: Yes.
1: Abaran are very and for assistance now we they sell the cheapest for Abaran. We they sell them for 1.5. Other companies sell for like 2 million, 2.5, 3 million. But they give people at the discounted rate of 1.5 million naira. And this price now they call, they still come with a wolf for this Christmas. So okay. We they give Christmas a wolf. It's from life goats to shopping voucher to different things we they give you this Christmas season. Any location where you buy from us, we get things to give to you this season. Then we get another of our location quality for people who want to do farming.
0: Mm.
1: Now that one for Dagwa for Ichi.
0: Okay.
1: That one for farming strictly. now for 60 for farming, they go for 700,000 naira. But if you know one, if you still want farm, if you still farm for Ipo and Abara, okay. Like if you don't want to go far, but that one now for people who want farm things like palm oil, coconuts, we go, we know to need attention, we fit keep for a longer time. Okay. But if they find maybe to plant all this cassava, water leaf, if you buy Abara, as the price of the place they appreciate, you see the farm, they get your returns from the farming there. When the price don't appreciate and you decide to sell them, if you still can sell them at a higher rate.
0: Yes, the truth is say money they farming even pass as a land house where you build go give you.
1: Exactly.
0: And just that many people don't know.
1: They don't know.
0: And Nigerians never to they put their hand for farming. But some people don't, they wake up small.
1: Yes.
0: Now, all these things where you just get 5 minutes, make we use them. All these things where you list, just now. One thing, somebody if you get 300, you see, these people, their money, it passed my own, I know my money never reached, you go, they wait. When I get payment plan.
1: Yes, perfect. See, we get Swiss payment plan for everybody. Now, we know say everybody pocket, no, they the same. So we get, for people that way, if you pay sharp, we get authorized payments. Well, if you pay them at once, or if you use 3 months, pay small. Now, that 3 months, now, say, we know we'll add any interest for you. You go, just, now, say, the land, now, they say, they buy the one of Abara at 1.5. Okay. You go buy them at that 1.5 for that 3 months, just pay them small as your hand, carry you.
0: Okay.
1: But if you say, oh, 3 months too small, you are not just a fee meet up. We get 6 months, we get 1 year. But now, the thing with these 6 months and 1 year, now, say, you and me, no, say, land, no, fee stay for that same price for that long duration of time.
0: Okay.
1: So, because of, in case if we maybe put some infrastructure, maybe we'll add gates, or we do some certain things for the land, if we decide to the land now I don't get value, so the price now go appreciate. But the year interest where you go pay on top of the land, if you pay for 6 months or 1 year, when now that appreciation of that land price now go affect you. For instance, now if they buy a bar and instead of 1.5 you go they pay 1.8 for 6 months, then for 1 year you go they pay like 2.2
0: okay
1: for 1 year. But now if we decide, okay, now we don't fence, because this is our brand and our new property, we never fence them. Mm-hmm. By the time we don't fence, now pull gates, fit is that land at 3 million. But you know, where they pay for 1 year, they pay 2.2. Now, nothing concerns you and the 3 million naira.
0: Yeah, because your agreement don't
1: exactly, you don't already do. Yes.
0: Okay. I think I like it as soon as they drum. Hopefully, go afford many people the opportunity to buy land. But you talk about some gift we follow all this land, and you mention goat. Are they very interested? Goat, rice, everything. So if person buy one plot of land, they get what they give them.
1: Yes, if you buy one, it depends on the location. Now, what I tell you, it depends on the land where you buy.
0: Okay.
1: Like now, for that, our buy and build now ready for it will change. Now, if you buy, we go give you goat.
0: Okay. Full
1: now,
0: goat too,
1: yes, not be for half and full goat. Then if you buy for like our bar, now if you buy up to 5 plots and above. You get discounts. Now, instead of the 7.5 million naira now for 5 plots, we'll give you for 7.2 and we'll still give you goat too.
0: Okay, I think you mention cow.
1: No, not good. Okay, not still good. Okay. Then, but if they buy like one plot, you will get shopping voucher.
0: Okay.
1: Like 1 plot, 2 plots, we'll all give you shopping voucher. Now,
0: shop for where?
1: We never decide the location, but if you be either Market Square, next cash and carry,
0: no, not call their name. Just say all this one.
1: Okay,
0: of
1: all the supermarkets then.
0: They don't
1: yes.
0: give us money to mention their name on radio.
1: Okay. All of these supermarkets then.
0: I beg you, first thing first, because time they go. Where your office day and your phone number?
1: Okay, our office day for Blossom Plaza for SAS Road. I don't know if you know Rokoku very well. Once you reach SAS Road, you will tell them say they go Blossom Plaza opposite Patrick Hotel. You know they far from the junction. Okay. They very close.
0: Patrick Hotel.
1: Yes, before Akwaka Junction.
0: Yes. I'll get the phone number.
1: Okay, the phone number is 070-7685-1810. I'll call them again slower. 070-7685-1810.
0: Okay, I bet just stick call them again.
1: Okay, 070-7685-1810.
0: Okay, we'll talk about due diligence for this land. Some people fit buy land now. Next thing they say, ring road pass there. Or one government new road pass there. No, nah, so person I get this land. They call the question, I will sell them for you. How far on our due diligence?
1: Okay, our due diligence. We already do our own due diligence. But we also encourage our buyers, both first time and returning buyers, say, any property won't buy from us. Do your due diligence. Either you come with your lawyer or you work on your own, go ask community around that land, say, Alpha, on addition to this company, get this property. That is also part of your due diligence. Or if you carry your lawyer, worker, may your lawyer do the findings for you. They encourage our buyers, say, carry your leg, go do your own due diligence. Actually, they buy from us, you they buy with confidence.
0: Okay.
1: Yes.
0: I like that. Now, one of the things when I go on, no, we say, you mentioned all this money. You mentioned incentive like goats. I don't remember that you mentioned rice. But my question will be, say, if person say you want buy 750,000, maybe 1.8 million, 2.7 to 4 million, like you lease, so the agreement, survey, and everything, they didn't say all this money when you mentioned.
1: Yes, we get different documents where they give for inside this money. I would make a list of them now. When you first make your payment, if you don't say they pay outright, we will first give you purchase receipt. That is receipt say yes, you don't buy from us. They will come give you, if not outright, we'll come give you what they call acknowledgement of sales. That one now means we are solid part. We agree say yes. Now we say give this particular property, give you.
0: Okay.
1: But now if they pay small, when you don't first, when we don't first give you your, when you don't make your first deposit, we'll give you your purchase receipt. They will come give you what they call contract of sales. That one now means say you don't establish business with us, and your payments now from so duration to so duration, and this is the amount you're buying, that the land where you buy be this. Then be sales contract. Then when you don't finally finish with your payments, we'll still can't give you that acknowledgement of sales. Meaning say yes, we sell the purchases. We don't we say yes. Now we sell this particular property, give you. Then after that, we'll come give you what we call our deed of conveyance. That one and our lawyer go draft them for you. Then I will come give you what they call survey plan. That is to show you the particular plot on paper.
0: Okay.
1: Yes. Then after what we're done ready for allocation, we can give it to the call allocation certificate. That allocation certificate now will carry your plot number and your name. That is because now they put beacon for ground. That allocation certificate now go let you know say okay, plus 55 now my own.
0: Okay.
1: Yes.
0: All right. Just in 20 seconds. So that person, even if we're not given a survey plan, the person 50 that survey plan, they don't register. I'm be the person.
1: It is registered. Okay. It is registered.
0: Sharply again, we don't exhaust time. Your office address and your phone number.
1: Okay, our office address now Blossom Plaza opposite Patrick Hotel for Sass Road. And our phone number now 070-7685-1810. I will take them again.
0: Yes.
1: 070-7685-1810.
0: All right. Thank you very much. Sure you take a chance to sit down with me. We'll do them again. And everybody, you don't get the phone number. I bet call that phone number once again.
1: Okay. 070-7685-1810.
0: All right. Thank you very
1: thank
0: much.
1: Thank you very much.
0: Ushi.
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1: Oh yes, I greet you plenty, Shoslana.

WhatsApp number na 070-4499-4927. 070-4499-4927. You go call us for 090-260-90927. 090-260-90927. Yeah, it's the first headlines. We're going to take them from Vanguard newspaper. We're going to take everything from their online platform. 2027, parties, candidate, kick over omission for inside INEC final list. In case you don't know, political parties and candidates, where they are named, they commode them for inside the final list of governorship and state houses of assembly contest where they released by the Independent National Electoral Commission, INEC. They don't kick against and say, for what? Why they remove my name? Why they remove my name? People we don't believe say they be candidate for the election already. INEC can come aside, can pull out some of those names for inside it. That's one of the things where they make news for Vanguard newspaper. So ready, make you dip your mouth for inside that matter. 2027, article, they demand names of firms where they print INEC ballot papers. Yes, article, they demand the names of the companies where they print INEC ballot papers. Yes, so, and then still on article for inside Vanguard, article's shallow politics can't buy Nigeria's economic future. Now, so the presidents, they talk, they say article shallow politics in no go fit buy Nigeria economic future. Now, so the presidency, they talk. APC polls show Tinubu go win 2027 election. Yewatda, now he talks to Yewatda, also compared Tinubu with Atiku, who can describe the incumbent president, say they far better than the former vice president. Yewatda, now Percy with the APC, he talks to the polls, he shows say President Tinubu go win 2027 election. Now waiting in the talk. Remember, for this same Vanguard, I tell you, say Atiku, they demand names of the companies where they print INEC ballot papers. Presidency talk say article shallow politics in no go fit buy Nigeria economic future. You hear that one from here? Okay. Why kidnappers target NYSC members? One security person they explain them. And then in case you don't know, Okwebolo, Wike, Oshomole and others, they honored Dan Obi for in burial where they do recently. So that's news now from Vanguard. Now you hear them from here. Tinubu economic policies it deepen Nigerian hardship. Now so ADC they talk. Tinubu economic policies deepen Nigeria hardship. Now so ADC, African Democratic Congress, now so they don't release statement talk for inside here. Make we jump enter inside another paper. Recapitalization, Labor Ministry charges bank say made them protect workers. Anyways, then a Vanguard newspaper would don't sharply take off enter inside punch for inside here. Put your ear for grand, make we hear what punch talk. Still for inside the major headlines for punch. 2027 election, missing names, party dispute, cloud INEC list. The missing names, party dispute, don't cloud INEC list. People, parties that will get gay, everything, they are missing name. It don't make INEC. Oh, cho, don't they for inside. Chapali, yeah. Other things will make the news for year. Nigeria debt interest, it don't go high, yo, to 124% above revenue. Like the debt don't go higher than revenue. That revenue that waiting we they make as country. You understand? So from all those internally generated revenue, then they tell you say Nigerian debt, the interest waiting for the debt when Nigeria they owe, it don't go up more than 124% above revenue. Pakam. Hey. See for inside punch, article, ADC.

0: don't fought INEC over ballot contract posting. Atiku ADC don't fought INEC over ballot contract posting. See the same news when he talks, say make the INEC talk the where they say they print their ballot. Now so we talk for you. All right. See for inside the headlines, make we see 2027 PWD group, they pledge 5 million votes for Tinubu, Kanu governor. Okay, oh, Dana Kanu governor, people waiting for some part of the northern state, for Kanu, say they will give Tinubu 5 million votes, and they will give the governor to say 5 million votes, they won't knock them. Wow. So people don't balance to throw that vote for them. Okay. One headline say, yo, I'll just talk out. Now just small. How TB put me for wish share. How TB put me for inside wish share. Come end my pilot dream. Graphic artist 9 talks so. TB is supposed to be tobacco losses in case you don't know. All right, make a see. River seals 60-year-old building after collapse injures 4 people. So they say building collapse and the River State government don't seal the 60-year-old building after a collapse injure 4 people. You hear that news for years already? Okay. And then from Punch, nothing knock you this headline. Make a see. Which INEC, okay, come after INEC or meet names of candidate list. Come, just sit down for some people. All right, disclose how much Sokoto receive where they spend. ADC candidate, they tell the governor for Sokoto State. Make we jump, leave a punch for inside here. Right now, we don't dally. Take off, enter inside Daily Trust newspaper. Okay, and the major headline news for there, Nigeria-US health deal under scrutiny. Nigeria-US health deal under scrutiny. One health agreement worth $5 billion between Nigeria and the United States. It don't raise dust after Ghanaian President John Dramani Mahama reveals say in country reject that deal. Ewo, ewo lele. Make we see why. Say in country reject a similar deal over data infringement consign. You know why? Data infringement consign. It means say if Nigeria signed the deal, US government fee just get all of our data. And that one day, somehow. Findings by Daily Trust show say the Memorandum of Understanding, MOU, require Nigeria to share data on health outcome and specimens for novel and emerging infectious disease with the USA government. This one adjusts as medical expert come find fault for section of the specimen sharing agreement where require the U.S. to retain the use of the already shared data even if Nigeria terminates the agreement. The U.S., they don't sign 5-year MOU deal with Nigeria on December 19, 2025 to take advance the American First Global Health Strategy. Now, framework, we go deploy global health diplomacy and foreign assistance to make America safer, stronger, and more prosperous through bilateral agreement. This same agreement, Nigeria signed on December 19, but Ghana say, Mba, we not a sign. How you go say, even when agreement or budget, say you go see all our data. Say you go see all our data. Now waiting make Ghana no sign, but Nigeria that actually run am sign that agreement. Okay, my system the freeze, but I'm going to read more. You want put math for inside the headlines? Talk where your interest there and put math. Our WhatsApp number again is 0704499 4927. 0704499 4927. Again, 0704499 4927. 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Hello.
1: Osho
0: letu lele.
1: Good morning, sir. This morning.
0: I greet you, sir.
1: Sima for me for the Niger Delta.
0: Sima, welcome. I didn't hear you.
1: Yes, good morning.
0: Morning.
1: You say our debt stone.
0: The interest for our debt.
1: Yes. It's not increased to over, it's not there above our income.
0: Yes.
1: By 120%.
0: 24%.
1: I will see their life.
0: You don't see them now. You don't see them.
1: This guy, you see, they deceive me. This government will use their hands, cause war for this country. My brother, only within Nigeria they get one second for our crude, 1 second, just a second. Within Nigeria, they our income. Reach to settle with, even though we buy one country, so they don't reach to settle up. Nigeria, they open their mind, they tell us because of fraud. When I think we talk about who should produce these are our voters' materials. Are we not supposed to know?
0: Okay.
1: It's not the money what they put in as we the papers. We're not supposed to know. Because now they know, we know what to do. That makes the voters gather and tell us that was an election glitch and nothing happened. But when you want to pay money, you don't tell like you carry your motor go workshop. Mechanic tells you filter on one thing. Then I get again call it another thing. Well, maybe you don't drive the go for highway, don't go get accident. He goes, no, I don't do that one. I say, sorry. My brother, look at that call. But God will see all of them finish.
0: Amen.
1: Vulgar.
0: All right, thank you very much for Inside Here. Still on the Vanguard News for year. Guardian News. Guardian News, actually. I just entered inside Guardian News. The major headline for year. High energy costs, shrinking former jobs, worsening plight of working poor. He said the high cost of energy, the shrinking jobs not there like that, say it don't cause better hardship to working where the poor workers win they hustle for their life. Okay, then our headlines waiting for Guardian for here. Another thing for inside Guardian here, Northern governors covert support on settled Tinubu camp. Now, what do they mean? They say Northern governors, their support, it be like said that they hide support Presido. Say the thing, not they make President Camp, they happy like that. They unsettle them. Now, waiting the news day for inside Guardian newspaper. One other story for inside here. Customer, he don't sue bank for 5 billion naira over alleged unauthorized disclosure of account statement. Customer sue bank for 5 billion naira over alleged unauthorized disclosure of an account statement. He not there appear at all. So he sued the bank for 5 billion naira. Petrol discount. Obi Falana, they don't fought federal government approach as motorists, so they cry. Say access to even the NNPC fuel station. Now, big bagang for inside here. All right, 090-260-90927. Now you go take Halami for inside my phone line. Ninja FM, good morning. Hello, good morning.
2: Good morning.
0: Good morning. I greet you, sir.
2: My name is Trap Millionaire, calling from Okirama.
0: All right, welcome. I hear you.
2: Honest affairs, if I want to reach back, you have me to help those people in the school in class of four.
0: You said those people that do a thing?
2: Which is, for those who are going to step on, but for my community, they are asked, I want to review that for Yakata.
0: Oh, la maskele.
2: The guy wants to not play, say, the people still live inside. I tell you, I still live inside.
0: Where be your community? Okay, so half four and people see the live inside.
2: The live inside, the people just store like one place store. They keep them inside. The people make them stay.
0: Oh, really? Not the safe.
2: I want to you connect me from in my car. It is deep there.
0: No, as you talk, so I believe say that they hear.
2: If my people go back, children stay in my house.
0: Why the community never go come out? Say tell them they come out there now.
2: They come out there now.
0: All right, which part of your community? Which we are for Okurama? I know now. I say we are for the Okurama.
2: Yes.
0: All right. No wahala. Thank you. All right. No wahala. All right. I believe everybody here, I'm say house for Okurama because now the person house nowhere to go. There's day one part of the house where Fisi join four and they get 3 months picking for inside that place. They make government come to those people rescue for Okurama. I beg if you they work for government, you the Ministry of Environment, you the Ministry for Works, Housing and all that. You be Commissioner for Special Duties. You dey work for that office. I beg, direct government to Okurama based on this guy called. The time now is 9 o'clock. Nice, you don't put back cam for inside here. Make we shall listen to this voice note. Okay, I don't know why me. I know they hear you. I need okay.
3: See, you know, hey, okay. I like Asha. Oh, voila. Just want to
0: okay.
3: Under support, good morning.
0: Good morning.
3: Not only the way they call to you, but I make Nadia way concern you. The way they call to you, hey, I like Asha. Oh, voila. Just want to thank you.
0: All right, Ninja FM, good morning. Welcome to Money Runs. Welcome to Yokomita. Hello,
4: good morning.
0: Morning, who they talk to me and where are they coming from? You say.
4: Oga Frank, they call inside and other west.
0: All right, sir. They hear you, my brother.
4: Make a simple map for the one where I met in this list of Governor Sika Jet in River State.
0: Yes.
4: And things I made in it.
0: Yes.
4: I'm happy this one is the name of things that come out. You know, before this time, people don't carry rumors, say, cops don't disqualify things. Today, that rumor, don't put them to rest. People cannot go and fight and mind their business and leave waiting they don't know. Better than they carry room away, they know they shop. Thank you and God bless you.
0: All right, thank you very much. You take my for matters the balance of Matthias. And for inside my voice note here, this person say.
5: Vanessa Bosso.
0: Yeah?
5: Good morning. How you doing?
0: I did fine. Good morning,
5: all
0: my brother.
5: My dear friend, I greet all of you this morning. Long
0: yeah,
5: time.
0: You. Yeah.
5: Hey, your brother Alex fast through the cup from New York.
0: Alex, welcome.
5: Vanessa Bosso, for your ears news, for your local news, do one way they say has for old Port Harcourt Township. Let me welcome development too. Now for IB Johnson, thank God say nobody die you.
0: Chai.
5: So that the way that thing fall, I happen. Friday breaking Saturday morning. Not be something where person who would like to see. If you see the way the building scatter, the bar where they for the front.
0: Imagine.
5: But just God, mine just helped that day, so nobody die. And I just the plus where the person will get the bar lost. They will just thank God for life.
0: Yes, sir.
5: So my advice to government, at least all these houses, the way don't reach. More than 50, 60 years. Sometimes they need renovation. So I've been made and try put eye so that we save life. Thank you. My brother Alex Fasus from New Road Brooklyn.
0: All right. Thank you very much, my brother Alex Fast Food. Shapale, make us take some airlines for inside here. Kebbi Villagers, then block Jega Kuntagara Road over insecurity. They say insecurity balance for their place. They converse, block the Jega Kuntagora Road over insecurity. 150 days after abduction, Bornu parents then shave Abuja protest over logistics. Like, they don't kidnap their person for over 150 days. Now, there will be one go protest for Abuja, but because of logistics, they decide to bone the protest. Oh la la. For the same Daily Trust, article question ballot contract alleged redeployment for inside INEC headquarters. Niger FM, welcome to Yokomitas. Good morning.
6: Good morning, Apostle.
0: I greet you, sir. Who they talk to me and where are you coming from?
6: Nathan from Abloma.
0: All right, go on, I hear you.
6: For this country, where will they go now? Just carrying them of people, just put all the not even there for that party. Oh, they will say, make my own day, we are holding the one. I think they say, make them tell us where did they print it. They could have that they carry the edition from other country, they come and be another thing, we don't know. Because some people, they will go vote for another place, carry and come for the country. We don't even know. You understand me? It is very, very important. Look at the killer that is happening. They don't even care. They are on election. I want to make this one do this. I want to make this one do that. For where? They don't have to say what we want. How much for the fuel will they buy now? We say reduce fuel price. CNG boys go everywhere. Transport go reduce. Where we don't see them? Nothing.
0: Okay.
6: 2027 is coming. No? More will open a while. No?
0: All right.
6: Thank you.
0: 2027, they call, make we open our eyes. Now we are take and the advice 0704499497 0704499497. You take send voice note or message and put mat for inside this matter as a balance for inside Matthias. Still on headlines level, Guba list row. Now the headlines for leadership. Yes, leadership newspaper. Guba, maybe governorship list role. PDP, NDC, they don't fought INEC. Where it say omit Gwazo Pantami Adebutu from contesting the election. You don't hear him now. Meanwhile, you get this headline what I see for you. Very attractive headlines. Federal government award 100 million naira to Abia Innovator for climate smart poultry technology. You know, then I want person with federal government power now. Federal government award 100 million naira to Abia Innovator for climate smart poultry technology. Wow, nice one. Big shout out to the federal government for that one. At least they don't support somebody's future. We'll go take this one. Okay, make us see. 2027 Zamfara Labour Party governorship candidate. He don't unveil strategy to begin. Okay, we'll go jump that one. Rainbow Coalition. I am not opposed to anybody supporting Tinubu's re-election. Ye what da nine talks to. So then another person we don't talk saying not they oppose wicked Rainbow Coalition. You say Rainbow Coalition, I know they oppose anybody where they support the re-election of Tinubu. Now so he talk. ADC crisis, Samaila Liman resigned from party for Kaduna State. ADC, don't cry, you say police, they arrest. They clamp down on Tinubu must go rally for Kanu. Police, they prevent people from protesting Tinubu must go rally. All right. Russia, so Russia don't come. He said, no court order. Where order may they arrest me. Now, so Russia's Okorosha talk still for inside leadership. Talk to me. My phone line, 07, better my WhatsApp. WhatsApp 0704499497 0704499497. Call me for 0902609092 7. 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
7: Hello, good morning.
0: Good morning. Yeah, I greet you, sir. Now, maybe that.
8: This is Santo Man from Abuloma.
0: Santo Man, I hail you. Welcome.
8: Yeah, thank you. The way APC did not that party, I did not like it. See, waiting for it like the NDC for card. It's not making sense now. Another person is not going to participate again. Why was it only them? Or why did they fear to attack another party? Why did they do like that?
0: Thank you very much, Santo Man. Where you take relate for inside here? Chapali, make we round up the newspaper update, the Oyoko Meter, with this news. We will take them from a Sahara Reporters. For year, breaking news: ex-Nigerian Navy account director wanted by EFCC over alleged ₦2 billion fraud. The Siam they move freely for Kaduna. Breaking news: he say ex-Nigerian Navy account director when EFCC declare wanted the Siam there's declare wanted over ₦2 billion fraud. They say they work very free for Kaduna. You can't raise the question whether you sure say EFCC, whether they're serious. Now, so it can look like. Fine side here. Exclusive one. Now, 900, according to Sahara Reporters, 915 Nigerian immigration officers face recruitment for the 2026, so based on concern over leadership succession. Even as they get leadership succession kasala, now 950 Nigerian immigration officers, now they face retirement, not recruitment, retirement. 950 Nigerian immigration officers, they face retirement for 2026, even as they get leadership succession matters. See for inside Sahara Reporters, Nnamdi Kanu accused Nigerian government of infiltrating IPOB leadership. Now, so he talk. IPOB leadership says betrayers, they expel them. Another one, Nnamdi Kanu reject political compromise. Talk say he not going to negotiate Biafra independence. Now, so in talk. Some other trending news for you before we call your mamu from here. Breaking news: Nigerian Air Force don't release names of personnel families will die for inside the Ondo crash. We see good news here. We say ISWAP commander Abdul Samad Ohida then kill him for inside Ondo forest based on plots to attack southern Nigeria. All right, others now some of the news where the trend according to Sahara Reporters. Tinubu government don't condemn Houthi attack on Saudi airport where kill 12 and injure over 300. All right, make we kalayo mamu from the Oyoko Meters for here. I still wait for you when one put my for matters, the balance for matters. My WhatsApp number again 07044994927 You go call us for 090-260-90927 More listen to this voice note.
9: Unless I'm also,
0: I agree
9: that
0: to
9: that place where that guy in the talk say building one collapse now for Krukama for his sky bypass. Like say they go that Marine Bay side, this sky bypass, that place where NDC office is. Like say they go that Amade side. Let me the direction of that place. Thank you, my brother Alex from New York.
0: All right. Call me 090-260-90927. 090-260-90927. Niger FM will be my last caller. Welcome to Oyoko Meter. I greet you.
10: What's your
2: wetin dat man dey talk, I dey talk wetin dey happen by people na another place I dey make. So I dey make sure kura mo kura ma. Wetin you sabi?
0: Okay, calm down, calm down.
2: I dey talk of my community house, close to my house. I dey talk I mean they see the
0: community. Okay, in the mistake. Oh yeah, listen. But me, I ask you a question. I say, which location for the Okurama?
2: I say Okurama. She told me Okurama inside community.
0: You know that.
2: Then they come outside. Then they jump outside. Then they start again. Then they start down.
0: Okay. All right.
2: I'm talking. I'm not promise you. We walk out there inside.
0: Okay.
2: Why they come to stop it? You know, look at my house. My house is close to there. There.
0: No, in the fishing at that place now. He just want, just hello? Calm down. He not the discredit what you talk. He just won't understand. I don't hear you. All right, make we not quarrel this morning, 15 minutes. Now you don't take carry leg. We can leave 9 already. Today, Monday, number 12 day. For inside the month of October. Make you not touch the dial at all, at all. Go sharply enter inside this small market. When I show back, make us see this your voice note. Make us see. All right, I will take this voice note when I show back from this market. Very important. Let's show back.

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Yes. Y-E-S. Yes. Send yes to this number when I go call now. Take the number down. 0808-031-2031. Make a call am again. 0808-031-2031. Or you send Y-E-S. Yes. 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Send yes as text message to this number again. 0806-814-2612. This message, it will come from Live Your Dreams Empowerment Initiative. 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They don't come out though. 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You want to do business, you no get money. You know now you go, you start. No think again. 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Live Your Dreams Empowerment Initiative. 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Ngwanu, what thing you go do? Send text message. Or the text message, what thing you go write? Yes. Y-E-S. Yes. Send yes to this number when I go call now. Take the number down. 0808-031-2031. Make a call am again. 0808-031-2031. Or you send Y-E-S. Yes. As text message to this other number when I go call again. 0806-814-2612. Send yes as text message to this number again. 0806-814-2612. This message,

0: Yeah, park. I say park.
1: Officer, what's
0: my
1: happened?
0: My friend,
1: now?
0: Park the car. Where is your particulars?
1: Officer, he there now. See him here.
0: What of your fire extinguisher?
1: He there, your gas. See him for here.
0: He even get driving license. Where your driving license?
1: Officer, see him for that.
0: Oh,
1: show you,
0: what of your caution sign?
1: He there, yes.
0: Oh, you want to teach me my job, Abi?
1: No, no, officer.
0: Where are your radio permit?
1: 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Officer, who should be radio permit?
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0: 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You don't know.
1: Oh, officer, now the radio permit with that. officer, your face show, your shoe shine.
0: They'll make this work easy for us.
1: Hey, officer. Officer, no worry, I go tell other drivers. Make them know say now 92.7. Now they go take get their radio permit.
0: Man, now they make this work easy for us. Now wow.
2: 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From Oyonishia Steven, Mazu Nnamdi Kanu na my hero anytime, any day. 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FM. Now it's you, right? Thank you. Stevie, where are you this since? Because this kind of time we don't hear from you before. Wait, is up. This voice note, the last voice note I'll take on top of anything we concern on your committer.
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3: Atiku demands the company that is printing the bylaws papers. Yes, it's our right. We need to know who is doing that work for the INEC. We need to know those companies. INEC should review all those things to Nigerians. And for building that is collapsing, I thank God that nobody died. For 60 years that has been, I thank God that nobody died. Yes, Nnamdi Kanu say that I cannot compromise Biafran freedom. In fact, that man has been an only man and the only last man standing. Nnamdi Kanu is a leader. He stand on his word. Nigerian government have done all manner of things to bribe him, to buy him off. He stand. And Nigerian government have been going around bribing all the members of the IPOB, looking for a way to neutralize them. And that man has been standing. Said, I cannot compromise the Biafran freedom. This is a man who has prophesied. God used him to prophesy and it's coming to reality. He's standing. Each time I'm hearing his news, I remember all his words. He said, I will never abandon this struggle. And Nigerian government will do all manner of things to kill me. If they succeed to kill me, know that it's not Elohim that has sent me this message. May Elohim keep him safe and give him victory. Mass celebrate from him, watcher.
2: All right, thank you very much for that message where you sent come. Disclaimer, I think everything we talk now in personal opinion because in talk say they don't try to bribe. That's not in personal opinion and not be the opinion of Nigeria FM. Shapali, 25 minutes now, take worker past 9 today, Monday, number 12 day for inside the month of October. Shapani, make we enter inside the last lap of the show. Matter for inside table. Now we need to talk now. So the matter for inside table this week for money runs. So this man don't send in wife packing. He send in wife packing. Why? He say in wife must ask for him permission to attend a party, burial, or anything. You not go just dress up. leave my house without asking me whether you fit

0: He ended the party with his friends only for the party to, as the party they go on, for him to see his wife for the same party with her friends. Not be men, no, group of women. You know, he gets a group where the wife join. All of them attend the party. So then get table for those set of women and his wife, they there. So where the wife friend tell her, say, wait, you just come, you say, say, show, your wife did this party, my wife did here, say, he say, where? In vaccination, in vex, be say, he and his wife, they house. His wife not tell her, say, my husband, no, see, oh, at the go so place, so make him tell his wife, say, okay, he just surprise, saying, come out for house, reach here, see, say, his wife, they already. And it is say in wife they do another thing for her shop. In honor saying wife dress up come party. So where the man reaches, now I tell the woman say, as I too small for you to tell me say, see, oh, I they go so place with my friends, so, or with my meeting people, oh, you not tell me, you I can't go there with my own friends, can't see say my wife they party where I go. Not be saying they bad for you to go party, but you supposed to tell me, say, see, oh, they go so place, so make I tell you, say, okay, you don't know whether I want me you go that kind of place, but you not tell me, then I can't go there, they go jam you. See, this is first start like play, oh, but as I talk to you, so the man don't tell the woman, so yeah, to your papa place. When you learn how to honor me, how to seek my permission, then when your papa, your people carry you come, call us what you happen. I tell them finish. Make a year waiting they go talk. Whether waiting you do, is they okay or not? Now I say, Bob, this matter for inside table. Make I tell you, make I ask you, Afa, the woman do wrong to follow a meeting people, go attend party without telling her husband, and her husband can't jam am there. You think say the man they overreact? The man, you think say they overreact? Make we talk for inside this matter. If you a man there, you go just go party, see your wife for somewhere, and your wife not tell you. You go take and say na normal, or you go verse. Make we talk. You will be woman, mavo, alpha. If your husband jam you, you don't know say your husband go come there, but you follow your meeting people, go there, and your husband, they react like this. You think say you supposed to tell your husband or not? Make we talk. My WhatsApp number is 0704499427. 0704499427. Call me for 090-260-90927. 090-260-90927. Niger FM will be my first caller. Good morning.
1: Now, Randy, be your first caller.
0: Randy, welcome. Welcome to Matter on Top Table today, Monday.
1: Boy, that woman, no do do though.
0: Yeah.
1: Matter, husband, my husband, my husband. Oh.
0: Okay.
1: It's about to start wearing the book. You understand me?
0: Yes.
1: And she said, now the place when they go, now where the husband safe, in they go with their friends. You go to that there, and then go to the woman there. Then about to tell them that even them so they will come out together safe go. You know, some at least you go there, but then carry all women another place where instance maybe husband not go there. And there the husband come there. Let me say sometimes maybe they do like that before.
0: Don't say.
1: Just want come out, just come out. Go anywhere, where you want to go. The husband thinks in there, but in there another place. I am quite full with that now. But at least husband for come down, call them, sit down, talk to them first. You understand me?
0: Okay.
1: That didn't say go even verse me. But at least if I call him first, talk to them for the first time. If he repeat them again, if I take the action when one take.
0: All right.
1: Thank you.
0: Okay. At the show back, just send your message for 0704499427. 0704499427. Enjoy Tinkling News. 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
2: Yes, so Peter Akwa, una good morning on top this morning. Karia, chako tani ku discover say 30 minutes on understand attention for inside studio. 30 minutes on understand attention for inside 9 o'clock for studio, 92.7. Time to reach for Tinkly Tori. On top story this morning, well done, yes, the House of Representatives Committee on top public account, themselves don't carry my talk, say today and tomorrow, say they must make sure, say they drag the management of debt management office and the management of transmission company of Nigeria, made them for question them on top the plenty things we consign 2024 money we account in agree balance. Well, according by the committee, themselves don't carry my talk, say this one a part of their effort to make sure say account balance since 2023 to this 2026 will they say for all the department agencies and the others then will concern federal government. Well, it's how we River State this morning. Here, said the River State Minister on top book matter themselves don't carry my talk. Said they're very, very committed to make sure they protect the rights of the girl child, protect everything where concern education for the girl child matter, and even make sure say anything where could cause kasala, make girl child no go school or start to the sell pure water for road, say that kind of matter. Now, things and things of the past. Well, now the permanent second for inside Minister of Book matter, we name Namina Tele Ikuru. Now she carry out Nyan this one as we celebrate the 2026 International Day of the Girl Child. As in don't carry out talks and anything we consign to carry small children give out for marriage. Still is how we reverse stage. Well, don't you say the Nigerian Army themselves don't carry my talk. Say yes, we say they go make sure say they strengthen and even upgrade security matter to make sure say they protect the life and property of the National Youth Service Corps members them when they send come reverse state for their orientation exercise. Well, now the General Officer Commanding 6th Division of the Nigerian Army, Major General Everest Okoro, now carry my signal this assurance when plenty delegation of the NYS go visit them for inside their office. As in Karima talks, NYSC is in a better scheme where government be arranged, and so therefore, they go protect the life and property of core members of the Fonsawi State. Still inside with River State, where we don't hear say the chairman for inside the local government area, Honorable Chima Boniface Njoku, with immediate alacrity, you don't order, made in suspend, and even match break on top all the revenue road block, especially the illegal revenue road block for inside the Igboche. Where, according by the chief press secretary for the council, we name Nadagogo Isaac, in Karima talk, say the chairman, say, Nyan, this directive, he give this directive during peace and reconciliation meeting will be shared between Edegelem and the Umuakuru communities because of the disagreement where the two communities been get before. On top of Burundi abroad, where we don't yes, at least 139 people, plus including 15 children, and then don't kick bucket and plenty others still they miss because of boat accidents with shell for inside the Djibouti. According by the UN Immigration Office, themselves don't carry my talk, say this a boat, so say be come up for inside Djibouti, they travel go Yemen. We be saying about 305 people been there on board before you can get this accident. So. And on top sports, well done, yes, Fulham and Nigerian defender Calvin Bassey, where they say don't join the list of other Nigerians, we don't make about 100 Premier League appearances, as seen reaching on during their weekend match against Ipswich, where they say themselves didn't lose that match. Where the 26 years of old, no forget, say during that 100 appearance, we don't appear for Premier League, he don't score 3 goals and even give one assist. On top, Jolinton, man, we don't hear yes, Afrobeat singer Ayra Starr, where she now don't make her own mark as the very first African artist, a female artist, to headline the National Football League halftime show. The Grammy-nominated singer, they say during the halftime show, we'll be saying been concerned the match will concern Philadelphia Eagles and Jacksonville Jaguars. Now she performed for inside Tottenham Hotspur Stadium for London. All right, so people wanna sorry to be on a sakara nakunano as what and what pepper inside. Me wanna kuna this story this morning, so my name not just a sweet mouth. Una good morning.
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0: jamais ce qu'elle est chaleureuse. Non, non, non. All right, I greet you plentitiously. Good morning for Inside This Morning. Look your time, 19 minutes. Make it sit down well for Inside 10. When I go contact my for Inside Studio. Today is Monday, number 12, day for Inside the month of October. I drop my task for table before I enter Inside the Tinkily News. Make we sharply listen to everybody. We don't put mad for Inside Matter as a balance of Matthias. This person here, you say...
1: 90260. Yeah, good morning.
0: Oh, good morning.
1: Good morning.
0: Good morning. Good morning.
1: For this matter, where they take my brother. Don't say the problem is most times they say when you give allow, you become allowance.
2: Randy,
1: the man actually, the man, I'm not gonna say the man over yet. Why I'm not gonna say the man over yet? Because woman actually woman not do well at all. At all, supposed to the husband say see where they go. Make him hear the other plan say go or no go. Then give a reason why he go go or reason why he no go go. So man is supposed to be. But why I say the man no over yet? He say the man for no send and go back. But why I say the man, why who blame the man for send and go back? The machine then. Because you see this is how they plan this now. The man people and say okay this way do not drop again no. He goes see that the next time, the next one she could do it because these are our women that would marry these days, My brother, the way most of them did they do like as long as part don't mind them come away, they do like say, now them marry you. Look, you marry them again. That's why I'm not gonna blame the man, no. Man no about that. Man no about that.
0: All right, thank you. Where you take Pumat for Matters Balance for Matthias. Honest Akpos, good morning. The woman supposed to tell her husband about the party. For the man to vex na normal, he supposed caution her not to send her packing. Mama Ejima from my one, now send her message. Okay, the man actually send her package because the woman, the full and they argue. Ninja FM, welcome to Mata on Top Table. Good morning. Hello.
3: Hello, I'm hearing.
0: Yeah, who they talk to me and where you they call from?
3: My name is Martin. I talk from Jerry.
0: All right, go on and hear you.
3: The man know about the app.
0: Mm-hmm.
3: Maybe he don't detect the woman before now. The man has been asking by the same situation regarding the woman.
0: Okay.
3: Before a man takes such action, maybe the thing don't reach him yet.
0: All right. Thank you.
3: Marco.
0: All right. Thank you very much. And for inside here, honest Akpos, okay, I don't read that message before. Make we take this voice note.
4: Honest Akpos, good morning.
0: Good morning.
4: This man

0: husband. How can I left home? You not tell me, okay, whatever you're calling husband or honey or papachi or this, that. See, oh, our meeting people, we are going to soap place. We are going for the, or we are going burial. Me and you sleep in one room. I left. You not inform me. And you are not telling me. Okay, I now jammed you over that place. It's unfair. It's not good. That shows that the two captains are in one ship. They are not respecting themselves.
1: Okay.
0: If at all they are respecting themselves and they are submissive and they love, at least they could have said this thing before going out. Even the man said. Even the man noticed, okay, my wife, see, I'll be going somewhere this morning, no. They like the communication, and that respect is not here. There is no submissive, and there is no love. This is Mazi Chibebe from Igwacha.
1: Okay, Mazi Chibebe from Igwacha, I greet you. If somebody call me just now, go mistake, cut your call, I'm no verse. 090-260-90-927. All right, Niger FM, welcome to Mata on Top Table inside Money Runs. Hello. Okay, I don't pick your call. I know they hear you. You will try and make you call back. Make I read this message where they hear. Okay. Akpas, good morning. To you that did very wrong by not telling... Okay, good morning. To you that thing did very wrong by not telling your husband before going to that meeting. That one may say she gets some other things where she did do secretly. All right, now waiting you talk for inside here. Niger FM, good morning. I lost that call again. Hello? Niger FM, good morning.
2: Good morning, sir.
1: Good morning. Bella, for your voice, who they talk to me and where are they call me from?
2: Well, my name is William Clinton.
1: All right, go on, I didn't hear you.
2: What did that man do? Did they hear
1: me? I didn't hear you. Put your phone for yeah. Matt where come off of your radio day.
2: Do good first. I for
1: okay. If not you, not so you for do.
2: Yeah, you know, sure. Because you know, the women are the question as well. The thing you do is argue with them. Or the men go to the father out.
1: Okay, all right. No, all right. No, wahala. Okay, if you did call me. I they say not call WhatsApp line, just send me message. Yeah. Hello. Hello. You see, dinner why the WhatsApp line not go connect? So I just know me send me just send me message. Good morning, presenter. For the matter with the table, the woman no do well. Oh, she supposed to tell her husband what if something bad happen. So. You're right. And for here, the woman no try. She's supposed to tell the husband where she dey go just in case anything go wrong. For me, I can't leave my house without letting my husband know. Oyinyechi from Egbelu send that message. And for inside here, you say...
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3: Roko Baroko. The man wakes up like today bread. The Radio Jagaban, I salute you plentitiously inside this morning. This is not your friend, your man, Maz Oyenuchi Steven, the Commissioner of Entertainment on 2.7 FM. Inside this morning, for matter on top table. I won't chuck my mouth. You know, say, that thing where that man do, the man react well, but sometimes if you look like, say, he overreact, in the sense that for the first time where it happened, as a man, where go come out in pride now when you come back home you go react that there why you go that kind of location you know tell me which kind of laydown is this the woman go understand you go say I'm sorry please forgive me see why I not tell you and I been think say you supposed to know and just lie any lie where go feel safe that particular time but maybe the time when they tell a wife within a wife do. Your wife can't overreact. Your wife try to prove him wrong as a man of the house. You know, go take him with him. So you have to do something where you go let that woman know, say, two of them know they equal for that house. Yes, the man deserves respect and give man that right where belong to her.

0: Yeah, you have the right to tell your husband, and your husband have the right to ask you where you go, where are you coming from, or why you stay here, or why you go there. A good wife will always apologize whenever she knows her husband don't react for her action. He go apologize. But some wife no go apologize. They go stick. What thing can happen? As you see me there, you see me with man. The man is not talking about man. He with him be honor. Say you see your wife in such occasion, then you were not aware that your wife is coming there. A very big insult. But the problem is that both of them know they in good time from the beginning. Because if they did in good time from the beginning,
1: all right, sorry, Yolisha, Steven, I go take cut time. That was not now 3 minutes. It's supposed to be 1 minute, and market, they call me already. I beg, always summarize your conversation so that we can take more persons. Market, will you show back?

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Well, here's how you become the queen of cashback and amazing.

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0: All right, I greet you plenty, Shosley, and I welcome you. Don Shapali show back for me to come take off. Come on for inside studio. I don't day here since around the Siki for inside here, 6 a.m. Now you hear my voice for you, and time does reach to call your mama. Good. Okay, this is not concern us. Make I jump on. The very last voice note where entire here on top matters, on top table. Okay, I want to have that call for the last call, but make I call the last voice note for here this morning. You say?
1: Good morning, honest apostle.
0: Good morning.
1: Hey, I don't hear my power day for grand. See, let's not be side one-sided. We will not just conclude for one side. You see, what they make me and my brother, my other brother, we don't marry, would they get problem? He marry why? Because I didn't talk out of experience. So the wife would tell and say, my husband, my mama do a sickle. Make I run, go see him. My papa is sick, make I run. I have also news for my family, make I run, go check out and day. My brother would say, no, make she no go. And he say, even though she won't go, now say, him, me go follow and go. Say, go follow and go, he go follow and go. So we now will be my brother, sister, we now will be the sister, would say, if small emergency day for the family, so allow her, make she go now. Or sometimes maybe she won't just go buy something, or she won't go market. In go so no, if two of them no follow go like that. So let's not, no will not be one side they say because of say the woman no tell you as well. Sometimes Phoebe say she don't tell any they agree on to go. I made the woman stubbornly go. And they talk about my elder brother till today. Now we talk. We the sister they talk to them and my mother. Now enjoy the change small. So let's not be one sided. Thank you. My name is Victoria from Port Harcourt.
0: All right, Victoria, thank you very much. I understand what you they talk, but the only issue I get is say, be like say, they use your brother, what your brother they do till they judge this thing. If you listen to me from beginning, I tell you say, the man problem be say, he say not get problem waiting whether a wife can attend a party when he attend, but now the first say income come surprised to see a wife there and the wife not tell and say him go come there. In fact, now in France now tell and say should not be your wife follow those set of women where they those table come so. So this will not be whether the man not the permit him and the man anger when it is send them back. We say when he question them, the woman they say should I not get right to go away and won't go again and all that. Dana, the woman not understand, say, he dey okay, ask for permission from your husband, say, he get where me and my people won't go, so play. The man not need to tell you, say, okay, I permit you. He go just tell you, okay. You understand? If the man get issues with the place, only him, if he tell you, say, I beg, I don't like me, go that area. I know me, attend that place. The last call for you before I come out, make a welcome, my brother. Nigeria FM will be our last caller for Money Runs this morning.
2: Yeah, good morning.
0: I greet you, sir.
2: Yeah, this is Santo Man from Amuroma.
0: Santo Man, welcome.
2: Yeah, like what is the man, not do bad.
0: Okay.
2: Not do bad. More than what not try. You want to come on, go party or wedding party. Like others, the camping monster, just go for this time, you know, make your husband. What are some of the happen there? Because you know, make sense, man. I like the man just do, but let the man forgive him. Man just see for the first time. Let the man go do this like that. Number six. Thank you.
0: All right. Thank you very much, Santo Man. Final message for you. Good morning, sir. My name is Miracle from Port Harcourt for Burukri. This party matter, it don't pass party matter. Sending her packing to her parents' house because say she go party. Where himself follow her 10. That one too much. That one no be correction again. Now control and punishment. If the party na bad place, waiting him they do there himself. If the party no na good place, waiting be her offense. To send married woman packing come out for house because she follow her female friends go party, na disrespect to the marriage. You no fit divorce person for ordinary party where you follow attend. Shame to her family. Her parents go ask waiting she do where make them pursue her. E dey show say na so e dey do before. Man wey fit pursue wife because of party fit pursue her because she laugh for road tomorrow. All right, thank you for your message. But I think they know where the problem dey. The same party when he attend. From when you start to see say you and your husband are equal, You go they ask questions like this. Why go question for the same party where he attend? The issue not be whether she attend party. The issue be say, why you not tell me say, see where and where you they go. At least make I know. Instead of me to come somewhere, just jam my wife for then and my friend come they point me, say, not be your wife. They there so. That not be really the issue. The man for sure and go back to her people place. Say, make the people carry and come back. Make only she use the man, tell them whether he they wrong for waiting to do. Anyways, your opinion they valid. Now your opinion. But my brother man, Pekin they with me for inside studio. Pekin Alpha.
3: Fine. Since I come in, two people no understand what you they talk. This last person no understand. The other woman no understand what you they talk. The truth be say, you they come out. Say your husband they go across place. Across wife they do birthday. I no go say no. Or I they go church. Or our office they do get together. But this one, you don't tell me, say they go anywhere. Then I can't go the same party and you deal with some kind of women for the same table. And you be when I be coming for us, you don't give me any signal. I say, you they come out. I ask you the question, no, you are not going out. I go to the party, you follow day there. This did not happen many years back. This happened around 2004 for inside the city of Lagos, for inside Abulodu. Anybody know Abulodu area for inside Lagos, close to Isheri.
0: Okay.
3: 2004. Yes, 2004. Now, they do waykeeping. Two men come. This man come up for house. Listen, you know. So this man can't go behind container. He say, get one woman waiting there. He won't go razzle the woman. Now he can't tell this in front. He say, man, guy, that woman was sweet. Die. But boy, go chop your own. He say, you mean him? He say, the woman, they wait for another person. Boy, go give a small eye drop. Oh. Now the man can't reach there. Now he will come the year shot. Me, I did there. That I be, I never reached 30, 20 something. I just did, let me say, that range, 20-something years. And I did the party. And I know the person who do the party, I'll be one of the organizers. They help them. So we did it, don't they drink, they enjoy. What do they hear now? Hey, in your tower, do you mash up about tower? Fight start. Now you come holding friend. Say, now my wife. Now the guy say, you never show me your wife before now. I don't know your wife. Even get shot in your tower. So you don't sleep with your tower. Now you come, now they come, they try to say to the man, because when you come up for us, he ask your tower, whether you go come now, the... Nah, wait, wait, keep waiting to come. She said she dey go church. Nah, you come jam yata wa
0: for back. They cheerfully give.
3: Thank you. They share in bread, give people. Then come jam for the back of container. Where in friend, the old razu, they tell and say yata wa too sweet.
0: Imagine.
3: Now this man now go party. Maybe not asking wife, are you coming? No, I'm not coming. I don't feel like going out. Then you come meet them for the same party. And maybe the kind of women where they, you know, this our Port Harcourt women and some other women or women of this day. Hey, baby, yeah. Maybe wear something see-through. Yeah. In wear some kind of nonsense cloth with those women. Now the man para. You see? And he can't jam me for the same party. So it's annoying. Don't say now what for the man. He said now go as now heart of annoyance. Because you are lying to the man. If they say tell the man, say, I have a party to go. And the man say, which party? You mention the man go say, oh, now the same place where they go, let's go together. So
0: you not go stop the kind thing where she'd already be because she do share forgiving. Anyways, I don't know about Port Harcourt women. Port Harcourt women, they be good.
3: I say women generally, some women. Some. I'm not generalizing, please. No.
0: Enjoy flenger with my brother. Make a contact.
3: Don't be flenger, I did workshop.
0: Sorry. enjoy workshop with my brother man Pekin. I go see you tomorrow when the time balance for 6 o'clock and I go there with landlady.
3: Why they run?
0: Not touch it down and
3: touch
0: them. Enjoy workshop with Pekin. Bye bye.
3: Bye.
0: Bye.

0: remind me of something. I'm waiting to remind me of. You won't guess. I will tell you. All right. Okay. Monday night, day inside. And the morning, what show night with day inside. My name, now Pekin. The only person where they see that they call Pekin. Today, remind me of my father's birthday. Today, my dad's birthday. And happy birthday to you. May you continue to rest in peace. I know they forget you. And I'd always celebrate in birthday today. So when I tell my children today that today is grandpa's birthday, they say, but grandpa is gone. I said, but you know, we're going to celebrate. They say, okay, no problem. How do we wish him happy birthday? I said, just say it, we hear you. Is that my show? I said, say it, we hear you. Welcome, sir. Have you known me, sir? Just tell him happy birthday, we hear you. So they said, are we going to eat rice again this night? I said, yes. Rice and chicken and mineral. So celebrate grandpa's birthday. All right. Welcome. Anna.
1: I did.
0: You know, I don't remind you of your own daddy. No, every year they celebrate my father's birthday.
1: That's cool.
0: Yeah, today, he's supposed to be 86 today, but you know, he didn't go at the age of 81.
1: Oh, that's right. Yeah, he did well.
0: He didn't live 81, so...
1: Awesome.
0: He lives on. Mm-hmm. All right, okay. So, what's your name?
1: My name is Pastor Chris Onyema.
0: Pastor Chris Onyema from Diadems Assembly Global. Yes, so what do you want to get this week?
1: Hallelujah, praise the Lord.
0: Hallelujah.
1: We are having a very powerful...
0: Have I come close to the mic?
1: Having a very powerful, powerful program this week. You know, it's called Tefillah Conference.
0: Okay.
1: Tefillah simply means the Hebrew word prayer. So okay. We're having a prayer conference, and it's starting on Wednesday 14th through to 18th of... October, which is on Sunday. On Wednesday, start by 5 p.m. And then on Thursday, 5 p.m. We'll have Friday, 5 p.m. Then on Thursday morning, we'll have ministers and business men conference by 7 a.m. And on Sunday, we have Thanksgiving by 8:30 a.m. So, and we have guests. We have all the way from Abuja, Bishop David Abioye will be there live. And then we have from our city, Port Harcourt, we have Reverend George Izunwa, you know, as a father of the land, coming to bless us. Also, we have me and my wife as the host, Pastor Chris and Pastor Evelyn Onyema. And then ministering songs, we have powerful, energetic Prince Emmanuel going to be there live. So we have in worship, Minister Welt will be there. Then we have Sister Sia Ebuka Sons will be there. So all of this package is for us to bless our city, Port Harcourt. So we are inviting everyone all over the city and all over the state to come join us, celebrate God, beginning from Wednesday.
0: This Wednesday?
1: Yes, sir.
0: To Sunday?
1: Yeah.
0: So from Wednesday to Saturday at 5 p.m.?
1: Yes, yeah, 5 p.m.
0: Then on Sunday night, 8 for morning.
1: 8 for morning. And then on Thursday morning, we get 7 a.m. for the ministers and the businessmen to come receive anointing to end the year well, to finish the year well in their various endeavors.
0: Okay. All right. So waiting with the, if you tell us, okay, I think say the phone, the ring, maybe not for you. If you tell us each package you get for each day, maybe Wednesday waiting the ground, or Thursday waiting the ground, of Friday waiting the ground.
1: Of course, you know, since it's a prayer convention, we're trusting God for unusual movement of his power and his glory, you know, as we gather. You know, prayer, you know, is one of the fundamental, you know, principles of our kingdom. When you pray, in fact, as a matter of fact, some people are going through a lot right now. But whatever God can do, prayer can do. So we are calling you to come join us in one. It's the Bible saying, when two or three are gathered, right there God is. So we're expecting you to come, you know, we're praying for your business, for your marriage, for your academics, for your ministry. And of course, the legendary Bishop Abioye is coming with a full, you know, word of God to, you know, communicate to our hearts. And also the firebrand, Reverend George Izunwa, we're going to bulldoze some things out of your life and cause you to finish your year well. So the good news is that Bishop is starting the program on Wednesday, starting his coming live, and then follow suit by Thursday, Reverend George Izunwa, and also by Friday, we'll have Engineer Ghost Time, who is going to be ministering as well. So it's going to be a whole

0: we worship, the world, the prayer. Loaded.
1: Well loaded.
0: Yeah.
1: And it happened for where?
0: It happened for number 56, Uyo Street, off Sion Road. It will use the landmark of Save a Life Hospital to connect, or Brereton Schools. You know, just 2 minutes from Sion Road is a very, you know, wonderful place to be, beginning from Wednesday.
1: Okay.
0: So for some of you who trust God for, you want a bus, we have bus services. You can call the number 0062208800 or 0064071000 0064071000.
1: Okay, this bus services, where and where the good day with
0: yeah, from town, Borokri Agri Road, Lagos bus stop. We have bus route there. Also have from Woji YKC through. We have bus route there. We have bus route at Rumiwara, that's Corvette bus stop there we have. So just call us, we give you your own, you know, route so we can convey to church and take you home.
1: What about people where they come from, Chuba, Uzuwa?
0: Of course, we have bus that way. That I pick you up and drop you back and then, you know, help you to have some things to help your life after the service.
1: Mm.
0: Yeah.
1: Like what?
0: Like food.
1: Food. I will come home.
0: Hey. A longer day for lunch.
1: This is all right, and it's very plenty. Then they add a mineral.
0: Yeah. So it's going to be an experience that you never forget. You know, when God spoke to us about this prayer convention, yeah, we put up some strategies, we put up some planning, some budgeting, some all kinds of protocol to see how you can succeed and survive the year. But much more is bringing your desire before the Lord in the altar of prayer. Prayer changes anything, moves anything. Prayer, you know, can change God's decision concerning anything. So that's why we are calling our city Port Harcourt. And as well, God told us to also pray for this state concerning the upcoming, forthcoming elections, and also for Nigeria. We don't want to have any negative experience in our city. So we are preparing the ground for, come and pray. Pray for yourself, pray for your business, pray for your family. Also pray for the state. Pray for the leaders of the state so that God will continue to give us peace, absolute peace.
1: Yes. And again, this one, they happened for 56 Uyo Street, yes, off Stadium Road,
0: yes,
1: by Brereton School.
0: Yes.
1: Rumasi, or you use a
0: Save a Life.
1: Save a Life
0: Hospital as a landmark.
1: Landmark. Once you Save a Life Hospital, just ask of Diadems Assembly
0: Global.
1: The
0: yeah.
1: SSC and there.
0: Yeah.
1: Now there, they look out for front.
0: Yes, sir.
1: And for more information, if you call 080-3436-5399 or 080-6407-1000 for you to ask how the bus movement go there, when I'll constant for bus stop, may they carry me, when I go move, when I no go move, and every. And when the bus carry them, go carry them, go back.
0: Yes, sir.
1: You see, go carry you come back, so you no go spend any, maybe the only keke we go enter from your junction, go reach the place.
0: Yes, sir.
1: You see, I follow you plan.
0: We can't serve you well.
1: Now only the keke we go carry them from their house, go reach junction.
0: Yes.
1: Then from there, carry you go. Then when they drop you, enter keke.
0: Yes, sir.
1: You go back home. You don't be stressed at all. So this one are from 14th to 18th this week, from Wednesday this week, go reach Sunday.
0: Yes, sir.
1: 5 o'clock. From Sunday, go to Saturday.
0: Yes, sir.
1: Then Sunday, now 8 o'clock for morning.
0: Yes, sir.
1: We go there, we pray, like you talk, you say, we pray for our country, Nigeria. We know say election, they come.
0: Yeah.
1: And every time election, they come, some people will come, I don't go green, I lie, I don't go walk. So the prayer for this year, now to send pay, to make sure everywhere in the ice water.
0: Yes, sir.
1: May the election go well.
0: Yes, sir.
1: And look, we also pray. This one, we done the year, safe well, one climb up, go this 2000. May God touch their heart. May they reduce them to 200 naira. Now my own prayer be that too. God go answer my prayer. May they reduce them to 200 naira. If they reduce them to 200 naira, go bad. So that the prayer, what would they pray for?
0: Yes.
1: Make it things easy. May this Christmas, may rise safe. May it go down.
0: Amen.
1: All right. Any final word before you go?
0: Yeah, I want to let us know that no matter what you're going through at the moment, there's nothing God cannot do or change. The Bible said there's nothing hard for God to do. So I'm calling on you wherever you are. You don't have to die at that spot of your troubles and challenges. There is still a hope for you. only for you to just come for this program. Bishop Abioye will be there, Reverend George is will be there, Pastor Chris Oyema and his wife will be there, Engineer God's time will be there. We are going to join forces together and we're going to pray and heavens will open over you in Jesus' name.
1: Amen. I beg for more inquiries, which line if you call?
0: 00640-71000. I say it again, 00640-71000. Also, you can call this one, 00343653399. 34365399.
1: All right. Thank you so much, Pastor Chris.
0: Thank you, sir.
1: Thank you. God bless you.
0: I appreciate you. Bye, sir.
1: All right.

0: All right, okay, 92.7 Nigeria FM. Beautiful morning, beautiful day. We did together for inside here, and we just did on a Monday. New week, where we did inside. So everything they go for you, how the week, how the choppings, how every. All right, my name is Napikin. Just send me your messages, come here. I get some voice note here, the way don't show for here. Okay, make her read these messages. This message don't come out. Come back. All right, good morning, Pikin. Welcome to Workshop Show. My name is Nafiz. I want to make you help me play which... I want you to help me wish my brother happy birthday. My prayer for him is that I wish him good age, unlimited grace, and God protection. And may God grant him heart desire. His name now, Ola, a.k.a. Daddy Aliyah. All right, ma, call him for phone. Okay. We'll try call him for phone. I get that Chidebere and another person for here. We don't send me voice notes this morning. More play the voice note. More hear everything they get to tell us.
1: I'm in your world.
2: Now who I be? Where Elohim keep me, protect me and guide me. I thank you for my life. I thank you for all that you have done. May your name be praised. May his name be praised now and forevermore. Pikin, welcome to Workshop Show. Pikin, I can't wait to thank God for what he has done. God has been so faithful. He has been so merciful. He has protected me and my entire family. Last week, enemy wanted to show his ugly face. Elohim said, no, he is my son. He's my son. May his name be praised. Welcome to Workshop Show. May the name of Elohim be praised in our life. We have come. I greet all the Nigeria FM fans. I greet my brother Stephen Onyenuche. Pikin, give Stephen my number. May Elohim bless everyone in Yahushua's name. Amen.
3: Hello, Pikin. Good morning to you. Happy New Week. Good morning. How's the family? How's everything? Pikin. Happy birthday to your late father. May you still rest in peace. Pikin. I use this opportunity to greet all Nigeria FM fans listening as Stephen Onyenuche, Honorable Simon Solomon, Ozek, Lolo Mary J, the Big Mama, I greet you. Santo Man from Abluma, Destiny UH, Oga na Oga, Pass Oga, na God, Pass All Oga, I greet you. I greet Mazi, Eloi, may Eloi bless us, I greet you. I greet Ruth from Umebele, Rita from Ajib. I greet Timan Fori. I greet Barudigi Adon, the radio governor. I greet everybody where they hear my voice. Pikin, welcome on board. And John Akko, thank you very much. You know now, they walk now. The entire work this morning, they touch tools and they touch things when go make the work move to the permanent site. Thank you for the workshop show, John Akko.
0: All right, John Akko, thank you so much. Thank you too for two of you. Stephen, go get your number. When you send message, I will send him your number. John Akko, thank you also as you don't resume work. 92.7 Nigeria FM.

0: Meanwhile, the road already was seen. So my left home, I don't do the road now. Now he can come from Port Harcourt to Pakana. Even if he never did through, say, but if he drive call reach well, this is our junction, yeah. Pekini. Pekini. I beg, I wish you all the best.
1: All right, my man, Alasu, I go call you, no shaking. I'll call you, Mekuyan. No shaking, nothing, saying a menge. Still on stage by 11 o'clock, we go check with you pass. Get to tell us for inside here. Now the workshop show, then we're inside with Pekin. Alasu, I go call you.

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2: 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Time don't reach for us to check with the papers. Get to tell us this morning. And papers, why?

0: where they walk up and now where they record circulation. INEC raises alarm. Nigeria Bodo Ibo American Health deal under scrutiny. Kebbi villagers block Jeba Katangora Road over insecurity. Punch paper. For punch, Afenifere faction, they ask for 400 naira petrol minimum wage hike. Makinde's chief of staff, he resigned. Kaduna Group, they target 1.2 million votes for Tinubu. Sani, the Yandaton. And China condemns Houthi attack on Saudi Arabia, the one of escalation. Jam one candidate against accepting admission outside CAPS. 2027 election, missing names, party dispute cloud, INEC list. INEC debunks fake list of governorship candidates for six states. Nigerian Gbese, interest saw 124% revenue above revenue. Atiku, ADC fought INEC over ballot contract posting. Xenophobia, 111 more Nigerians returned from South Africa. For inside Vanguard this morning, waiting Vanguard Yan. Vanguard said child soldiers, baby factories, US indicate Nigeria over official complicity. How 18 years multiple gas policies sideline domestic customers. Ukraine will respond if Russia does not follow energy ceasefire. LCCI proposes 20% petrol price cut in 6 months. Riyadh airport hit by fresh Houthi strike day after deadly attack. Still on steel for inside here. Tinubu economy policies deepens Nigeria's hardship, ADC. Nigeria primed to be Africa's industrial powerhouse. Oh, they yarn that one before Unido DG, they yarn that one. APC polls shows Tinubu will win 2027 election. Iwa data yarn that one. All right, Daily Post paper. For Daily Post here, insecurity. Panic as bandit escalate attacks switch from rifle to rocket launchers. Kano governorship election. Kwankwaso reveals next line of action over disqualification of NDC candidates. Federal government increase feeding allocation to NYC members. All right. ADC chieftain Aminu Ibrahim defect to APC for Isa Sokoto. Nigerians have suffered enough under Tinubu's government. ADC chieftain, in the yarn that one, said they don't suffer too much under Tinubu government. INEC don't get power to disqualify candidate Oba Madubuchi. The yonder one.
1: This sounds amazing.
0: Okay. MRS, other Nigerian filling stations increase petrol price pump. Federal government increases filling allocation to NYC members. And I go bad break on top waiting papers. Get to tell us for Inside 2.7 Nigeria.

0: All right, okay, 92.7 Nigeria FM. More tech messages here. And this one, they come from Stephen Oyenechi. He say, God bless our families, our friends. Surely we are blessed this week. Almighty God, go. Almighty God will remember all our needs for the sake that we are children of destiny. His love will be shining just like the rising sun, and his peace just like the breeze from the riverside. Mazi Oyenechi Stephen, Commissioner of Entertainment. Nanyan, that one. Thank you. All right, okay. We'll take this voice note from Elder Chidebere.
1: Speaking, welcome to a new super headline. INEC has no right to disqualify candidate. That is true. INEC has no right to disqualify any candidate. I don't know why they are using pushing this flag around. They are just dancing. Why must they be doing this kind of thing to the Nigerians? Eh? Why must they bring in an removal, bring in an removal? People that are preparing themselves for the election, you are removing them for what? Did all this things happen to the APC candidate? Why must they be afraid to contest with other candidates? It's not good. Pekin, I tell you, say before 2015, 2017 election, that we are going to buy fuel 2009. And people were doubting me. Now, fuel is climbing above 1.5. I tell you that I will say 1.5. They're going to buy fuel 1,500 naira. Now, we are talking about 2,000 naira. And this government are still having the guts to jumping around telling people to come and vote for them. You see, that is how evil this government are. They are having joy when we are having pains. When we are languishing in pains, they are rejoicing over it. Pekin, APC 10 said that Tinubu will win the election. I'm not arguing because they have concluded all their plans to rig this election. They have concluded all their plans. Yes, they will win because others are there talking and talking and talking and talking. They cannot even stand. They may win because they have concluded all their plans to rig it. Speaking, this country after that also. We are not happy for what is happening in this country. Mazi Chidebere from me watching.
0: Mazi Chidebere, it is well while inside the well. 92.7 Nigeria FM, and we're inside.
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2: Yes, Peter Kwa, una good morning on top this morning. Kari, I check out and you discover say 30 minutes on our balance on top 11 o'clock for our studio on Niger 92.7. In time, Dorish, for Tinkly Tori. Well, on top to read this morning, we don't yes, as it is hot. Federal government, themselves don't carry my toxic as it be like this. Say it be like the Lagos Calabar Coastal Way. Say it be like then go divert amo put for another road. Make it for Linkam directly. As it be like this, say it be like the matter, they no go fit complete that road. Well, now the minister on top works when in a devil mine, I carry my yan this one. Is how we River State this morning. Well done, yes, the River State Minister on top book matter. Themselves don't carry my talk, said they're very, very committed to make sure say they protect the girl child and even make sure say anything we concern girl child for education matter, themselves go push on to the end. Well, now the permanent secretary for inside Minister of Book for River State, where her name is Mina Tele Ikuru. Now she carry my yarn this one as we celebrate. We be gay, give for marriage, give out for marriage, may they stop them for we society. The Nigerian Army themselves don't carry my talk say yes, so say they go make sure say they increase security to make sure say they protect the National Youth Service Corps members, NYSC members, then where they serve for inside we River State. Now the general officer commanding 6th Division of the Nigerian Army, Major General Everest Okoro, now carry my talk, give this assurance as in don't talk say yes, so say NYSC in a better scheme where government arrange, and so therefore they must protect all the corps members them for we state. On top of Budo de Abroad, where we don't hear say boat we carry at least 305 people, he don't get accident. We be say about 138 people, including 15 children, don't kick bucket as others still they miss. Where this one they say is shelly for inside the Djibouti, we be say accordance by the United Nations Migration Office. Then Karima talks say this boat been the travel from Djibouti to Yemen. On top sports, well, we don't hear say Rivers United themselves still they remain unbeaten for this season on top of the Nigerian Premier Football League as themselves go play Eye Glass will be 0-0 with Abia Warriors during the weekend. Where the Port Harcourt club themselves to Abia to make sure say they secure all the 3 points, but unfortunately they go play Eye Glass. And on top, Jolly man, well done, yes, the organizers of the Headies Award themselves don't postpone the 18th edition of the Music Award till number 10 and number 11 day for April 2027. We'll be saying good shelter for inside Toronto, Canada. Accordance by the organizers themselves, don't carry my talk, say yes, we say the event has been supposed to shelter. If it's supposed to shell this year, but because of plenty things where they need put in place, now why didn't push on? Go next year. All right, okay, people, na sorry to be on the Sakara Nakuna, no assault and no pepper inside. Me when Nakuna this story this morning, so my name, not just a sweet mouth. Una, good morning.
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92.7 Nigeria FM. Yes, now we're inside. All right, okay. They say Nigerian police launches VCRU, inaugurate oversight board for inside River State. Nigerian police reverse command don't officially launch the violent crime response unit, and they don't raise their civilian oversight board committee to promote professionalism, accountability, and public trust for policing. The event will be said to be due for weekend. They'll be arranging for inside in line with the directive of the Inspector General of Police, IGP Olatunji Riliwan. This will, for the establishment of the unit across the 6 states of the Federation, Federal Capital Territory. All right, okay. Still on still for a year. Right activist Charles Jaja calls for Governor Fobora to appoint commissioners. All right. Teachers recommended, they recommend discipline on lateness to school as students, they give reason. They say the rates where students for public school and private school for recent days now, they come late, they don't raise public concern. Most times students, they see them around 9 a.m., they stroll to school. Now, our three persons will go around to some schools to talk to some cross-section of students. They give reason for going late to school. They blame their lateness on late walking, waking up from bed, while others attribute lateness to school due to housework, where we say that they do. One of the students, one of the teachers, when they're Dr. Gentu, caution papa, mama, and caregivers to wake their children early. According to them, lateness to school affects their learning. On her part, Mrs. Doris Oji, the principal community secondary school, UBE, Omegwe Alu, say 80% of the students, they know they live with their papa and mama, where we say they don't give reason for their lateness. River State government seal off collapsed building premises, dismiss claims of loss of lives. The management of Ignatius Ajoro University of Education, Port Harcourt, River State, don't expel a final year student of the Department of English Language and Literary Studies, Miss Oyewenyi Chiamaka Nora, public relations officer of the school, Dr. Ngozi Okiridu, for the statement, no say Nora, they be expelled her after a final exam following disturbing video of an interview with a content creator going on viral social media platform. For the social media video, Nora claims say the lecturer in her department be the take care of her final year research work and her charge her $150,000 for the job. However, Okiridu for the statement, said the university deemed the content damaging, adding said the action was to serve a severe warning to other people. All right, okay. Now, so it be for inside here. Now, the story so I get for now, by 12 o'clock, we go do, it makes sense or it don't make sense for inside here.

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1: It makes sense or it don't make sense.
2: No.
1: Tell us your mind. All right, okay, 92.7 Nigeria FM. Makes sense, but it don't make sense with the inside. 12th of October. 6 minutes down past 12 o'clock. Yeah. Make a year waiting there that Chidebere get to tell us.
3: King, how are you once again? Egea was suspended for the Ignatius. That crime, have they investigated what she's saying before spelling her out from the school? Two. The Nigerian government, what are they doing in the fuel subsidy? What are they doing in the fuel price? Every other consideration now has been about the election. I didn't know. Now, police have created another platform claiming that they are going to tackle all that been our challenge, emergency. Before, are they not working under all those things? To create all these ones now, to call it different name, will this stop all those crime that they are not responding? Something will happen, if you call the police, say, come, they will be asking you some questions, and they will not come until that crime has been committed. After they will come and arrest the innocent soul that are in that place. Pekin, another headline said that Nnamdi Kanu said that he will not compromise the freedom of Biafrans with politics. Nnamdi Kanu has been telling Avi, Nigerian government want to use him as a politics. And he have vowed and tell him that he's not leaving Sokoto prison without Biafran freedom or referendum. He has said it. He's not ready to compromise. All the billion that they have been promising him, he has rejected it. Now they want to use him for politics. He's saying he's not leaving that Sokoto without a referendum date or the Biafran Republic. Only them know how they are going to do it. They compromise themselves and use Omotosho to jail Nnamdi Kanu without committing any crime. I saw the judgment. I was there. I was listening to that judgment. Omotosho was reading all those things bit by bit. He mentioned the day. I say, I am the leader of the indigenous people of Biafra. Mazen Nnamdi Kanu, the director of the Radio Biafra and the commander of the Army Biafra. I say, if you do not stand up now, bandits will overtake you. They will kidnap you, they will rape you. All those things are they not happening? Nnamdi Kanu said, he quote, he mentioned the date and the month. He said that you are going to use your money and buy your money. Do we buy our money today or not? He mentioned name them one after another. All those things have been what has been happening today. Why jail Nnamdi Kanu? Why put him in that prison? That young man, I've been following him. He had been a prophet of our time. He had prophesied and he has come to pass. He has said, Elohim, use him to accomplish so many things. They use him and put him in the prison. Now they are looking for a way to bribe him because all the world, their eyes is on him. They are looking for a way to push him out from that.

0: place. He said that he's not coming out. I believe in him. That young man said that Nigerian government will do everything humanly possible to kill me. That if they succeed to kill me, that you should know that it's not Elohim that has sent him the message. He said that he's not going to compromise Biafran freedom. He stand on his words. I pray that Elohim will keep him safe. He will protect him. He will guide him. That all the plans of the enemy towards him will not come to pass. Mazi Chirebe from Ugoche.
1: All right, Mazi Chirebe, very good one there. We don't hear your message. For inside, it makes sense. I mean, it don't make sense. If it don't make sense, it don't make sense for your own area. Call me 4-090-260-90927. And WhatsApp 0704499427. Yesterday, I've been going to Egbelu side, Egbelu Ozodo side, to St. Patrick Catholic Church for dinner meeting. That area, they still construct the road. Still, they walk the road for the ring road, and light not too steady for there. When I reach that area, they say light, you know, the two there, the air generator. Well, it could be like, say, where they come from, New York, because where they stay, you don't tell everybody, you don't want generator. Now, light, you don't steady. But it is well, it's wild inside the well. And it gets onto where the trend for Inside X. Say, Nigerian fuel prices hit 1,900 at depot amidst public frustration. I don't know how true that one be, but making no near that level of down where they talk. All right, this one to come from Noel, as he called this one, Messi.

0: Okay.
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3: 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And the phone line 0902609027. But could know within the trend for your own area and within the gun for your own side. Somebody says single income may not meet your daily needs. NYC Director General Telco members them. Right, okay, they tell them, say single income. Say that means you need to work hard and do other things. All right. Why Border Boy Pastor Dumeje and two top Nigeria celebrities attend Joey Zaza Lagos party? Border Boy, they for there. They enjoy the bubble. They enjoy the party. Okay. All right. Somebody, they say, did I force you to spend on me? Wow. You know, easy, oh. Lawless and unprofessional social media celebrities have taken over Nollywood. Everyone is now a producer. Actress Tosi Olaniya, now in the rant, this one. So everybody don't turn producer. It is well, while inside the well. All right, okay. They say moments, Pella out by Ikorodu Police Division, DPO, alongside other police officers and bodyguards. Say the bodyguard them. All right, okay. Just send me your message, come for inside, it makes sense, or it don't make sense, more know it in the gun. And I don't notice many people, your gutter, on a gutter, they always they block, more when I try to open on a gutter, make water, they flow for there, so that all this dirty way they go on for inside the state, you know, go on again, eh? Everywhere go they neat, everywhere go sober, and everything go they good. Sell us here, this one from Odeli, I think all this one, Odogu.

All right, okay, 92.7 Nigeria FM. That one, the music of Young John. And they call that one Glass in the Air. Also, Oxlade with Juju. And Ida Hams with Lovina. Ibiza with I Cannot Kill Myself. 92.7 Nigeria FM. It makes sense, Abi. It don't make sense. Then we day inside. And now the day they go for you. How today? Today na Monday. Number 12 day for the month of October. So how every? You, how the school they go? Some schools today, some private schools today, they no go school. They say today now teachers day, they celebrate Teachers Day. But Teachers Day now last week Monday, now they celebrate on October 5. I don't know why some schools can't decide say now today. They know can't go their own. Some private schools, then they for house today. Yes, I know what they talk. If you say I don't know what they talk, I know what they talk. But last week, public schools have been there for house. They no go school. They say that they celebrate Teachers Day. They do Teachers Day celebration. You even celebrate your teacher. You will show your teacher love. So as they celebrate Teachers Day, they do Teachers Day. Some schools ask for semen and celebrate their teachers. And that's true, these teachers, without them, I no go be waiting I be today. Yeah, now they make me waiting I be today. They do everything, teach me to be humble, teach me how to speak well and all those things. All right, and when you do anything, they say go. All right. Ex-Akwa Ibom Varsity SUG president, they say die at NYC camp after receiving a fake medication. Try. Who do this kind of thing now? Ghana arrested Nigerians for allegedly beating 21-year-old man in Yahoo initiation dead. All right, okay. All right, still on still for inside here. We did here. How the day they go for? It makes sense. I mean, it don't make sense. I don't also make you talk with it. It don't make sense. Even if now for your church something happened where it don't make sense, tell us. Make you know for here. But it makes sense. Abi, it no make sense. We will take no everything for a year. All right. They say NNPCI limit access to 66 discounts to only motors using its fuel.

0: app. Suspected bandit kill vigilante member for inside Plateau State. Pope Leo undergoes surgery after doctors find growth in his lungs.
1: Oh,
0: very serious. All right, okay. I'll try to get stories here. U.S. names 24 Nigerians arrested over fraud, money laundering, and 200 level Sokoto varsity student alleged drowned in Kwara River while returning from farm. Still more music for

All right, okay, 92.7 Nigeria FM. 1 minute don't pass 1 o'clock here. 12th day for the month of October, we day inside. How did they go? How did they go for you? How the weather? Sun don't they show these days? At least if you wash your cotton, if you wash your duvet, spread them, little rainfall, like yesterday rainfall. Yesterday, everything good, everything nice, everything kappa kappa. And so you be. Okay. So at least if you wash clothes, you dry outside. And you go leave and make sun dry. Then you go get rest of mind. And now wait some before and clear some gutter so that when the rain come back heavy, you know, come gather for inside gutter, they pour for road. Anyhow. All right, my name is Napikin, and we're there together for inside 92.7 Ninja FM. All right, make a check another one. And some stories for you again. Say 200 level Sokoto varsity student allegedly drowned in Kwara River while returning from farm. Okay. Four injured as part of this story jump. I try check, okay. Four injured as part of 60-year-old building collapse for inside River State. Thank God nobody died. Man, they keep him for allegedly stabbing Kano resident to death over sharing a motorcycle donated by politician. Can you imagine? America trained me, but Nigeria made me. Actress Shafi Bello, she say she has no desire to leave Nigeria. Okay. 8 Nigerians arrested for Ghana. Second said they assault 21-year-old man as part of initiation into internet fraud. Troops rescues victim kidnapped, neutralized 3 suspected kidnaps. Kidnappers in Edo State. Mom of 2 accused of a strange husband sending her explicit photos of other women as she share proof. All right, okay. No problem, no shaking, nothing does it, nothing saying. Menge. Before they tell me how the day they go for you, tell me how the market they go, tell me how the road will be, and every. And this one, they come from Alva. I think all this one, Dembele.

0: Good afternoon, all. Good afternoon, South African. Good afternoon, all Nigeria FM fans. This is the voice of Abasema. I don't know what thing that happened to this studio these days, because if I say the spirit of that birthday, no grime person contribute. That birthday in particular, some people have something to contribute, like acting. Someone like me, I act. I add the voice of Pekin. I add the voice of Justice Street, Street Mouth. I asked the way they used to talk on radio. I sent them. Since morning I was waiting, nobody played that voice note. Decided to delete it out. What is going on? Waiting the apple for that birthday where we know here. All these days are still the corner. You get us things there, you get us earlier there, just the corner. So good afternoon once again. About this headline about the boy, whether a man. When it also ain't die for a quiet boom because of fake drugs. It's real. It's something that happened 2 days ago or 3 days ago. I went to a pharmacy to put medicine for my husband. I don't even know whether there is one spirit that just entered me to ask my husband, wait, let us open that one that looked like capsule and see what is inside. Pekin, it was black and small white. I said, that's what this medicine they did. It was true. Moga said, no, we no go take a move. Make him go buy another one from that chemist. Come here, confirm him. We go buy, the other one was green inside. So when we take this medicine to another place, I say, Auntie, I beg, he opened this medicine, check, I in the day inside before. He said, this one don't expire now. What I mean, I know, he said, this one will be black and red and white, don't expire. Say, this one don't day for shop, day. Then make him don't expire inside. Say, make a tango, say, I no take him. Something like this field solve for another thing. The way Nigeria is, I don't know whether then they blip all these our people where they put eye for medicine. Even they blip, they may they not forget say then go sick. If they no see their relative go sick, may them put eye for us. Fat things full everywhere. Thank you.
1: Thank you, my sister. Fake things full everywhere. No be lie. No be lie, you dey lie. Fake things full everywhere. Last week, I go pharmacy to buy medication. They get one BP medication, and somebody then give me, they bring two type. They tell me, say, this one na 700 naira, this one na 2003. I say, what be the difference? He say, this one na NAFDAC approved, this one no be NAFDAC approved. And the 700 naira one, they white. The other one, they whether pink. One color, they why I say na pink, they say na orange. Now I say, but why you go to sell this other one when they NAFDAC approved? This 700 naira one go work the way it's supposed to work? No. So my guy keep asking me to sell them. No, be my fault. I don't know. So which one will you go advise? Okay, I go advise me to take this other one. Maybe 2003. Now this one go work. I tell them, so now they kill people. Now they kill people. Let they kill people. He got one, I don't know how to pronounce it. He got one thing where I buy. The thing they powderish in color. I don't want to call the name. I buy and go house. They drink them like first in the morning or last thing at night to clear the tummy. They powderish. Maybe if you know them. I buy and go house. When I reach house, one don't turn block. Block. Block like this. The other one, where they like powder, as I call, turn them, the thing supposed they powder whitish or like a lime color. Don't turn white and black. I buy about 6 sachets. I throw everything. I go there, go show them. They say, maybe as I open them, I keep them long. Hey, enter them. They begin give me excuses. Since then, I know they near that particular product again. And all this is what they do. What they do to make quick money. Now, they don't kill this young man. And as this lady talk now, luckily she check them. Sometimes when I buy medication, my wife go open and read. She go say, me, I know they read the paper. She go read them. One day we don't buy for baby. She return and back. Say, this medication is too high for the baby. The pharmacy say, no, now you go teach us work. Now you should go follow reading for the leaflets where they inside the medication. She going to tell say, thank you for correcting me. Then we abandon the medication. Come up for there. You sell medications. You don't even read the leaflets to know. And tomorrow, side effects start. Small child go begin get kidney problem. Somebody whenever is 20 go begin get kidney problem, lungs problem, cancer. And they say now lifestyle, now in cosa. No, say now carelessness. our NAFDAC people, like she talk, whether they bribe people where they in charge of to they check medications for inside pharmacies. Because don't call it drugs. It's called medication. Yeah, thank you. It's called medication. Not drugs. People are dying slowly. Somebody go to complain of chest. I call somebody something saying chest they burn, like say they put fire. Say no, it happen. Tomorrow they'll say na village people. But they don't know say na pharmacies down the street na in cause all this problem. What is happening? What is happening? Ola? Ola, they ask, what is happening? Ola, tell us, what is happening?

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0: 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For today, we'll be number 12 day for the month of October, Monday, 9 sit down put. And time for Insta Studio here, 30 minutes on sit down with 1 o'clock to listen to the Tori. Persuade now can give you my name, Napikin. For the first story from my hand for year. They say River State Ministry of Bukumata, they don't reaffirm their commitment to protecting the right of girl child. Where they promote inclusive education and ending practices where we say they make girl child know they move forward for waiting consign Bukumata. Pam Seke of the ministry, we name Namina Telekuru, being yarn this one for the 2026 International Day of Girl Child, while in the call for fast forward in action to end girl child marriage, early marriage, where we say that they carry the child, go give an advanced man. Say men then carry razor, commot all those gender-based discrimination and protect the health, dignity, and future of every girl. Obodoyibo American government, they don't indicate Nigeria say they fail to meet the minimum standard for the elimination of trafficking. Citing Wuruwuru say they inside, official complicity and government failure to persecute and complete officials. They also don't list Nigeria among 14 countries where they say they recruit and they use children for child soldiers. This one is followed for the 2026 Trafficking in Persons TIP report, where we say don't cover April 1, 2025 to March 31st, 2026. Fresh political and legal war don't come up for inside the country for the weekend after Independent National Electoral Commission, INEC, be don't release their final list of candidates where they shut down the key People's Democratic Party, PDP, and the National Democratic Congress governorship hopefuls. Where they call exposed the rival claim to some ticket and setting up heavyweight contest ahead of the February 6, 2027 elections. With federal government, they say they don't approve the increase for the feeding budget for members of National Youth Service Corps, NYSC, during the orientation course. Director General of the NYSC, we name na Olakunle Nafiu, he been yarn this one as if they follow them, they interact with members of the 2026 Batch 6 Stream 1 for Cross River State NYC orientation camp for inside Obubra. Now a few thoughts say the budget office say they don't informate them, put for inside their ears. Oh boy, the money don't show. Say make them push up the budget so that the adjustment will constant well well. They cause here and they say this implementation, they expect and say it will start from next year. But inside Obodoyibo news, that Obodoyibo America death row inmate Krista Pike, they say they don't discharge them from hospital. This one follow a boss execution for the end of last month. The 50-year-old, they don't send her back to prison where she been say she been don't spend 30 years and then go continue to receive medical care. According to the statement from her lawyers, Pike, they say, don't survive this injection, whether they call lethal injection, for September 30th, we say, can't leave her for critical condition. For sport matter, UK Prime Minister Andy Bonham, he don't offer to disclose records of their Sudan where they do with senior Manchester City officials after facing criticism on top in comment on the club financial regulations case. He promised and follow conversation leader Kemi Badok and he don't call for government to publish details of meeting between the Prime Minister and city officials. Final for year, Nigerian singer Ayra Starr don't become the first African artist to headline halftime show for NFL international game. The singer performed for the Tottenham Hotspur Stadium for inside London yesterday during the break for the game between Philadelphia Eagles and Jacksonville Jaguars. Now for here, the tinkling to the way I carry for hand, say go bad break. Still on still, now the workshop level, now we day inside.
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adult pikin, I still salute you again. My name is Irime Mazi, Yenuchia Steven. Again, what thing no make sense where I want to share with you, because just this morning, one of my friends will be an elder for our Igbo meeting here for Emoha. The man, they always they submissive for me, and in they hear my matter, where in they like hear from me. So he can't carry this matter table for me. The thing vex me where I can't know say, most time our brothers where they get, no make sense. This man can't tell me say, one land when we buy over 18 years ago for a community, for Bende, local government area, for Abia State. So the land they buy, when 80,000 for 4 plots. So since that time, in the plant, implant cash crop there, like Obono and other things. So in younger brother, we keep for village, we give the land to take in charge. They cultivate on those things. They plug the cash crop, they sell, they take the care of his family. He didn't even give him 1 naira, because then my friend, no request for anything. Plans make him take that one, they take care of himself. Then, all of a sudden, last week, me and him, they call from village. They tell us, say, make him come check whether in land, fall for the land where Benjamin Scarlo don't buy. So, say, see, they carry caterpillar, they enter for those land. If your name, your land, they there, just to show them documents, then times how many plots with they pay you each plot, 1 million naira. So, that my friend, come tell me, say, what thing he go do? And I say, make him call in brother first, make him know one or two. So, I say, call him brother. For my face. In brother say yes, say something like that today, but make you no worry yourself to come. Say as far as him dey home, he go take care of those things. Now I come tell and say, okay, what happened? Say you go home. Make you go see by yourself. So this my friend, come go home. I seen go home. That in younger brother see him. Remember I come dey angry, saying come home. So the way younger brother come they do, they didn't come surprise that my friend. So that my friend try to go to the land. The brother never agree give them accessible road and the link again for that land. Come be like say they drag the land. They don't do problems for village. They come meet one elderly man way there the time where they buy the land. The elderly man come tell us and we're making go back to a business place. Say in go handle the matter for him. Now my friend come back. I see him come back this early morning now. Nah, come stay with me. Begin this, bring this matter up. So I come tell us, okay, make him call the man for phone. Come ask him whether he don't go there, go find out about the land. So I think call the man. Now the man come and say, now there where they say the document where they bring, say no be name there for the document. Say he name there as witness. Say now that younger brother name there as the owner of the land. I say, ah, how it happened? So come tell me, say when he buy the land, he may not get a chance to stay for village, process the land, finish. So younger brother come they charge. Say younger brother bring the documents here for River State. See, as you remember, younger brother bring him. Say in name, they for the buyer. See, my own younger brother name, they for witness. But see what thing this will tell him now. Tell us, okay, you know what thing will happen. You go enter motor again, go back to village. That's your brother. Don't duplicate that thing. In don't, then, in

0: don't write two receipts, give you fake one, hold the original one. See that man when you let him be the owner of the land. So run immediately. Work with that elderly man where he make you get the land. Now him go really prove who be the owner of the land. So why I bring this matter, say, you know, it makes sense for person we'll trust, like our own brother, our own blood, to hurt you or to go for your back or let it belong to you or to stab you for back, my brother. You know, it makes sense. I salute you, this afternoon. My name is Namazo Yimichia Steven.
1: Very good story where you narrate the very good and touching story. That is why you see some people say, I no go help family members. And they go say, wicked. You know, share money. You know, make your brother follow benefits. You know, make your sister follow benefits. Now, him be this one. Now, what thing happen now? He say, now two receipts that guy collect. He go print this other one, give him brother for business center. The original one, he put himself as the buyer, put him brother as witness. Then come collect another one from them, or he go do another one for business center. Come write the brother name as the buyer. He put himself as witness, carry and go give the brother. The original, we say then stamp and do everything. Now in name, they the very wicked of him. Now where they want the money, the land, do everything, he won't collect the money. If the brother go now, you know they strong. He ain't carry waiting the rain now. Ochere, I hear say now in the rain now. He carry and slap him. That's why I hear and say the rain. These days are just the years say they happen. May God never let us see it too. Amen. He carry that thing, knock the brother now. The brother go. In your condom, idiots. Nobody, you get money by land. Why you do your blood brother like this? And he trusts you. So as you did, no wonder he invest. Tell you to go back. Say go back. They say go back because when they want to do the whole mago now, you go collect all the entitlement. When you come, nothing for you. Your brother sweat, build house, finish. Buy land. You won't collect and nothing. Nonsense. And I seen the village, so nothing when they do. You don't deceive many people. Say, I ain't get land. I hold the document. What are you saying? When they see the document, they shake him. I go. They shake him. Shake the hand. Like I said, they come out 2x2. They want to remove 2x2 for wall. You go shake, I ain't go happy. Buy them beer. Now, you don't promise person something. Say, by the time they demolish all that money, I ain't go get them. And you don't they plan to go marry second wife. As I go in the chamber. See him. Waiting man do man. Now they talk now. Waiting man do man. Waiting brother do brother. Why? Why are we like this? Why are we wicked to ourselves? To your own blood brother, to your own blood sister. Why? May God protect that man as soon they go fight for in land. Because that thing brother now don't prepare for him. You know go agree. You go send a lie. And that original document when you hold now so government, unless that old man where the village go fight for him. May God grant him safe journey and fight his battle for him in Jesus' mighty name. Amen.

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1: All right, 92.7 Niger FM. I would like to say big thank you to everybody we're there with me from 10 o'clock. Come reach now. God bless you. God loves a cheerful listener. Continue to remain blessed. Stay out of trouble. Rain the fall for Gary's in here. I don't know whether where they listen to me, rain the fall for there. But just try and make sure, say, you stay away from... if you don't say good drink, no drive. If you don't say good drive, no drink. This life, no guest per partner. We'll try and make sure our road, they're free of accident. Remain blessed. My name, Napikin. As good life will come inside and take you on Gragra Express.

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1: No be everybody when they call you my blood, and I see you as family. Many of them are mosquito. They see you as food. 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

0: We talk quite often. I wish we see the door. You're waiting the soap. Check out time now. 2:30 on the dot. Yeah, this is Nagragra Express. My name is Good Life is Spectacular. Real name, no gimmicks, baby. And I say you just be. And yeah, your weekend worker. The rain, no be smarty. The rain actually beat me entire work today. It beats me. You know, so this kind of heavy rains, not even really like, because now this kind of rain, they bring about a Hamattan. Yeah, I don't know whether I like Hamattan any which way. Now, my own best weather be that, Hamattan. So now this kind of rain, heavy rain, I did bring Hamattan. So, yeah, big ups. And, well, how your weekend work, like I asked you before, and many things are going today on the show. And I say it just be many things are going. Things that happen across the country, just begin laugh about, you know, this federal government fuel discounts. I don't know whether they don't bring back subsidy, I've been at discount. And the discounts have made people laugh. How much they come out? Even man goes, how much they come out to Kwanu? So it's summer, you know, really, people they complain. If you want come out, just come out and well, and maybe just give people like maybe 700 naira per liter. Here they go appreciate. They don't say they're ready for Christmas, small. But yeah, we're talking about things we happen across across Nigeria. Mm-hmm. Yeah, that's across the country. My own state, Delta State, something happened there and it didn't shocktalize me. It actually shocktalized me. That kind of thing never happened before for Nigeria. We hear stories like this. This kind of story for Kenya, Tanzania, Zimbabwe. Yes. But all of a sudden, it happened for Delta State over the weekend. When did they celebrate the jollificate? Yeah, they talk about one wedding. When the BC, the wedding actually shele for Efrun, for Delta State, that's Efrun Ado City. They don't even share rice. Some people don't even, they do, they dance, the bride and the groom. Before you say, we know what they have, before you say, Jack, night bees, full everywhere, start to the pursue people. They sting people, they do what? No, be small. They bite, they stingy, wherever. Night people start to shele, they start to run. They run kitty, run kata. No, be small, it happened for Delta State, for Efrun. Just over the weekend, yeah. So when I see the video, I was like, what actually happened? I be maybe the groom, you go promise the girl marriage, after I don't chop late, finish, you can't disappoint the girl. The girl come verse, come invoke a bees and all of that. I know, you know, many things just go through people's mind. What's it really happen? We be say bees can't they like pursue people. For that kind of bonga occasion, for that wedding. And one thing, way also shocktalized me now, the guy we did here, he get one guy where they chop rice. If you watch the video well, I go see the guy, he sit down, he just a chopping rice, in party rice, which he consign him. He just a chop, place they go. He no run. People come to wonder, I say, I been at that guy where they chop the rice, send the bees and come. So many things they go on for top of people's brain. I'm gonna be smart, you know. If like you did there, you go run, I mean you no go run, or you go sit down like that guy man they chopping rice, they go in jollof rice. But what actually happened? What you feel say happened for the wedding for Efrun Delta State? What it cause? What make bees attack people? Pursue people coming from the reception venue? It never happened before for Nigeria. This is the first time I never hear this kind of story before. And it happened for my state, Delta State, Efrun to be precise. So the thing get as it be, even at Kenya would hear that kind of story, even at Zimbabwe, Tanzania, and all those East African countries. But just tell me how you feel on top of Facebook. We Facebook now, facebook.com/Niger927FM. Go there, go down, tell it. Just tell me how you feel about that. What you feel happen for that wedding for Efrun Delta State? Enter Facebook. We could discuss and I go read your comment later. If you send me your voice note for inside WhatsApp, if you don't see the video, you go don't see the video well on top of social media. Just tell me what you feel say play out. What did the project actually play out over the weekend for the wedding for Efrun Delta State? Where bees pursue people. It shocktalized me. I don't go lie you. So, Moko Yan, on top of that, Moko just Yan about that one. And talking about the Gragra Express, I tell you, we just inject new changes, or kind of changes, but we never do them fully, but we just take and JT by JT. Yes, everything will just mature. Let's say on the 30th or on the 31st of this month, we will start to use the new elements. But in the meantime, we make do with what we get, but an interesting package. But just the Express movie month. Monday. On top of that, grab grand. Another thing is the area code. Make I not just let the cat out of the bag. Yeah, we make it very, very interesting for you. Just like my brother man, Honest Akpos, been do before for Inside Grab Grand Express. Check your time, 8:35. My name is Good Lovely Spectacular. Omo Yakpa Yaski, Miti Yaski, Tugbaski. Your diesel does what it does. 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Maintain, make it for fee sustain to chop plantain for Inside Government House. And if possible, with Governor Sim Fubara, I believe.
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Date, October 20th, 2026. Time, 9 a.m. Venue, Garden City Hotel, Woji Road, GRA Phase 2, Port Harcourt River State. The Rivers Dialogue, fostering a pathway for a violent-free 2027 elections. 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

0: wey dey blow plenty grammar. 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Say pigeon is the way. So no touch her.
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Music of Tiwa Savage, Mega Money. I know say you said they look for the Mega Money. Me, I they look for Mega Money. We'll do everything Mega Mega. Yeah, our company name be that Mega Electrics. Yeah, we'll do everything Mega. I drop them for on top of that Facebook for you, Shapali. I just go view them and I tell you what it happened for Efrun for inside Delta State. We'll be say bees pursue people from wedding reception, and me never see that kind of thing before for Nigeria. Yeah, it happened for Kenya, Tanzania, Zimbabwe, Mozambique, all those Eastern African countries, but it never happened before for Nigeria. Yeah, so what should really happen for that wedding reception for Efrun Delta State? Some people talk, say, if you be seen at the groom, ex-girlfriend, maybe the guy, the baby, the vex, he leave and go marry another girl. Some say, if you even be spent that guy, we did the picture with the chop list rice, they chop rice. When everybody they run from bees, the guy balance the chop rice, wear party rice. He say nothing they happen. Or they she, he stand where Ginigba Mudiaga. So just tell me what you see happen for the wedding reception. How you think say invite the bees? Yeah, most of coming through here. 23 minutes gone past 3. There's a flanger. And funny things that happen. I see, I guess information say, one man right now, they threatening to sue one lady over 2,100 naira tea fare after she refused to visit. That is the girl, the Shenkes collect 2,100 naira for transport to visit the girl. The guy had already transferred the money. As the money entered the girl account, the girl changed. She talks that she know they come again. So, I know say that's in under the law, punishment day. Even police don't come out to educate people. Say any girl will collect transfer money and you don't go visit the guy, it's punishable under the law. So, what's really happen? who they right and who they wrong? Yeah, you know what the law talk. Make sure you refund the money. Many things are gone. Many things are gone. I'm going to just shook man for small. That's go shook man for small. Petrol palava. Also, and on top of Grabber Express. But if you like to just talk, what happened for Efrun Delta State, send your voice note to the WhatsApp number 0704-499-4927. If you like, share all your thoughts here, your thoughts with what happened for inside Efrun Delta State. Send your voice note on top with WhatsApp number. 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Drop voice note for WhatsApp. Whip and come. Shapali. And when I show back, we will talk about the price of fuel across Nigeria for government filling station. Because government filling station right now, they talk say me that they sell at a particular price. Government say they give us discount. I wonder where is the discount? Where the discount? Discount even plenty, no reach from here to there. So wait till the door, you're waiting the sub. Grabra Express, my name is Good Lively Spectacular. Maxi on top this one, Emotions.

0: Omo materialistic, materialistic to basket. The good life is spectacular. The only man with the chop plantain with governor inside government house. I salute you plenty, Shosley. Inside this Garagara Express, my name is Namazi Onyenuchiha Stephen, your friend, your commissioner of entertainment on Top 92.7 FM. For waiting happened for Delta State, I think they laugh about and it's funny, but at the same time, it's a serious issue to talk about in the sense that how people with the jollificate, they enjoy the day of their jolly jolly wedding matter. Then where that kind of thing will happen, where go come pursue their guests, come on for the canopy, come on for the ground where they do the occasion. To me, I see them in many ways. So if it be person where the groom plan to marry before as a converse, or person where the bride supposed to marry, he converse, he come tell him, say, today, I go disgrace you, I go make your show, make your day like that. Some person, if he be, some people, they swear, say, before your own picking go marry, their own picking go first marry. So when that kind of thing, they happen for your house, they no go, they help you, they feel even drawing for you. Sometimes, some people, they happy when they see good thing, they happen for person's house. So village people get many ways when they think. Good thing na bad thing to them, bad thing na good thing to them. So sometimes people feel plan to make your day today the way you know like them, to spoil your day for you. So now so as I am, inside this emo how I be where they right now, some people they even do rain to fall for the time where people they do their burial, just to spoil the show. That time where they will come, they spray money, that time where the family will come, they gain some things where they supposed to get for the burial, at least to cover up their expenses. The enemy go come make better rain go fall. We say we win the blue canopy, the turn them upside down. Before you know it, bury abasala. Occasion don't dismiss. Wedding don't dismiss. Traditional marriage don't dismiss. People don't go house. So even one, they always they happy when evil they happen to you. And then they happy when good things they happen to you. So now so I see many things lead to that incident. But that incident, what thing I know we say, you know they ordinary. Maybe ordinary something. I salute you, plenty sure.
1: Good afternoon, good life. How you doing? How you talk? This is the voice of God's time from Dashi Chair. This issue of our ladies eating guys' money when they send them transport fare to visit them is something else. If you know that you are not willing, you don't want to visit a guy, why eating the guy's money? Why asking him to send you transport money that you are coming when you know that he won't go? They always think maybe they are too smart, because when a man hears I'm coming, just send transport, the man will say, and they think maybe the man amumu. So this issue need to be looked into. As in, thank God, law still there against it. So if it's high time men started to take legal action on this, so that all this year we learn a lesson. Because it's a very, very bad habit. A very, very bad habit. No man will say woman never do this thing before. Including me, where they talk, they don't do me. So it's a very, very bad habit. Thank you, Augustine from Lashiti.
2: Yeah, thank you, Augustine. So you don't chop your money before. Woman don't chop your teeth for money. You send her money, she no come. Oh boy, you know what? You know work, you know follow for promo. And thank you, she asked Steven. He talks what happened for a front Delta State. No be ordinary, no be lying, no be ordinary. Something happened there. He just got as he be. But I still like to get more opinions about that one. Just let me know who you feel send those bees them to attack them for wedding reception for Efron Delta State. People don't they chop police, they enjoy. All of a sudden, nine bees come from nowhere start to attack people. Even pastors, they pray. If you watch the video, then they pray upon the prayer. The bees, they see they attack people. You know, they pray, hot prayer, but the bees sit there around, they pursue people. But this gentleman here, sit down, where did the picture? He they chopping rice, You understand? You don't move an inch. You don't move go anywhere. People call the suspects. I've been inside the bees. Some say maybe not the groom, ex, waiting call, girlfriend. Some say if it be anything, if it just happen, many people just talk their mind, but I won't just also hear from you. What you feel say happen for the wedding reception? Waiting happen, what really happen, what you feel say happen? You feel say now the groom ex girlfriend, or you know, or those. Our own that's when she asked me, say, no be ordinary, but nothing to be ordinary, but who send the bees? Because this kind of thing never happened before for Nigeria. Never. It never ever happened before for Nigeria. This is not the first time. Now, all this, you know, Eastern African countries now go, I will understand. But this thing shocked a lot of people, sharp. He actually shocked a lot of people because the location where it happened, I know that place, that is NNPC Junior Staff Club. From Delta State, would they go there, go hang out where that year they chop fish because it's a big selfish there. Would they go there, go chop fish, and there will take the flex, drink, take like one or two ball. People like us, we never to sabi drink that time. We just take one ball, or IS two, then chop enough fish, drink water, join them. And there, big boys, they go. But this one happened to be saying a wedding reception way bees. The same bees go there, go scatter. They got to investigate them to know who sent the bees and what really happened so that it no go occur, because that area, that venue that they use them for wedding receptions, wella. Because those who get, when I NNPC get them, but you know, people they rent them to take, you know, do events and all of that. So, but if they don't feel solve this matter now, people go to fear to go there to go do their wedding reception. If you just call, say, one go do your reception for NNPC Junior Staff Club, they go say, hey, I don't wear bees, maybe you know, come chop me, come pursue me, and wear bees to the bicycle. So they will just stigmatize them. So they need to just get to the root of the problem. Gra Express, now be this, that's check your time. 3:41, when I come back, we'll talk about fuel matter, people they vex, people why they shook. You don't understand.

0: Good afternoon. Like this, 10 minutes your style, basically leave at 4 o'clock. This, now the Tingly Tori on Top Nigeria FM 92.7. My name now Good Life at Avery. We will start with a local Tori first. President Bola Ahmed Tinubu, you know, announced, say the federal government don't waive 3.3 trillion naira for inside fuel taxes and duties to ease the cost of living. For inside series of posts on top X yesterday, Tinubu defended the government response to rising petrol prices. He yarned say the waiver go complement NNPC retail's decision to forego in profits margin for 30 days to provide a temporary relief. Meanwhile, President presidential candidate of the Nigerian Democratic Congress will be Peter Obi. He now criticized President Bola Ahmed Tinubu economic policies. He talks to the federal government spend about 11 times on debt interest than on capital projects. Obi talked this one and he made a claim for inside a statement on top X. While they react to World Bank report on top Nigeria's economic performance. We see the Carigo on top Tinkili Tori for Inside Nigeria FM. The Nigerian Labour Congress will be NLC, FCT Council and the Nigeria Union of Teachers, FCT Wing. Don't reject Minister Yinson Wike threats to enforce the no work, no pay policy against striking workers. For inside separate circulars with the issue yesterday, NLC FCT Council Chairman Nabai Adalo and the NUT FCT Wing Secretary will be Margaret Jethro. They describe the directives as unconstitutional, illegal, provocative and unenforceable. On top is state matter. The Nigerian Navy don't announce uncovered 31 dugout pits containing about 62,050 liters of suspected stolen crude oil and illegal refined products, petroleum products for inside the Ogbogolo community for Ahoda West local government area of Rivers State. Director of Naval Information will be Navy Captain Abiodun Folorunsho. Now, he had this one for inside statement on Sunday. From top, Hakata Tori, Pope Leo, yes, Pope Leo, he will undergo surgery for inside the coming days after doctors discover lung nodule during a medical checkup. The 71-year-old Yancy, he agreed to the operation on his medical team's advice. Since the talk say make you do the operation, medical team, they reassure him, reassure pilgrims actually, said the mass will be say they won't do it. They were contained and detected at earliest stage. Now, for sports matter, they talk about Shiriwiri. The UEFA Champions League, you don't return, you don't come back on Tuesday with a blockbuster lineup as a match at day two of the 2026 and 2027 league face it on the Shele like this. Nine matches, nine, then go play tomorrow, including Atletico Madrid, go jam, Manchester United, and Galatasaray, go Kira with Barcelona, with nine more fixtures on Wednesday, headlined by Manchester City, go also Kira, Paris Saint-Germain, as the teams seek to strengthen their positions as it follow the opening round for September. For inside business, will be money matter. Nigeria's National Sugar Development Council will be NSDC. Don't unveil what they call revised $7.1 billion master plan to boost the annual sugar production to over 2 million metric tons within 10 years. cut import independence and save about $2.1 billion for inside foreign exchange annually. NSDC Executive Secretary and CEO Kama Bakri Nyandis won for inside a press conference with members of the Commerce and Industry Correspondent Association of Nigeria for Abuja. For entertainment matter, City Hot on top Tinkili Tori, Nollywood drama that her daughter, mother, and of course, they don't select the film. Yeah, of course, the film for Africa 2026 schedule will be said the Golam for London from October 23 to November 1st. That's I talk about the Nollywood drama, A Daughter's Mother. Now they don't select for Film Africa 2026. We'll be see the schedule to hold for London from October 2023 to November 1st. Women in the Arts now announced the selection for inside the Instagram post where they celebrate Tina Zaipere Chukwu feature directorial debut. The 109-minute drama, the scheduled on to screen on October 28 for Inside Ebony Live Place, London, as part of the festival. I say you go be today on top of the Tinkili Tori. Join us for 6 o'clock for Ngunge Tori. We see you on top Gragra Express. We go live the spectacular. No go anywhere.
1: 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Firstly, Niger, make we go cheer for the Super Eagles. 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

That's why you just bring, we bring you music with Palash, with Gbaski. 438 is a music of Alhaji Tech, you know, new music actually. You call him Atlanta. Why not just do something? You call him Pitakwa. Yeah, you go see follow for promo. My name is Good Life Spectacular. Gra Express and this on a cool Monday evening. The first working day of the week. I know some people know like to work. And I just like to shout, thank God it's Friday. If it's a shout, thank God it's Monday. Because when you work, you hustle where your hustle must pay you. It has to pay you. It will really pay you. And I said we can't talk about this Fue Mata. Palava everywhere, all over the world. And people not really happy. Nobody happy about these things that really happen. Yes. And we don't know where price of fuel across Nigeria for government filling station. The claim by the Nigerian National Petroleum Corporation, maybe NNPC, say them don't reduce the pump price of petrol for their filling stations by 66 naira. No appear to be the reality on the ground right now, because three people for across the country, you should say the petrol pump price for NNPC stations, they slightly lower than waiting other petrol marketers they sell, but the margin no reaches 66 naira, and for some places the price for other stations they even cheaper past waiting NNPC stations they sell. Now, on the 8th of October 2026, the Minister of Finance and Coordinating Minister for the Economy, Taiwo Oyedele, now he announced within the government to describe as a petrol price discount for all NNPC stations. Now, then the following day, Andy Ode will be the Chief Corporate Communications Officer for NNPC. He talks the disconnect with the offer now 66 naira for every 1 liter of fuel. We understand the strain of families and their livelihoods, and these discounts now to provide a direct relief to customers during this difficult period. And I'm waiting on God or the Yan. So, no be smart in the apple. Subsidy is not returned. Waiting government talk. How Nigerians react, and all you're supposed to know. According to the NNPC Tokutoku person, Tokutoku people for the Nigerian government, this price discounts supposed to start on October 1st, 2026 to mark, the 66th anniversary of Nigeria independence. But as at this Monday, 12th October 2026, he said the price of petrol for some filling stations, filling stations for different parts of Nigeria, never reflected the discounts. How you are? So, Egosi say, Tory people for Abuja, all over, they don't actually check for some filling stations to see, yes, the comparison, they don't compare the prices. And they go, that's three stations, NNPC stations. That's one of them, the mega station, and the pump price for two of the stations, 1,370 naira per liter. While the big station close to the Abuja World Trade Center, they sell at 1,405 naira. Other independent petroleum marketers said they sell fuel between 1,395 and 1,430. This means say for the NNPC stations where sell at 1,370, the difference between their prices and the other private stations now between 25 and 60 naira, while the one where they sell for that's 1,405. Just difference of between 5 and 25 naira, and the price they higher than within some private filling stations they sell. One commercial cab driver, he tell three people
we actually follow through with talk. Narrator say he never feel any difference from the day government make the announcement say them go give petrol price discount see now. So the price now still the same thing. And even the higher for some places upon say sometimes sometimes say if you don't know whether you know their meter they correct or not. He has say him no see how this so-called discount fit to bring down the cost. Yeah, you say you know now the discount fit bring down the cost of transportation for the country or reduce the rising cost of living as government claims say you go do. Then I wait in the yarn. So Anambra, Kano, Lagos, the experience same experience actually, and of course I will yarn you the cocoa about Anambra, Kano, Lagos when I show back from this break. I leave on for you. This is Niagara Express. Good Life the Spectacular in Zanga. Wait to the Shella, wait to the Doyo for your area. Yeah, the show back. No go anywhere.

Serious Matter, Nigeria FM 92.7 Port Harcourt, Where Do We Go? By Ira Star. And they talk about, you know, price of fuel across all filling stations for inside Nigeria. People not happy, people they vex, but Moko Sisi, I don't tell you, give you some prizes before we go for that musical break. Make I tell you, say for Anambra, Kano and Lagos, same experience for Onitsha, Anambra State, some residents, tell we told the people, say, that's NNPC, they sell petrol for between 1,315 Naira and 1,380 Naira, while other stations, they sell for 1,400 Naira. This is not the difference of between 20 and 50 Naira, but not up to the 66 Naira way NNPC announced. Now, residents, they talk about one resident, will be Francis, talks, this margin, not as significant enough to make people to choose it to they buy fuel for NNPC filling stations, because you fit buy even 50 liters safe, yes, you know, go save a richer 2,000 Naira. Too bad. Too bad. Very bad. But what make I just tell you before we wrap them off here, difference between that's a fuel versus CNG. In case you don't know the meaning of CNG, now compressed natural gas. So for one of the NNPC filling stations for Abuja, where they also sell compressed natural gas, CNG, our third person also noticed a long queue there for cars we won't buy CNG. One of the drivers talks, if it spend between 4 to 6 hours for the queue before he go reach him, of course, before he go reach him turn to refill him CNG cylinder, about waiting, he they lose for long hours on the queue, he again him for profit from his work. So as I spend too much time for line now, after I refill my cylinder, I go reach house, bath and chop, then I fit to start a work by 1 p.m. and I also can close around 10. But I go make at least 60 to 70,000 Naira. Then I wait in the talk. You see, I fit to buy 10K, that's 10K kilogram CNG, or even 10K kg, that's now every day I de buy. But a normal car now, the driver start to work since morning, if he spend 50K to buy fuel, and if it they make maybe 90 or 100,000 if he close by 6 or 7 p.m. So even though it waste time to buy CNG, it is very, very cheaper. Even as civil servant, I be, that's 10K CNG if it last me for for 4 to 5 days. The Nigerian government for the announcement of petrol price discount on the 8th of October also promised to make it easier for Nigerians to use CNG cars, since it is 60 to 70% cheaper than petrol. Yeah, talking about CNG, the taxi, they go actually open filling station of that station, they're going to sell a CNG for people that's a compressed natural gas across the country, but we never get anyone for River State. I'll be anyone day for Port Harcourt, so we don't know. If you did, just drop your voice note. Tell us where CNG day. And if you don't convert your car to CNG, it didn't get as to be, because that one day cheaper, very, very cheap, but it never did across the country. Even the government itself promised us CNG buses. When they first come out the subsidy, when they talk, say subsidy is gone, but up to now, we never see the CNG buses them. Wait till the door, you wait till the shell. This is Angra Express, 15 minutes gone past, that's 5. Yes, very, very shortly, and very, very shortly, we'll bring to you that's a property clinic. Maybe say, property pioneers. Now I bring on to you. So watch out for property clinic on top and I drive by 5:30 today. You don't go anywhere. Good life, city is anger.

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0: Ogbongbo, wait till the shell, wait till the door, yo. 92.7, no. Nigeria FNB, this I've been telling you before about the program today, but I've come up very, very shortly. I'll tell listeners, 5:30, that we call on Property Clinic. We'll be see the people we package and give you now property pioneers. You just hear their message right now. And at that time, it is not be small thing. And let's say you they gain well on top of this message every Monday by 5:30. And yes, your guy back, the guy parapata day for inside the Zanga. It is inside the studio right here with us. And again, with a new topic, we'll be saying it will benefit one or two things from. Welcome to the show.
1: Thank you very much. Good life. Good life of the good people of River State.
0: River State.
1: I greet you. I greet River State people. I also greet Nigeria as a whole.
0: Yes.
1: Thank you very much for having me.
0: Okay. Yeah. Thank you so much. And even after you leave that day last week, some messages still coming.
1: Okay.
0: That was the next day, Tuesday last week. So that I mean, me say people.
1: People they follow up.
0: Now different topic we get today, because you know say this is real estate too. GBT people don't fool amo.
1: That's so.
0: They fool am wella, Sango Kong. Just tell you sweet mouth, give you sweet talk. Meanwhile, nothing come out. But right now, how to avoid the real estate fraud and the property scams? How will fit it do one?
1: You know, say now the Ogbenge topic that will bring come. How to avoid? Because you know, it's easy for people to also go buy land.
0: At all,
1: land no be something where you just go buy. Maybe just 1 naira, you go enter a supermarket like as they buy clothes. You understand?
0: No.
1: If you want buy genuine, like, you know, say the money go come up small. So. How to avoid this real estate fraud and property scam? Because plenty of people now don't see where they go fit enter now na real estate. You understand? They no get mind. Say may they install genuine property give people. Now that scamming part, may they all collect money from people and run away. So now make we bring this topic today. Say how you go take avoid this scam for real estate and also property acquisition. So real estate. Now, one of the things where they make life go very easy, and you know, one thing about real estate, you know, go fit do without real estate. Even the studio where we're inside now, they're on top land, no be so. So now this land before, now bush before now, no be so.
0: Bush.
1: So now so people come, you know, buy, build, develop before you know the whole environment don't develop. So real estate go also help you secure your future. You understand? Then they even create generational wealth also. But however, mistakes where you go do, say you go take go buy property where no JJ new, you go lost your money at the end of the day. So now be this topic where we bring come now. So waiting one tell reversible today, say you still get genuine people. We go break and down, differentiate the people. How you go take no genuine people to buy your property from, yes.
0: Okay, we still get genuine people for the industry. So nobody say everybody will just say sell properties or we didn't real estate now fake, all fake according to
1: all fake.
0: All fake. This will not be fake and origin. But payments. How to make payments? Mo could just talk about the payment first.
1: One thing be said, no make payments without making verification.
0: Okay.
1: Without verifying the property where they buy, no make payments. No day in a hurry, say, because they don't show you picture, show you video, dance around, or person use sweet mouth, talk to you for property. No. No just rush, go pay money. Now say your money go take go. Number one thing where you need to do that to make proper verification. Do your due diligence about that property. Check the document. Ask questions. You understand? Ask questions. And I always advise people, say, if you get somebody like, you know, a property lawyer, because maybe all the lawyers, they into property. A property lawyer will fit, help you. You understand? Go verify those title. Very, very important. Verify the document before making payment and ensure say na the right people now they pay the money to. No pay money to the third party. Say no worry, we'll transfer letter. Give ensure say in a real estate company, ensure say na that company account.
0: Okay.
1: Designated account where the company give now they pay the money to. No, you pay your money, give any agent. We tell you say letter.
0: Later,
1: I go pay. put for the people. Later, I can't collect. Now, so the story go long, long. Before you know, you begin explain. Yes, land, you know, see money.
0: No evidence.
1: No evidence. Yes.
0: Okay. Now, this bad thing happened to one of my friends. We did for Yankee.
1: Okay.
0: You understand? Mm-hmm. He said money come. Because for Delta State, take up on the Delta State.
1: Okay.
0: Send me the build house around.
1: Okay.
0: Duplex. So,
1: okay.
0: You understand? Because send money, give him brother now. The brother can't chop police the money.
1: That's
0: why they like give and say, in the build house here for Delta. If you see the house here for
1: every. If you even go there for another person, I'll snap pictures. Hey, you know, yeah, nothing wow. Where people let
0: so,
1: they do.
0: If you pay, like that guy with the Yankee now, if you pay money to on our account as a property partner, so help him do that kind of project.
1: Now, I make that way, say verify the company account.
0: Okay.
1: You understand? Mm. Like if you go on Google now, type the company, you go see, say this company don't they verified. You understand? They get CSC, they don't register. For Nigeria, you understand? You know, say this company they legit, and you go see things where they run, they do for their website. You understand? So you go no say this company now, no give person money. Say later go pay for Property Pioneers Limited. Property Pioneers Limited get their own account number. You understand?
0: Yes.
1: Then get the way where you go take contact. Then get their email. Then get everything where you go take region. They get their own phone number. So before you make business with us, make I take for instance. You need to verify all these things. You know, see now where your money they go now directly to the company account. I don't see case of brother like that where come our company. This same thing where they talk. They come talk say, yeah, my brother go send money, but I want my brother send money. You go ask also thing. I say no, be here will they do that one. You understand? No, before this place you go ask also because when the brother come now, if now we collect the money. Now we go bring the beggar because say now wait till I pay. That's not true. Knowing that say the other person don't collect this money, come out. Now there we they talk about trust and professionalism. So if you won't come do any markup for our property, no before our company go do that one. You understand? Now so our company, if you go online, go everywhere, go to say our price they standard. If not 4.5, you know say that 4.5. If not 5.5,
0: yes,
1: you know say that 5.5. You understand? The person will bring the cell will know how we take you know settle that one.
0: Settle them.
1: You understand? But no go add money for the price we will give you.
0: Okay.
1: Because the price now they universal. Somebody if you go Google amount, you go see the price.
0: Yeah.
1: You understand? So why if they go hide money, say put like this, where you know say tomorrow
0: if
1: the
0: person go, if you go add 1 million on top.
1: Do you understand? This one said if you add pass the money where you sell the land. Take for instance now so they sell on Magua now the Pioneer's Garden where they sell them 5.5. You go see person go add another 5.5 on top.
0: Waiting.
1: You understand? He go say no worry, my brother go pay. My person go pay. You don't understand. So now all those things you go do as a land buyer, you go verify the company. This is standard.
0: Yes.
1: Check the account number. Check everything. No say the thing they are affiliated to the company before you do your transaction.
0: Okay. Yes. In case you don't know, if you just join us, this now property clinic. We'll be saying Property Pioneers package you for Eastern Nigeria FM 92.7 Port Harcourt. 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We'll be 0704-499-4927. 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
0: Free.
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0: Okay, talking about visiting and now everything about property, how man go fit to visit the property physically?
1: Okay, number one, coming to our Property Partners Limited, we always want when you visit the office first.
0: Okay, office.
1: You know, we are talking about genuine people. Some people go say, we will meet for E3, we will meet for Chicken Republic, we will meet for Kilimanjaro. You go, you always see that they gather for one junction. My brother, you know, get house, you know, get office. At least you're supposed to get to where people go contact you.
0: Yes.
1: So the first visitation, before you even go to the property, na office. You understand? Just like I don't call our office name, number 96 East West Road by Mega Glass Complex. It's in my office with that. You must visit the office first. If you want to verify whether this is with a genuine or not, you go to their office. No, then from there, you go want to know the property where you want to see. You go book site inspections. Okay, I want to see so property man, I go show me. So no buy land simply because the land they beautiful or you see picture.
0: So they cheap.
1: The picture fine online. They do video and the person service speak English. You understand? You can't rush. You go pay money. No. No buy like that. You go buy land when you don't confirm the location. We don't go physically for the place. Like today we go inspection. We go inspection this morning. Last week Tuesday was general inspection. People turn up. So we use like 5 vehicles on convoy, go that inspection.
0: Then
1: plenty people turn up to come see our property. And you know, say that last week, now when we did the peak of the flood, now that time when we keep our own inspection. So like, may you know whether the land they free from water or not waterlogged. You understand? We did that this and testimonies done they come in. People will come see the property, don't they, you know, purchase, they don't they buy their own. So beware of good, like all this cheap price.
0: Yes,
1: you know we are talking about scam.
0: I want to know Joe free price.
1: Thank
0: free.
1: You. Like, somebody will carry you go SAS road. Say, give me, just give me 5 million, give me 10 million. My brother, property for there, they have 50 million, they have 40 million, and somebody say bring 10 million, and you go buy. You understand? You get story where a person go buy fridge. You know, as I go, all these London use, go buy a fridge, and they tell us, they just bring 15K.
0: Hey.
1: I think carry the fridge, go house, you go plug the fridge for lights.
0: Maybe small shock.
1: And it's in touch, and it's in shock. So, he going to call the people who say the fridge for her. See, the fridge will say shock me. He said the price don't shock you. You understand? So, beware of the price first. You get, as he say, it's too good to be good. No worry. Problem, they wait for you in front. So, price, sometimes they go keep, you go, no say this area, they sell for 20 million, and somebody say bring 5 million. Because it's cheap, you know, verify anything, you're wrong, go pay money. That's your 5 million, don't go. That's your 5 million, don't go. Or the 5 million, go carry you go court, police case, before you know, you don't spend more than the 20 million wait for originally buy. So beware of all that. And don't just pay to any bank account. somebody go say, make I bring account number. Like you get as agent go argue, now me go bring account number. This one go say, now me go bring. Do you understand? Before you know, your money, it don't go. You understand? Now one thing where people need to know, and make sure say the land no be the one where they don't sell give another person. That's why you need to buy from a trusted, like Property Partners Limited. We get our layout. We say as people they pick, we they tick. This one don't go. Block A don't go. Block B don't go. Like now, for our estate now, for Pioneer's Garden, block E, block F, block G, all of them don't go. When you come, we say, okay, choose from block B, choose from here, choose from here. These ones, people don't collect them. Yes, you understand? Time, so beware for where you go. They don't say give an app, they don't go tell you, not until when you pay. As they go to do something, they go see, say, the real owner go come and say, nah, I ain't get the land. So you go, all day, careful for all those things. So don't ignore the importance of property lawyer also. No ignore say no, I go drum by myself. No, like our company will provide lawyer for you already. We don't do the verification. We then come, then go attend to you. But if you are not sure, bring your own lawyer. May they go interface with our own lawyer. Check the documents we will get before you pay. You know, say this program, what they do, we know they just come buy our property, come buy. No, will they teach people? You understand? So that you will know where you go buy your property from. So that you know, go make business. Because plenty people don't come engineer farm. I don't lost money. This, that. People they call from the house and say, how we go know the right people? We won't invest, but how we go know the right people to invest? So now the company, they come sit down, we need to solve this problem. At least when people still get trust for this country.
0: Yes.
1: The way they do this, at least when person put money, go no see our money. Like today, when I go our estate,

0: push you, say, make you pay, make you pay. Me, I know they rush my client, so I go tell you, say, go and take your time.
1: Yeah.
0: Do your due diligence. When you are convinced, come back and let's talk. You understand?
1: Yeah.
0: I don't go feel your tell you, say, pay now. If you don't pay now, you don't go figure out. No. Just after 3 months, our property they appreciate over time. And we will give you the explanation. Say the property we sold for 4.5 last 2 weeks. Today they sell 5.5 because if they get value because of the location where the property be and because of the development we would always also bring into the recently they appreciate over time. So now you know when you go buy. You won't buy and when at least the price never go up, or you won't buy and when the price go up, depending on how you won't buy them.
1: Okay, yes, if you just joined the show, this is a property clinic. We'll be seeing our property pioneers and package you the program. If you'd like to ask any questions, I don't tell you, drop your voice note on top of your WhatsApp number. We'll be 0704-499-4927. Will I say, we get somebody drop a question for you?
2: Engineer Sam. This way they talk, the way they talk, if you say it be, they genuine. Me, I'm interested. Tomorrow, if he come for an office, that one office, he go call me again so that I go come there, make my Siona one-on-one. So tell you what I want. Thank you.
1: And she wants you na kuro.
0: No, wala. If he call this number, if for direction, say he confused. If you call this number, I go, well, I won't call for you now. 090-377-39960. I call the number again. 090-377-39960. I want to respond to that woman. It gets some people who get money to invest, but fear.
1: Mm.
0: Because of experience. You don't blame them. Because of experience, but they don't get. You understand? Fear no go even let them. Come even say they even better carry their money go put for bank.
1: Mm-hmm.
0: Or they feel some people just, say, I bet my just might just dash them out.
1: Mm-hmm.
0: Yeah, I even go give borderless. I don't want this property problem. You understand? Because you go one, we go buy one property for 5 million, you can spend up to 15 million. Mm-hmm. Do you understand? Not just because of one property. But in our own property, we go tell you, say, see where we don't go. In short, this one where the Omega will get COD. You understand?
1: Which one?
0: COD now, certificate of deposit.
1: Okay.
0: We are chasing for the CFO, but we have gotten the COD already. Another property is all our property is registered. You understand? And we make sure, say, we don't gain ground. Because another thing now to get property, another thing now to take possession.
1: Yes.
0: If you buy property where you never take possession, now where you go take possession of that property, now it be your own property. You understand? So, madam, our office there, number 96 East West Road, Mega Glass Complex. Mega Glass Complex, number 96 East West Road, Mega Glass Complex. 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It will bring you. The Google will bring you to our office. Our number again at 090-377-39960.
1: You call them again.
0: Yes, 090-377-39960. So you can contact us and if you want, if you confuse where our office is, we'll just direct you. Or you just die Property Pioneers Limited. We will just bring you come our office. Yes.
1: Oshé, I know you don't benefit one or two things on top of this program. That's a Property Clinic where Property Pioneers package you. But before you engineer go come up for Inside the Zanga, just give us your closing remark. But like say she also won't talk something. She just sent another voice to Moku here first before we get your closing remarks.
2: I know the place opposite, close to Unity Town Hall. Unity Town Hall, Madam Pepe Joint. I know the place upstairs. White.
0: Yes. White.
1: This woman,
0: yeah, you know the place. Area. White. Now 3-story building, glass house. White. Okay. She get them.
1: Okay.
0: We actually, yeah.
1: All right. Your closing remarks.
0: Okay. If you want invest for real estate, invest wisely. Invest with your brain. No be your emotion.
1: Use your akonuchi,
0: Thank you very much. Don't be say, now my friend introduce. No. Take your time. Do your verification. Don't be because I want to sell property. Now I'm going to say, come back. No. Even my own property, go and verify. You get one police away, they discount drink or things, go and verify. Mm-hmm. You understand? So now, so our property, go verify. No, invest blindly. Also because real estate now one important,

0: day 100 of years. In short, you go fit transfer the wealth, real estate your wealth, children, to yes, your children, and your children transfer them to their children, children. So not just buy because of everybody's buying. No. Make your verification, make your findings, do your own due diligence, you understand? And check whether that property they worthy for you to put your money inside. Verify the ownership of the property. If na in a community, which community where the property they inspect the property very well, confirm all the documents, use professional guidance, then keep your records. As they do business with the company or the individual, anybody where you want buy the land with, keep your record. As they pay this one, keep your record, put the date and everything.
1: The right
0: thing. The right thing, yes. Put your record. And remember, the real cost of a property is not just the amount you pay to acquire it. It is also the risk you take when you fail to verify the property. I go repeat that one again. Make you understand. The real cost, you know, say anything where you fail to do now, you go do them in future. The real cost of a property is not the amount where you pay, you understand, to get that property. Mm. But now inside the risk, where they inside that acquisition of that property. Mm. But when you fail to do the due diligence, the risk will come meet you in future. You understand? And my last word is that verify, buy, because property is not transgenerational wealth.
1: Yes, yes.
0: Thank you very much.
1: He enter, and I say it will be today on top of the program. Property, that's a talk about property clinic on top Niger FM 92.7 Port Harcourt. Don't forget, say they always come to you every Monday. Yes, on top of the station, we make sense like sentence. You still want to talk some?
0: Yes. I want just quickly tell them about our restoration garden for Enika.
1: Okay,
0: you understand that one? Buy, build, and moving. The price currently now 12.5.
1: Buy, build.
0: Yes, I'm moving. There are lights there. Federal light there. Street light there. Security is done there very tight. Just at the back of Pamo Clinic. You understand? We still get about 24 plot left. People don't buy. We get up to 100 there, but people don't buy, like 24 still remain. So that one person say, if you get place where we all buy, it's on the ring road though. This reverse ring road.
1: Where did they construct now?
0: And a total dry land. So if you want book your inspection, or you want know more about properties, we get properties in other locations where you want, just like waiting that woman talk. So when he come, he go tell us waiting she wants. Call this number again, 090-377-39960. Thank you.
1: Okay, thank you. Well, and I say good be today on top of the show.
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3: Nigeria FM, 9 with the insider, so and time you don't read for Obonge Tori we concern with River State, Nigeria, Africa, and Obodoyibo. For today will be October 12th and Monday, Sudan, for the year 2026. CGN don't swear in 68 new senior advocates of Nigeria. NDDC open application for 2026-2027 postgraduate scholarship. And for Obodoyibo level, President Trump endorsed call for new Ukraine leader in clash with Zelensky over Russian diesel deal. And for inside sports, 2026 CAF Futsal AFCON kicks. They don't kick off for inside Morocco. Mark on the given at Yogbunge Tori, one by follow. Oga the law for inside we country where they call Chief Justice of Nigeria, Justice Kudirat Kekere Edu, endorsed swearing in 68 new senior advocate of Nigeria, San, for the ceremony will be say happen for 2026-2027 legal year. The Nigerian Television Authority, NTA, report the development will be say followed by video and photograph will then share on top official X handle today. During the address for the Supreme Court complex for inside Abuja, Kekere Egu don't tell judicial officials that say may they embrace what they call reform and may they carry mind to make sure they fast forward everything will consign the government of justice, citing increasing the number of cases before court. She also encouraged judges to leverage technology to improve the adjudication of cases. Egu to talk about the reviewing the judiciary performance for inside the year review. CGN disclosed that more than 2,000 cases now in they don't file for Supreme Court with civil matters accounting for majority. Kekere Eku also cautioned legal practitioners against disregarding court judgment for inside the media. Still, Lagos Ogbonge Court, where they call Lagos State High Court, where they sit down for inside Osborne, for sure, for inside Ikoyi, the rush struck out application by Urapharma Care Service Nigeria Limited, operators of Oral Care Multi-Specialist Hospital, where they seek to stop the coroner inquest into the death of Kanu Esege, son of the celebrated Nigerian author Chimamanda Adichie. Justice Aishat Opesawon, now she been struck out the application after he don't dismiss the hospital argument, say the incrimination of the dead body deprived the coroner of jurisdiction to conduct the inquest and that the order for receiving evidence violated the rights to fair hearing. The judge behold this inquest and require by law that the absence of the deceased body did not in itself invalidate the coroner decision to proceed for his authority to record the inquiry. Nkano been died on January 7, 2026 and this one follow medical procedures and in death prompt another touch lighting into the matter where we say he surround how he intake die. Nigerian Police, River State Police Command, they don't officially launch the Violent Crime Response Unit, VCRU, and they don't range the Civilian Oversight Board Committee to promote professionalism, accountability, and public trust for inside policing. The event will be said they will do for weekend, where we say they will conduct in line with the directive of the Inspector General of Police, IGP, Olatunji Riliwan Disu, for the establishment of units across the 36 states of the Federation and the Federal Capital Territory. As a Bidenyan for the event, the Commissioner of Police, River State Command, CP Olubenga Adepoju, he talk say the establishment of this VCRU now deliberate response to prevailing security challenges, particularly armed robbery, kidnapping, and other violent crimes. He said the initiative they also aim to rebuilding public confidence, strengthening police-community relations, and they ensure that say people they live inside River State they play active role in the state security architecture. But we hear as in take talk.
4: It is a great pleasure and a deep sense of responsibility that I welcome you to this important occasion, marking the launch of the civil community aspect of the Violent Response Unit, VCRU, in River State. This initiative is being implemented in line with the directives of the Inspector General of Police, IGP Olatunji Riliwan Disu, PSC Taga, MPM, for the establishment of the VCRU across the 36 states of the Federation and the Federal Capital Territory. The establishment of this VCIU is a deliberate response to the prevailing security challenges, particularly armed robbery, kidnapping, and other violent crime. However, the vision of the IGP goes beyond operational policing. It is equally about rebuilding confidence, strengthening police-community relations, and ensuring that the people remain an integral part of the security architecture.
3: All right, I don't come back. Another one for you. Still for your remark, the chairman of the occasion, Grant Ofor, described the launch of the unit and inauguration of the oversight board as an important step towards improving security for Inside River State. Ofor talks to a resident, people where they live for inside here, plus including papa and mama, people where they sell market, workers and children deserve to go about their daily waka and without a fear at all. Make we see here, I take talk am.
1: Today's launch of the Violent Crime Response Unit and inauguration of the Oversight Board Committee is an important step towards strengthening security in River State. So therefore, every parent, trader, workers, and child deserve to go about their daily activities without fear. Our expectation today is that this unit will help prevent violent crime and also bring greater peace of mind to our community.
3: Another development, River State government, they don't confirm to say no life being lost. So during the collapse of that building for Old Port Harcourt Township, where we say people come, they talk, say two people, they've been there for there, they drink for the floor, where we say they don't die. The two-story building, where we say there for number 18, Club Road, reportedly they say shed part of the parapet on Friday around 7 o'clock for evening, with some of the sansan will fall onto the ground where people will be gathered for one bar like that. They say this one will happen. Four people na in wunjo, plus including one woman, where they reportedly say get wunjo for her head and her ear. Meanwhile, we gather, say the state government, they don't already go there, carry sellotape, seal the place, where we say the building now over 60 years ago. And they be don't build them. River State Ministry of Urban Development and Physical Planning don't tell the people where they stay for the building, say, make una fast forward, come out for that yado. Say then they fear, say, very soon, the whole building go just fall here for ground. But we'll see the press go forward. Right activist Charles Jaja don't call Governor Fubara not to hand in government without appointing a complete set of commissioners to fill in cabinet. Jaja for the statement expressed concern on waiting in call absence of governors for the state, and he had said it is strange for the first for governor to govern without complete set of commissioners. Jaja will say we don't have governor for patronizing the welfare of civil servants outside the state, including what we say in they do sharp payment of salary for them, and in no say governance is more than paying salaries. But about policy direction, project execution, people will be saying they get money to come do business so they call investors confidence, and strategic leadership for every sector, which in turn say it could be difficult to achieve without commissioner. Book matter now we don't shift enter so. They say the way we be say children they take go late to school. Hey, no be small low. For both public and private school, he don't make a person come and say, yeah, waiting they happen. Students, you go see them, they stroll. I say they won't go buy bread around 9, carry bag, they waka, they go school. Now, in people come to us, they need to ask question. Waiting there behind this one, where we say, children know they go school early again. Now, we three person, we name now, we come wear slippers plus canvas. He say, make him waka go find out by himself. He come visit some schools, where we say, follow some students to talk. Now, in the contel and say, they are neatness. Now, different level. Some of them blame them, say, they wake up late. Some of them say, before they go wash plates, come sweep house, come do morning walk. If they delay them before they come out, go for school. Make we hear as a TikTok am.
5: Yes, I always come to school late, but it's not. I always wake up late sometimes. I came to school early before the bell ringer. So sometimes I came to school early, sometimes I do not come to school early. I came to school late because sometimes my mommy cook food for us late. Sometimes I wake up early because of movies.
6: I used to come to school late because I always go to my auntie's shop, help her and arrange some things so that I can come to school.
3: One of the teachers, where name na Dr. Gentle, in the caution papa, mama, and uncle, auntie, demo, say make una de wake una children up early enough. According to him, he say lateness to school, it they affect how they tell learn book. But we'll see here again how they talk am.
7: The strategies that I think will be employed to ameliorate the lateness of students to school, from what we have heard from them so far, the message should be sent to the public where the parents and the caregivers will benefit from this exercise. A situation where those who are not well informed about education will know that lateness to school affects students learning. And so those parents who are holding back their children from coming to school early should do well to ensure that they allow them to come to school on time.
3: On her part, Mrs. Doris Oji, the principal community secondary school, UBE, Omegwe, Alu, he say 80% of these children will say that they come school. They know they live with their papa and mama. Wait to say now the reason for their lateness. Mrs. Oji Constress said the need for teachers to discipline students where we say that they come to school is necessary. Mostly here from Mama.
8: The question here is why my students come to school late. It's not all of them. But what I will tell you now is that 80% of my students are not living with their parents. Most of them are house boys and house girls. So they wake up very early, 4 o'clock. Some of them will carry their aunties or their uncles, whoever they are living with. They carry what they sell to the shop. They set it for them. They clean up the place. They still come back home to take care of the children. They prepare them and take them to school before they start coming.
3: For another 34 years, Niger Delta Development Commission, NDDC, they say they don't invite qualified indigenous of the Nigerian Delta region to apply for the 2026-2027 local postgraduate scholarship program for master's degree students. The commission had not tell people where they say they're interested. Say make them go their official scholarship portal, where be scholarship.nddc.gov.ng/login. For details of the application waka, where we say if you know say you don't enter, you go see them for there. It costs to say the application deadline say now November 8, 2026. I see the advice of prospective applicant to submit the application early enough. NDDC emphasize say the application is they free of charge, and they don't caution people where we say they won't apply, may them use only the commission's official communication channel. Still on book matter, the management of Ignatius Ajuro University of Education, Port Harcourt, River State, they say they don't pursue one final year student of Department of English Language and Literary Study. They tell and say, you are out of school. Her name now Miss Oyenweyi Chiamaka Nora. Public Relations Officer of the school, Dr. Ngozi Okiridu, Naimi Yandison, so say Nora, they expel him after a final year for examination following one disturbing video of an interview with one content creator where just they walk up and down like person where no get papa and mama on top social media platform. For the social media video, Nora talk say, get one lecturer for my department where they take care of my final year research work and in charge me 150,000 naira for the job where we say I don't pay him. However, Okiridu, for the student say, the university deem the content damaging and they thought say this action say na severe warning to other people when we say they get for mind say they will do their own. Sell on sale, the Romunduru youth for inside Obiakpo local government area, they don't finally elect their president where he name na Chibitam Paul Chukwamanti. For the election, they say Chibitam Paul being get 171 votes where we say he can't take win. The other person will be the follow and drag chair where he name na Ezekola Chukwamanti, where score 141 votes. The result will be announced by the chairman of the electoral committee, Smith Barubalachi Henry. In the acceptance speech, the newly elected Rumunduru youth president, Chibitam Paul, he told say in winning na divine intervention, maybe, and he don't turn the youth. We vote for him and he don't assure them saying go do everything, fulfill everything we into for in campaign promises. But yeah, from his mouth.
9: Officer of the PRO, Chisom Amadi, Organizing Secretary, Ahonda Okene, Treasurer, Uche Chukwun Nawolo, Financial Secretary, Ado Eledasini Hachikaru, Assistant Secretary, Emmanuel Great Wachuku, Secretary, Chibudu Justice, Vice President, Eruchi Wisdom Okene, Presidency, Ezekola Chukumati, 141, Chibitam Paul Chukumati, 171.
3: Our Tori person, Constitute Toxe, Okoro Police, Divisional Police Officer, also monitor the exercise.
10: Despite being a working day, they came out in their numbers and they stood solidly behind me. I am very much happy and I feel so elated. By the special grace of God, I will ensure that all the campaign promises I made to Romunduru youth, my campaign team is redefinition. Redefinition simply means coming to redefine, coming to give a new shape to youth activism in Romunduru. And I'm promising all and sundry, I'm promising the Romunduru youth under the sound of my voice this morning that I will keep to all my campaign promises.
3: They don't call and they don't make this one to the Independent National Electoral Commission to make everybody wait to Obodo Ibo make them vote as a possibility. Reverse coordinator where they for Obodo Ibo level they call diaspora as support for group network for Kingsley Tinda, Honorable Adum DK. They began this one during inauguration of coordinators of the group for inside the little one for the weekend. Adam DK's talk say, considering the number of Nigerians who say that they live abroad, say good day, very good for INEC to work out modalities, every worker to make sure say this exercise for voting rights, for letting those people wait there for outside the country, say good day for different levels. More here from the mouth.
11: Next, possibly in the next electoral reforms, they should see a way that they can incorporate the diaspora so that they'll be able to come home or possibly vote electronically. This thing is not rocket science. Electronic voting can be possible so that our brothers and sisters in the diaspora can get involved, can exercise their voting rights and franchise, especially in the next election cycle. For this one, the reforms are over, so let's forgive Anek for that. But I'm pleading with Anek. It's a plea that next election, come 2031, they should see that the people in the diaspora, because we have lots of them in their thousands out there in the diaspora all over the world, and they are willing and itchy to participate in choosing who becomes our leaders. So they should make it possible. Electronic voting, it's a possibility. It's a must do for us to get it right.
3: Some members of the newly inaugurated group, including the women coordinator, where her name is Julia Charles, and the chairman, the Contact Mobilization Committee of the group, Ruben Endurance, are sure say they go galvanize support to ensure say Kingsley Tinder win for the forthcoming governorship election. We'll see you again for their mouth.
12: And it's our duty and our mandate that we reach out to these people for him, sensitize them on why they should vote for him as a competent candidate.
13: I want to first appreciate the organizers of this event, the diaspora that are in several countries, Canada, Britain, Australia, most especially the Director General, the person of Daniel Uguchukwu, and also Mrs. Limpia Barango, for the effort to first pass down the ideology of the diaspora support for Kichinda, because if they don't read the plan, we won't execute the blueprint of their plan. So based on our efforts, quota mobilization, we want to bring everybody in River State, outside River State, to come and support and make sure we play a major role in the emergence of Kingsley Ogundotinda as the next governor of River State.
3: Our 3-person report say the people waiting for Bode Bobo, they call diaspora support group for Kingsley Tinda, say in a group of supporters, we say they're not from LL1, but they get the interest of Kingsley Tinda governorship ambition. Meanwhile, the Rivers APC governorship candidate for the next year election, Kingsley Tinda, don't accuse those opposing President Tinubu removal of fuel subsidy, and those who be say they be fed fat from the subsidy. In Biyan, for the inauguration of the coordinators for the diaspora support group for Kingsley Tinda for the weekend, represented by former chairman of Obiakpo local government area, where named Solomon Eke, Tinda described the President Tinubu as a leader with the interests of Nigerians at heart, and don't call the people of the state to vote for him for the second tenure. Moku ye again from his mouth.
14: You need to preach to people, for people to repent from their mindset and change the way they reason. We need to help ourselves in this country. Jonathan was doing well. It was all of us that badmouthed him and pushed him out of government. And when he left, it is still all of us that are begging him to please come back, because your government is better than the one we are experiencing now. I've never seen any president that ruled that Nigeria said he did well. They will always condemn him. But when he leaves his seat, that's when they will not see the difference and begin to remember that this man is doing well, this man did well. Please, let that not be our case. And that is why these diasporans are saying that we must take the bull by the horn this time around.
3: Now, Obodebo level now, don't shift enter so. Obodebo American President Donald Trump don't talk say he thinks it's time for Ukraine to get new president, criticizing Volodymyr Zelensky over his opposition to a proposed deal to release millions of tons of Russian diesel into the U.S. Zelensky may want to say the deal will help fund Moscow war effort, describing them as a gift to Russia President Vladimir Putin. However, Trump accused Zelensky of creating global problems by authorizing attacks on Russian refineries, saying Ukraine need a new leader, which say go make deal. Elections, they say they've been suspended for inside Ukraine under martial law since Russia full-scale invasion for the year 2022. For sports matter, 2026 Total Energies CAF Futsal African Cup of Nations kickoff for inside Rabat, Morocco. They say now today kickoff with 8 nations competing for the continental title for inside the competition where they run until October 21. According to the Confederation of African Football, Libya and Zambia, they go play for the opening match for Moli Abela Sport Hall as the competition they get on the way. The 8 participating nations are us, Morocco, Libya, Zambia, Algeria, Egypt, Angola, Mozambique, and Tanzania. The teams, they say, they divided into 2 groups with Morocco, Libya, Zambia, and Algeria. Then for Group B, that one are Egypt, Angola, Mozambique, and Tanzania. Final for my hand for year. Kanu based tailor Abdulkadri Basari, they say, does start a 120-hour non-stop sewing marathon in a bid to set new Guinness World Record.

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0: Correct evening. Welcome to Matawe Consign Sports for here on Nigeria FM 92.7 Port Harcourt. And of course, my name is Benson Clement. Now a beautiful day with Baba God do arranges. And make me rejoice and be glad inside of him. Anyways, this evening we'll get plenty of things to cover shade. From of course Champions League football, they return back tomorrow. We'll go get Champions League football across different centers for inside Europe. We go get Barcelona, big blockbuster match, Hugo Shelle, for inside here. But of course, we go also look at some of the big stories that have been happening for inside football, for inside this weekend with on Paso. Plus also, we go look forward to what's going to happen tomorrow. And of course, we go begin with the MPFL. How things take Shelle for inside the MPFL? All of us know, say, MPFL and Nigeria Premier Football League. And that one, how go start the matter. All the matches will be Shelle for inside the MPFL. We will give you some of the key points, how Rivers United play, how Rangers, of course, they maintain their number one spot from top of the MPFL, Shooting Stars of Ibadan. There'll be something that happened to them. Of course, Sporting Lagos, all this matter, we're going to yarn them some of the key stories, key things will happen for inside football for the weekend. Of course, we're going to start with reigning champions, Enugu Rangers. This will then be avoid defeat from top of the matter we consign MPFL this weekend. Rangers, the weekend with Paso rather, they avoid defeat after we said they play 2-2 against Barua FC for inside Kano. That is for Kano. They play 2-2 with Barua FC. Christian Wobodunayin score that late equalizer for the Flying Antelopes. Will be Enugu Rangers, where they maintain number one position for inside the MPFL. They run get 17 points from 8 matches. You know, and there, Rivers United, of course, they play 0-0 with Abia Warriors. They tell you some of the key things and also with the look inside. Key things right now, Rivers United plays 0-0 with Abia Warriors. Rivers United, of course, don't see they unbeaten for the MPFL, meaning to say they never lose any match, 4 draws, and on top 4 wins for inside 8 matches, and then get 16 points. Then, of course, Shooting Stars of Ibadan, their case, don't enter things won't understand, because right now, problem there for Shooting Stars, they lose 2-0 to inside Riakun Khalifa Day, and of course, as it be now, the losing for Shooting Stars, they don't extend their winless run to 5 matches, meaning to say they don't lose 3, draw 2 out of 5 matches. For their last 5 matches, they don't lose 3, draw 2. Very, very abomaic. And right now, plenty pressure done there for we are Sadisu Yusuf Day. And their position for the log is very, very abomaic. Talking about Shooting Stars of Ibadan. Sporting Lagos, Unko. Sporting Lagos, they do a very casual work. Sporting Lagos, as many they talk right now, they don't end their 3-game winless streak to for inside the MPFL, as they come from a 1-goal down to beat Bendel Insurance 2-1 for the Mobolaji Johnson Arena. So now some of the key things will happen for inside the MPFL. I don't know where give you how will be say Rangers, then draw 2-2 away. And of course, Shooting Stars go lose 2-0 away too. And their problem is that they increase every day. Rivers United still unbeaten so far after 8 matches where they don't play. 30 to go, but in the second with 16 points. Now, I'm going to put I one by follow for inside the MPFL. Manchester City, that is to EPL rather from the MPFL. More enter EPL. We have Manchester City. Of course, their first game since we say Premier League, he carry charge, he put out, in fact, carry Monday hammer, put for the head, 100 and how many hammer, put for the head, the kind of things we didn't do. So, Jankolikolism, according to the Premier League, even though Man City don't appeal that decision, we'll be saying the Premier League and that their body, the disciplinary, independent commission, will look into the matter of Man City. Say Man City, they inflate, they pad money, they do some padding for their finances, almost 800 and something million pounds. Meaning to say Man City, they don't do well. And that's now, Premier League now, right now they discuss a lot of things on top of the punishment they give Man City. But Man City not look all those things where they happen outside the pitch affect them as they go for inside Anfield, go beat Liverpool 3-0. Many people go talk, say, okay, because Liverpool get red card, but they don't beat Liverpool, Erling Haaland, Jeremy Doku, and a fine finish from Ryan Cherki, a help Man City beat this team, what do they call Liverpool, 3-0. You know, and they are, Arsenal, of course, they follow Man City for back. Man City don't stay there unbeaten, they never lose, they never draw, 6 matches played, 6 wins for Man City, and of course, Arsenal, they follow them for back. Arsenal get therefore the second position from top the Premier League. Why? Because right now Arsenal get, I think Man City get 18 points, Arsenal get 15 points, now 3 points they separate these two sides. But as it being our countryman, this Man City side, they play like a side on fire. Three, how many wins now? Like I talk, they don't play six matches, they don't win all of them. Very catchered one. So as it being our countryman, Arsenal is second. Arsenal, of course, then carry 2-1, come from a go down to beat Leeds United. Then Chelsea, they come up, they carry 5-1, take beat AFC Bournemouth. Very wonderful win for Xabi Alonso side. You know, and their countryman, what do they call this team? Tottenham, Conte, Manchester United, Iblasia, and nowhere. They play 1-1 with Manchester United. A lot of Man United fans, don't they call for the head of Michael Carrick, meaning Sakam. So more see it go happen. You know, and their countryman, and of course, I'll tell you some of the big things will happen, big stories will happen for the Premier League. Brighton and Hove Albion see they push, then they third position right now. Then go beat Sunderland 2-0, even though they get red card. Brighton, of course, that man Ozella, that Rumo Calabo boy, Fabian Ozella, Fabian Hasler, they lead Brighton to a place where we say they don't understand. Did they do well this season? Did they third position? And of course, so far so good. Did they do an incredible job? That man, what they call Fabian Ozella. Anyways, now some of the big stories for the Premier League. Now more Congo, Spain, we have Barcelona, no one stop to win. No one stop to, you know, they never lose. And they keep their win, they go. Just the win, they go. Then carry 3-0 beat Getafe. And Anthony Gordon is scoring first goal for Football Club Barcelona as Barca win that one 3-0. You know, and there, Yann Diomande is scoring first goal for Real Madrid. His first La Liga goal for Real as Real Madrid carry 1-0 beat this club, whether they call Villarreal, the Yellow Sub Marine. So, a very, very catchered one, what they happen for inside that club, what do they call Real? Of course, even though say Vinicius got a red card, but Real Madrid still hold on to beat Villarreal 1-0. Then Atletico de Madrid, they got 2-1 beat Alaves. Now, I'm gonna put eye for the key thing what happened for the German Bundesliga. We are the fastest goal on top of the weekend. In fact, the fastest goal for the German Bundesliga history. It been come against Bayern Munich, meaning to say Bayern Munich, they scored them the fastest goal. Augsburg player, what do they call, Robin Feldhauer. That guy, he scored an 8 seconds goal. Will give that team, what do they call, Augsburg, the lead after a mistake from Manuel Neuer. Of course, Feldhauer, now he scored, Robin Feldhauer, he scored the 8 seconds goal after Manuel Neuer, the goalkeeper of Bayern Munich, he make mistake. And of course, he meant to say Bayern no drop point. Bayern dropped 2 points for that match. After the match, he ended 2-2. Of course, Harry Kane even provided 2 assists where he let Bayern draw that match against Augsburg 2-2. And of course, as it be now, guess who they top the German Bundesliga? Freiburg, they top of the German Bundesliga table. No be smart, you know. Freiburg carry 2-1 beat Schalke 04 for the weekend. Meaning to say that they top of the league. Borussia Dortmund, they drop points against Werder Bremen 2-2. And so that one take end. Then, of course, that man, what they call Christopher Nkunku, if he score hat-trick, he enjoy his second spell for RB Leipzig as Leipzig beat Eintracht Frankfurt 6-0. Then we see a 7-goal thriller where Mainz 05, they've been played 3-4 against Bayer Leverkusen with Patrice Schick. He scored in number five consecutive, that is straight hand Bundesliga game as Bayer Leverkusen, they beat Mainz 05 3-4. Now I'm going to go for inside the Italian Serie A. Who wants to stop Inter Milan now? They see they fire the goal, the Italian champions, then carry 3-0. Pam ahead for Inter Saloon. Meaning to say Inter beat Parma 3-0. Then, of course, as it be right now, Roma see the unbeaten, same as AC Milan. They maintain the unbeaten record, even Como for one corner. In fact, Roma been playing 0-0 with Como for inside the Italian Serie A as this club, they call AC Milan, can draw 1-1 with Sassuolo. Lazio, they carry surprises will give everybody this season. Everybody expect Gennaro Gattuso to struggle for where Lazio day, but Gattuso with Lazio, they do an exceptional job. They push above their weight. In fact, they don't win 5 matches and draw 1 for their 6 games. In fact, they tag them Lazio's best start to a Serie A season ever. They never see this kind of team before. Well, last year they win 5 matches, draw 1. Their best start for inside the Italian Serie A ever. Lazio with Gennaro Gattuso, did they do something? We'll be say they give everybody a surprise. Okay, we'll come out from there right now. Come put I one by follow for the French Ligue 1. We are Paris Saint-Germain, they push. Even though they start slowly this season for inside the French Ligue 1. But right now, they push over the weekend. They make out 3-1 beat Le Mans. And of course, they run the push much more pressure for the people at the top of the table will be IS Monaco. Monaco then drop two goals they win 2-0 before you know. Toulouse say we're not going to lose for here. Toulouse finally draw 2-2 with Monaco. A very, very dramatic result for Philippe Louis, the coach of IS Monaco. Merci. PS, you know, they climb the combo. They got to take advantage. Anyways, now some of the big stories will happen for inside the top five leagues for inside Europe plus the Nigeria Premier Football League. Why don't we give you? Right now, most Saturday put eye for what will happen tomorrow. We got Champions League football in the return tomorrow. For those who will be say, with a wonder, yes, the league phase of the UEFA Champions League, it will return tomorrow. We are Feyenoord by 5:45 p.m. They will play against Como. The another 5:45, Liverpool will be lose to, Manchester City over the weekend. They will play LASK by 5:45. Then, IS Roma, Real Madrid by 8 o'clock. That one a big match. Aston Villa, Fenerbahce by 8 o'clock. Bodo Glimt for inside Bodo City. They will play against Borussia Dortmund. So, Bodo Glimt, Borussia Dortmund. Now, BB, we go see for there. Manchester City, Paris Saint-Germain. Now, big match. We go shell it tomorrow for inside match where the UEFA Champions League face. Hopefully, we'll see Pep Guardiola for the stands. Real Betis and FC Porto go play as Shakhtar Donetsk and AEK Athens. They go play by 8 o'clock. Slovia Bratislava and VfB Stuttgart. They go play by 8 o'clock for inside the UEFA Champions League league phase. This one's now Wednesday matches. So, now Wednesday matches, I just give you. But I'll give you tomorrow matches so that you will get awareness. Tomorrow matches now from 5:45. I just tell you of tomorrow, Wednesday, when we match to go play PSG. So, now the key match where you guys put for your diary. So, on Wednesday, now Man City PSG, now huge match to expect on Wednesday. Now, the matches will go Shelly tomorrow. The other one I want to give you 5:45. We'll go see Lens and Sporting Lisbon. Then, Saba and Slavia Prague will play by 5:45. Liverpool, of course, they play on Wednesday, like I talked earlier. But Arsenal will play tomorrow for Emirates Stadium against Lille. They host Lille. And sadly for Arsenal, two of their players don't get injury during warm-up. Yeah, so post-match warm-up, they'll be the warm-up after Arsenal beat within the record, Leeds United 2-1. Martin Zubimendi and Piero Ncapié, two of them, then they out of this game. Why? Because they get a wound jury. So, Minuto said, no go play Arsenal Lille. And we don't know how long where the injury go last. But sad one for Mikel Arteta. Anyways, Atletico de Madrid and Manchester United, they go play. Oh, tomorrow, Man United. For the Wanda Metropolitano. How Man United go survive this one? We will find out. Galatasaray Football Club Barcelona, it will happen tomorrow night. Huge match will happen for inside the Rams Stadium for Turkey. Or the Rams Park, the column. Anyways, Inter Milan Club Brugge, they go play. Club Brugge, they go play tomorrow by 8 o'clock. RB Leipzig, PSV Eindhoven, go play tomorrow. Viking Bayern München, they go play tomorrow. Villarreal Napoli, they go play tomorrow for inside the UEFA Champions League from 8 o'clock. But Wednesday, the match where one may save the date. Now, this match, Man City, Paris Saint-Germain, huge match will go Shelley tomorrow. Real Madrid and IS Roma, even Liverpool go travel to LASK. Those matches go happen on Wednesday. Meaning to say, Champions League football, it don't return. So, all the things we are going to give you right now, nothing to happen, for what nothing don't happen, and the ones that go happen for inside the world of football, what don't we give you for inside sports matter this evening. Thank you so much as you join me. But of course, if you want to make comment about how your team performed over the weekend, you want to talk about how Chelsea carry 5-1 and beat AFC Bournemouth or Bournemouth as they put up a Bodebo Grammatology. The line they open, they shall open for you right now on top 0902-609-0927. Now the number we go call 0902-609-0927. Then of course you want build up to the Champions League, how your team go perform. Manchester United fans are not sure say they can get to the line. Right now the 13th position for the Premier League is a position we don't understand, and they go face Atletico de Madrid again for Champions League. Hell, it is well. Man, over there, my phone line. Hello, good evening. Hi, your side. I greet you. How are you there?
1: Good evening. My name is Wisdom, Chelsea captain.
0: Okay, Chelsea captain. And I carry captain. And I captain AFC Bournemouth. We had a no-no.
1: Yes. Best in my first time to hear your voice.
0: Oh! Well done. Well done. Make I hear you.
1: I'm so happy for my team. Oh.
0: It is well with the righteous. Okay. Thank you so much. Thank you so much, my brother. It's good to hear from you too. By regards to your family, eh? God bless you, Afinya Afukale. Okay, okay. Of course, 09026090927. And the number we go call, Moko reflects how your team performed for the weekend. And also my United fans that avoid this phone line right now, but you can't avoid it. 09, Madam Esther, where are you? Madam Esther. It's just a go-go. Madam Esther Lee. Anyways, of course, if you check your time, 18 minutes, don't carry my car, come up from here. We'll just take one call. Then afterwards, I'll carry my car, come up from here. Hello, there, my phone line. Good evening. How are you there this evening? Hello? Oh. I didn't hear you very well. Your line no doubt of clarity. I believe say they coming from Old Trafford because results and network need they clear for the Old Trafford. Anyways, thank you so much as you join me this evening for Sports Matter. My name is Benson Clement once again. I truly appreciate everybody we call. I don't know if you take much calls because right now I don't round off the show. And of course, no forget, say follow peace with all men and God loves you no matter the challenge where they face right now. God loves you. If you never give up on you, you don't get right to give up on yourself. Ekelengi 10 times.

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